0: open up the Strait of Hormuz and extend the ceasefire. A man's due in court accused of driving at several officers before crashing his ute into a police station at Mudgee in the state's central west. The 67-year-old suspected sovereign citizen was arrested at the scene and taken to Dubbo Police Station, where he was charged. Swimmers across the state are being told to stay vigilant in the water due to an increased risk of sharks. Murky water runoff from heavy rain is attracting marine life, including bull sharks, closer to the coast. Surf Life Saving New South Wales Chief Executive Stephen Pearce says standard beach safety tips still apply.
1: We have our lifeguards on duty. The red and yellow flags will be flying. Just try and stay clear of the rock shelves and rock platforms, because we've seen so many tragic incidents this year with our people either sightseeing or rock fishing being swept off those rocks.
0: Former NRL star Jai Arrow has flown to Spain to attend a neurological wellness retreat. He announced his retirement from the league last week after being diagnosed with motor neuron disease. Doctors will monitor his sleep, diet and fitness to help prepare him for his fight against the condition. New research suggests physiotherapy could be key to helping younger people who are living with hip pain. The study compared two treatments for FAI syndrome, a condition which affects up to 40% of young adults with hip pain. La Trobe University researcher Joanne Kemp says the discovery provides more options for those living with pain.
2: The benefits of that program were just as good as other trials that have looked at surgery in this patient group.
0: Also making news, one of the five men found alive after spending more than a week inside a flooded cave in Laos has now been rescued, and a New South Wales woman's been charged, accused of making multiple bomb threats to public places. In finance, one Australian dollar is currently buying 71.8 US cents.
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0: Aussie Alex de Minaur has been eliminated from the French Open in the third round. Craig Gabriel reports.
6: After his last match, you wouldn't have necessarily expected Jakob Mensik to have recovered enough to play the way he did against Alex de Minaur. The first set was one-way traffic. De Minaur cleaned up 6-love in about 20 minutes, and it looked like it was going to be a good day. But Mensik got a second win, and he began sailing, and he's into the last 16. 6-2, 6-2, 6-3. It's the first time he's beaten de Minaur. Earlier, there were wins for Igor Swiatek and Rafa Nadal. Craig Gabriel, Paris.
0: The Sharks have secured victory in the Battle of the Beaches with a narrow win over the Seagulls. Cronulla defeating Manly 28 points to 22. Carlton's triumphed over Geelong in the AFL by 4 points. The Swans preparing to take on the Tigers later today. That's the latest news and sport.
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14: Happy Saturday.
15: Hey guys.
16: I just heard Dave say rolling. What's that? Doors song? Rolling, rolling, rolling. No, that's Clint Eastwood.
14: That's the Blues Brothers, isn't it?
16: The Blues Brothers.
15: Actually,
16: I was going Rawhide.
14: That's the one.
16: Rolling.
14: Well, those doggies moving. I don't know how, Richard, but we've launched into the Blues Brothers and we're not even 2 seconds in. Welcome, boys and girls, ladies and gentlemen, and to my two goofballs in the studio.
15: Yay!
16: Welcome back, guys. Thanks for coming.
14: Another wonderful Saturday of fun and frivolity. By the way, I know you've just chowed down on a Lamington, both of you. You've just prepared yourselves for the show by scoffing a Lamington. I don't know. That was just a world record Lamington eating.
16: It was the world's best Lamington, I have to say.
14: This is from a wonderful listener who comes down from Morpeth. He's an absolute fan of Coast FM and he brings in, God bless him, he brings in baked goods, which is so sweet. And you guys were just really into that.
16: Sarah, our station manager, talked to me about this and what she said was he set a satellite dish up on his property so he could tune into Coast FM.
4: Oh, isn't that fantastic?
16: Yeah, good on you.
14: Oh, I love that. Well, I love that and we do love treats, by the way. Look, another great show set our way. We can't believe it. Thanks to our station sponsors, Rain and Horn, Gosford and East Gosford. Hey, coming up on the show today, we're going to chat a little bit about the blues.
16: Ooh.
14: You know, guys.
16: The blues.
14: And soul and a bit cool. I mean, it's probably a little bit cool for us, to be fair.
16: Probably. You know, it is about the blues, Sarah, but it's more about venues on the Central Coast bringing amazing musicians to play for us on the Central Coast at Lincoln Pin.
14: So let's talk about that when we chat with Talita and Louisa. You might have seen Talita around the traps at one of her venues, one of the gigs, Talita Lee and the Huskies, and Louisa has her own band as well. So they're coming to talk about Yow Yow Bluesapalooza, which is the Blues Fest, as Richard mentioned, at the Lincoln Pin. So we'll chat about that. That's a long weekend. Can't believe it's
16: June long weekend. It's not far away.
14: Nearly long weekend, guys. All right, and also we're going to talk a little bit about caravanning. Now, this might be something you thought, I'd like to do it, but I'm a little bit scared. I don't know if I can set off on my own, me and my wife, and head off. You may not have to because Central Coast Caravanners, they're coming in. We're going to talk to Steve Locke and John Bowman.
16: Who knew there was a club?
14: I didn't know.
16: You could join and hang out with other caravanners.
14: It's amazing.
16: Anyway, now we know.
14: And now we know. We're going to chat with the guys pretty soon, actually. They're in the green room now preparing. But we've got music. We've got fun and frivolity. We've got to see exactly where we're at with our Richard's questions without notice because I think I'm leading.
16: Sarah's in the lead.
4: I think she is.
14: And we have an absent member today.
16: Oh, do we?
14: David Abrahams.
16: The international travelling man of mystery.
4: Oh, he's probably washing his underpants.
14: No, he's had hair extensions.
4: Oh, has he?
14: And they've not worked.
4: Oh, dear.
16: Yeah, oh, they fell out.
14: Yeah. So he's gone back to...
16: I wonder if there was a refund clause.
14: Well, it was just that he wanted them so long. So I think the weight just pulled down.
16: Yeah,
14: anyway,
16: that
14: whatever.
16: Makes sense. Especially when it rains.
14: He's not in today because of that. But boy, when we see him next, wow.
4: Yes.
14: He'll be going like that to get the fringe out of his eyes. Yeah, but look, we should get going. Do you know what we haven't done, my little friends?
16: What's that?
14: We haven't thought of a song to start off with.
16: Oh, my goodness.
14: Okay, now, what we're going to do, because this is one of the things we do ask our guests, and if you are a guest, you're very lucky because you get to choose whatever you want. And that's one of the differences between community radio and commercial radio.
16: Yes.
14: But I think we should start this with Cool and the Gang and Celebration because that's what it feels like today.
16: Yes.
14: A little bit of a celebration.
16: Let's do it.

0: 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Thanks to our station sponsors, Rain and Horn, Gosford and East Gosford. Well, we are talking about our home, and part of our home here is how beautiful it is. But there are a lot of folks right now on the Central Coast who are absolutely enjoying this, and it's caravanning. Have you seen so many around? Like, I see them. In fact, I was in a suburb the other day and I said, this has got to be the caravan capital. There was caravans just everywhere. That was Carryong, in fact. Loads of vans in Carryong, because obviously people like to just come back to their home and then hit the road again. But have you guys done vanning?
1: Do you know, Sarah, we've talked a lot about things that happened through COVID, and something that big that happened was all of the costs went up for travelling overseas. So all of these people started travelling internally in Australia.
0: Yeah.
1: So caravan prices start going up as well, but it created an extra surge of let's visit Australia.
0: Yeah,
1: Why not?
0: Let's
1: get on the road again.
0: Exactly.
1: Before the silly fuel prices went crazy.
0: Dave, have you vanned? Have you done it?
2: A little bit.
0: Well, look, Dave's over there. He's our producer and he's certainly busy right now doing all of this because we've got two guests in the studio. So that means a little more work for Dave. And they are experts in this field, Richard. It is from Central Coast Caravanners. It's Steve Locke and John Bowman. Steve is the secretary and John Bowman is president. Welcome, guys.
3: Thank you. Thank you very much. Thanks for having us.
0: It's our pleasure. And thank you, because I just said to Richard, how have we even got these guys? Aren't they on the road? And you said that's true.
1: That's true. That's true. I've been talking to Steve for a while. It's like, oh, well, we can't actually come in just yet.
0: We're just about to go. Yeah, well,
3: That was because John, without his caravan, went down to Tasmania for a month.
0: Oh, without the vet. I don't want to hear that. All right, so Central Coast Caravanners, what a great group of people. Steve, you're the secretary. How many in the group?
3: At the moment, we're down on our numbers, but then the whole of the caravanning travelling industry is down on numbers. We have about 26 vans in our club, which is about half what we've had in the past. That works out to be something like about 46 members.
0: Okay, 46 members getting together.
3: All together.
0: And yeah, well, this is a nice thing to do. And President John, if I could ask you, have you found throughout your vanning time that it's better to have a group around you just so you can cross-reference things, share ideas?
4: Oh, it's wonderful to be away with a group. Somebody has a problem, there's always someone there to give them a hand, someone you can call on, whether it's medical, caravanning, whatever. It's great. We have small trips, which is anywhere from Tuncurry to Patonga, locally ones, and we have longer ones which go further. We've had a number of vans, I forget how many it is now, four or five, maybe six, just done a Western Australian trip. They were over there in the middle of the fuel crisis, and we thought we might have to send them over some jerry cans to get them back home. But yes, they had a great trip. That's one of the bigger trips.
0: You make a great point. I mean, it's up to you how long the trip is. And I guess for some, because you've got time, you can extend as well. But the planning behind it, let's talk about that. Because if I was just to start, and I had a friend of mine just bought a van, and he's got no idea where he's going and pretty hopeless about it as well.
3: If he lives on the Central Coast, he should join our caravan club.
0: Yeah, because that would help. That's what I was just going to say. It would really help, Steve. But more to the point, I wouldn't know how to plan the trip or where to go. Best van parks. Do we do van parks? What's the scene as far as that goes? Have you got your favourites?
4: Tuncurry is one of our favourites.
0: What's so great about
4: Belmont Pines?
0: Tuncurry being set up, is the setup good?
4: Reflections at Tuncurry. It is close to the beach, within walking distance of the ocean pools.
0: That's a good point.
4: Which has just been updated in the last couple of years to access for wheelchairs, disabled.
0: Fantastic.
4: It's a wonderful spot. I can't wait to go there. I love to swim there. And also there's a kiosk there which does hamburgers, chips, and, of course, the lovely coffees.
0: Sounds like paradise to me.
4: It is. It's a wonderful spot.
1: I have been there, actually, and it is a beautiful caravan park. And, you know, Foster and Tuncurry, that bridge, it's a holiday destination.
0: And what about further north, anything up towards Port Macquarie? Do you venture, like, is there a favourite spot there? Or, like, are we looking at mapping this out on a map and then saying, how does everyone feel about this trip? Is that the way that you do it?
4: Members come up with their ideas.
0: Yeah.
4: And they put it up on the notice board, where the trip is to, how many stops there may be, what they're likely to be doing there. And then from that, other members add their name to the list and also the time that they're going to go, so that the list can be
0: extended.
4: 10 vans.
0: Yeah.
4: It could be three vans.
0: But I think this is such a wonderful idea because we're talking about connection as well. So who do you travel with when you go, John? As far as in your car,
4: my wife, Sandra.
0: So you and Sandra hit the road.
4: Yeah.
0: You get the plan in place and then you get to go and sit and have dinner, a cup of tea, and you get to go and see Steve and he's just there. And then you've got all the rest of the members, if there's 10 in the group, let's say, get to go and sit and have dinner, a cup of tea, and you get to go and see Steve and he's just there. And then you've got all the rest of the members, if there's 10 in

0: most members.
1: Most of them are emailed. We're not all geriatrics.
2: But you can email this through or have a hard copy.
1: Yeah.
2: And Steve, is this something you put together?
3: No. We have an editor who puts it together.
2: It's really good.
3: We used to have an editor who did it for about 10 years and she was extremely good at what she did, but she got reached the stage that her eyesight was going and she felt she had to hand over. So our new editor is still on a learning curve.
2: Well, I tell you...
3: That's one of her recent productions, so that's a pretty good effort.
2: Congratulations, because that's what you need. You need to have a look at what's on and then you can work through, see if it's for you. What we'll do is take a little break right now. I want to talk about your Vans when we come back. Is that okay?
3: Yes.
2: I want to talk about your history of Vans, where it all started, and we will continue this chat with Steve and John from Central Coast Caravanners after this.
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0: Your Home with Sarah King on Coast FM 963. Thanks to our station sponsors, Rain and Horn, Gosford and East Gosford. We have Steve Locke, the Secretary, and John Bowman, President from Central Coast Caravanners, in the studio with us. And we've been talking about the group at large and how they plan their trips. And it's really a conversation from members as to where you want to go and how long the trips are. But the main point being with this group is that you're not alone. You have the support of others, whether that be just for, you know, tips and tricks in the van or even just helping to get it into the site, all these kinds of things. As a group, you're not alone on these trips. And I really think that is a big bonus for someone who might be delving into this. And let's just talk about that now. When was the moment, Steve, when you decided you wanted to buy your first van?
1: Oh, probably way back in about 2011, after my fourth marriage started.
0: And tell me, what was the decision-making process like as to what van to get?
1: Well, my wife's mother had a van in situ at Bojiwoy.
0: Okay.
1: And I was invited as the newie to come and learn about caravanning up there with her for a while. Liz and I decided we wanted something that was on wheels and you could take from place to place, because her mother was getting on in years.
0: Yeah, it's kind of the point. You want to go for a journey, yeah?
1: We wanted to go. So we looked around to buy, see what we could buy. We weren't in the market for a brand new one simply because we didn't have those sort of funds. And we found a pop top at Camden, which, oddly enough, when we looked into a bit further after we were purchasing, we discovered that the previous owner had lived on the Central Coast. So we went down to Camden, went back to the Central Coast. And we used that for a couple of years until I put out a shoulder trying to get the top up, because the previous owner had put an air conditioner over the top of the one of the push-up
0: points. Okay. Mm-hmm. But when popped up, it was roomy enough for you at the time.
1: Oh, yes. Once it popped up, you know, you push the top up, you push a couple of bars into place and it held the top up.
0: Okay.
1: And then you put other supports.
0: But change was on the way. You needed something a little easier.
1: So we looked for something a bit easier. We found one that came with a shower and a toilet. It has a washing machine we haven't been game to try. but otherwise, it was basically the same configuration with a queen-size bed and a TV and enough room to do
0: it. And a kitchen.
1: Yeah,
0: fantastic. And what about you, John? Tell me about your very first van.
2: One and only van.
0: One and only. He's a purist.
2: Yes.
0: You made the decision at the very start.
2: Well, I started caravanning before I retired with another group, Caravan Club. I didn't have a van, but one of our popular trips was to Wiseman's Ferry. Those that had vans took their vans, and those that didn't used cabins. My wife and I found that that was wonderful, getting together with as a group. And then when I did retire, 2010, I bought a van, Quick Smart. We looked around, and I ended up buying a local Coromel, 17-foot, 6 pop top. We've just made it home.
0: It's perfect for you.
2: When you get the bed to suit yourself, your aches and pains as you get older, and you hop into it every night, it's a beautiful sleep.
0: Do you actually feel, oh, no, I'm going home. I don't want to go home. I want to keep going. Is that the vibe?
2: Well, it's nice to be away. It's great to be away. And it's also nice to arrive back home.
0: And I love the whole dinner time and the annex and the whole cooking and that all. It's just so lovely, isn't it?
2: Yes.
0: The fold-out chairs. I guess you've got all the setup.
2: Yeah. One of our other groups are away at the moment, and one of their big thing is a campfire dinner. They do the big pots.
0: Yeah,
2: Everybody brings pumpkin, potato, onions, whatever's required, and they might have a big leg of pork or a leg of beef or whatever.
0: I bet that tastes amazing.
2: They do.
0: Nice.
2: As you say, I'm here today because I had to be here. I'm not away with them in Queensland now.
3: Very good.
2: And the weather is a little bit better up there too.
0: That's true.
2: Where they're at. So.
0: Oh, my goodness. And I guess you can just go to the weather, can't you? You can just move away from the cold.
2: Yes.
0: Yeah. All right. Well, let's talk about when you meet and where you meet, because this is hopefully sparking some attention from people out there that might want to get into this. Whereabouts do we come and see you guys?
1: Okay. We meet at the Terrigal 50 Plus Leisure and Learning Housing Centre in Terrigal.
0: We love those guys, yeah.
1: And we meet there on the third Sunday of the month, January through to November. We don't meet in December.
0: And do you have a website or something like that that people could find more information on, or are they best to just call and try and reach out?
1: Well, there is a website through the Association, New South Wales Association of Caravan Clubs. They look after it for us.
0: Oh, great.
1: But if anyone were to put into a search engine Central Coast Caravanners, it will come up on their system for
0: them.
1: That's
0: nice and easy.
1: And it just has a few pages in there that give some basic details about what the club is and how we meet.
0: And how you meet. Where are you off to next? Make us jealous. Go on, where are you going?
2: Well, one of the girls, Glenys, and that's in abeyance at the moment because she put this up just before the fuel situation, was a trip. A DM trip around New South Wales, up in the Hunter.
1: There's quite a few of them up there, Copeton. Well, that's a bit further north.
2: Copeton.
0: Well, I guess that theme actually fits with the fuel prices, doesn't it?
1: Yeah. Damn it. That was her comment too, I might add.
2: That's in the pipeline. All we've got to do is pick the date.
1: Might be in September when it gets a bit warmer.
0: Okay.
1: Or starts to get a bit warmer.
0: Well, you guys have got the luxury.
1: But last September, six vans went south for the first time for a long time. And we've spent about 4 days in each town that we touched. Got down as far as Bega, and then we started coming north again, trying to go to different places
0: on
1: the way back.
0: You guys, you've got the life. I tell you what, I mean, this is fantastic. So thank you so much for coming in and sparing us the time, because I know you're going to hit the road, Bucky, very shortly. Yeah. But to you both, thank you for joining us, Steve and John. It's been lovely to hear about this, and I think that group mentality really gives people a lot of confidence, and I think it's a wonderful plan. We would like to play you guys a song. Have you got something in mind that maybe suits?
2: Oh, my favourite song for caravan is I've Been Everywhere, Man. Lucky Stars, one of the best.
0: I reckon Dave can find that. To John and to Steve, thank you.
1: Can I add to that the club has been going for 33 years non-stop?
0: Wow, that says a lot, doesn't it?
1: And we actually have one lady who's one of the originals still in the club.
0: Goodness,
1: and she could probably say that she'd been everywhere.
0: She probably can. What's her name?
1: Lynn.
0: Lynn. Well, Lynn, this one is for you and to everybody from Central Coast Caravanners. Thank you, guys.
1: Thank you.

0: Okay, mate, you've been every place except one, and you don't need my help to get there.
1: While you're enjoying your home with Sarah King, here's some more expert property advice from Lachlan McDonald.
2: Hi, it's Lachlan McDonald here. And with a lot of uncertainty out there, both with economic and geopolitical factors, I'm getting asked a lot by sellers, what could they expect if they bring their home on the market right now? Well, it's a quality over quantity situation. There are certainly motivated buyers out there in the marketplace. What you're not getting are those lookers, the ones that are just out there, maybe thinking they might buy a property. Those are the buyers that really retreat from the marketplace when it's not favorable conditions. So as a seller, what does that mean? Well, it means there's still good opportunities for sellers at the moment. There's just a few key things you need to consider. First of all, you need to make sure that your home attracts the bulk of those motivated buyers. Focus on presentation and make sure you get it right. The second part is your strategy. 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So marketing is really important. Make sure your agent has a clear plan around how they're going to attract qualified, motivated buyers in today's market. And the third thing, make sure you have an agent who knows how to negotiate strongly and knows how to close a deal for you. In today's marketplace, there's still great opportunities for sellers. But when your agent gets an opportunity with a key buyer, they need to know how to close that deal on your behalf so that you don't miss out on a high quality buyer.
1: Lachlan McDonald on your home with Sarah.

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0: You're home with Sarah King on Coast FM 963. 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We have been busy bees this week, my goodness. Moving offices directly next door at East Gosford.
1: Right.
0: So we've got a brand new office there and a brand new office going over into Greenpoint as well. So we've been flat out, and I know that someone else has been flat out sitting next to me because I can see a certain cheeky Richard with his questions without notice all prepared and ready to go.
1: Aha, it's that time of the week, isn't it?
2: It's that time of the
1: Dave
2: week.
1: Versus Sarah, fathers, brothers, mothers, sisters. We've covered all of this our music trivia punishment segment.
0: Yes.
2: That's a good way to say it. Punishment, yes.
1: The current score, having Sarah in the lead by 4 points and with just two episodes to go.
2: Yes.
1: Dave is still in there with a chance.
0: Dave.
2: More than about that.
0: Jeez, why are you wearing that maroon shirt, by the way?
2: Well, it's actually a Manly shirt.
0: Yeah, okay, I'll give you that.
1: Today might see Sarah achieve an unbeatable lead, but we can never dismiss Dave as he has had the lead in the season a few times.
0: Look, he's a sly dog. There's no denying it. I won't say that he's a cheat because he's not, because he's a very nice man, but by jingoes, his musical knowledge is huge.
1: Oh. But I just want to remind you, whoever wins, remember in the famous words of Jimmy Barnes... Mm-hmm.
0: Oh, there ain't no second prize.
2: No second prize.
0: Damn. Okay, go on. Come on. What have you got
1: all right,
0: in store?
1: All right, very good, so this game is called A Family Affair.
2: Oh, okay. Yeah.
1: All right, A Family Affair. All right, so what I've got for you this time is I'm going to play you a set of songs and I want you to tell me who the family are, the brothers and the sisters.
0: So there have been
1: some great 70s and 80s bands that weren't just solo artists.
0: Oh,
1: they came
0: goodness.
1: Up out of families.
2: Yeah.
0: I'm in trouble.
1: Yes, like you said, a little bit of cheat going on. So here's our first one. Hang on a minute. Buzzers. Sarah.
2: Oh, yes.
0: Okay, I'm just sticking with it.
1: Sarah's our famous chicken.
2: And I'll stick with my...
1: David's our favourite coyote, wolf. Something.
0: You'd have to be a dingo, wouldn't you, Tom?
1: Dingo, Australian.
0: Dingo. I don't think they make a noise like that.
1: I think it's a coyote.
2: Well, we'll go with that.
1: Or it's a wolf. It's Dave's dog animal sound.
0: It's Dave's dog.
1: Are you ready?
2: The neighbours hate it, by the way.
1: Okay.
0: I'm ready.
1: Thinking caps on. Listening. Ready? Here we go.
0: Oh, he's got me.
1: Dave.
2: It's We Are Family.
1: Right.
2: With Sister Sledge.
1: Right.
2: That's about all I know.
0: Is that a point off?
1: That sounds like cheating. If you know, the goal here is not to tell me what the song is, even though that's part of it. You have to tell me some of the members. Have a go. Sister Sledge. So Sledge is their surname. Mm. What are some of the girls?
2: Maureen Sledge.
1: Nope.
0: Kerry Sledge.
1: That's enough. Have you got any idea, Sarah?
0: No. I know it's there. I can't bring it forward. I'm sorry.
1: Fair enough.
0: I know. I'm thinking it's something like that, though, like a name that's a bit old-fashioned.
1: We have a Debbie. We have a Joni. We have a Kim. And we have a Kathy.
0: Oh. There's no way.
1: All right,
2: way.
1: Neil All for the start. Here's our second one.
0: Next.
1: There's Sarah in there.
0: That's the Jacksons.
1: That is the Jackson.
0: The Jackson family, Michael, the whole lot of them in there. Jermaine.
2: That's it.
0: Tito, is he in there?
1: He is.
0: Michael and the other one. Jackson 5, Tito, Michael. Do I have to name them all?
1: Oh, I think 3 out of 5.
2: No, you've done well
1: okay.
2: enough there.
0: Jermaine.
2: Jermaine was pretty...
0: He was good.
2: Yeah, he was.
0: I liked his solo career.
1: Yeah, you had Tito, so there's only one left.
0: Tito and then Alf.
1: Marlon.
0: Marlon!
1: But I'll give you the point for that.
0: Thank you.
1: That was good effort. All right, tick for Sarah.
0: Thank you.
1: First one on the board.
0: Yay.
1: Here is our third one.
0: Thanks, Dave. Point assistance.
2: Oh, yeah.
0: It's the Pointer Sisters.
1: Yes, it is.
2: What are their names, though? This is hard.
0: This is really hard.
2: This is really hard.
0: This is really difficult. I'm not going to be able to name them.
1: Any one of them?
0: Janice. Janice Pointer.
1: Oh, no.
2: Janice
1: Righto, Dave.
2: I've got no idea.
1: No clues at all. Oh, no. The Pointer Sisters. Ruth, Anita, Bonnie.
0: Well,
1: and
0: what did I say?
1: June.
0: I said Anita.
1: No, you didn't.
0: Didn't I? Check the tape.
2: I don't know if you did or not.
0: No, I didn't say it.
1: All right.
2: Nice try, though.
1: That's okay. We only got one point on the board.
0: I'm still winning. Come on.
2: You are. It doesn't matter.
1: Here's our fourth one.
0: I've met one of them. Does that count?
3: The Beach Boys.
1: Yes, it is.
2: I've had a mental blank. Wilson. Yep. Dennis.
0: Yep.
2: And
0: come on, the one I've met.
2: Dennis and
0: you know.
2: Yeah, I know. I'm trying to think what his name is.
1: You got to get more than one.
0: I cannot help you. I cannot.
1: You got to get more than one.
2: I knew it. It just went out of my head.
0: Can he have a time limit on
1: no,
0: this?
1: No, I don't think so. I'm, 3, 2, 1. Sorry, okay. All right, Sarah.
0: It's Brian.
2: Brian, oh my
0: Yay!
2: God.
0: Brian and Dennis.
2: How did I not remember that?
0: And I've told you the story a million times because it's the only famous person I've ever really met, apart from the usuals around here. He's the most famous. And I met him at a party with Shadow Stevens.
2: Yes, yes. I remember that story.
0: Over
2: yes.
0: in Atlanta.
2: Wow.
0: And he walked in the room and everyone said, oh, that's the man. And I went, oh, my goodness.
3: Yeah. Wow.
0: So we had a big old chat.
3: What and a moment.
0: Yeah, big moment.
3: Yeah.
0: But I do rave about it because it's the only time ever, apart from meeting you two.
1: But well. Yes, of course.
2: What can you say about that?
1: Signatures at the Winnebago. But do you have another one?
0: No, another person.
1: Another
0: out of that,
1: one out of the Beach Boys. Yes.
0: Oh, I only had to get two. Didn't I? I did.
1: Dave got one.
0: And Dennis.
1: You knew Dennis, though,
0: oh,
1: did you?
0: Oh, okay. You're joking.
1: Oh, look, Dave failed. So, Dan, if you knew Dennis, then
0: of
1: I'll accept
0: I
1: that.
0: Knew Dennis.
1: Dennis and Brian.
2: Yeah, that's
1: do you know
2: fair.
1: A third one? The last one is Carl. But I'll,
0: Carl,
1: give, you, I'll
0: Carl.
1: Give you that. All right, here's our last one.
2: Oh. Okay, I've got to get this. Barry, Robin, and Morris.
0: Oh, that's the easiest.
2: And Andy as well.
0: You can throw Andy in.
2: There you go.
0: That's
1: very
0: fine.
1: Good. Points on the board.
0: Good on you, Dave.
4: No time to
2: what
4: talk.
2: What a great song.
0: Oh, look out. We'll be doing
1: dancing in the studio.
0: Coastioki.
1: Coastioki.
4: It's okay.
0: Oh, everyone's just loving it.
2: Remember the scene in Flying High with where they're doing that in the bar and, and someone gets stabbed in the back and she's going...
0: We must watch that again. We've got to watch that again.
2: Oh, dear.
1: That makes Sarah getting 2, which means Sarah's on 19 and Dave getting 1. Sarah's on 14. Ooh, so that means you've got to get all of them next time.
3: Too easy.
1: It's always possible. It's always possible and that would make a draw.
0: What happens then? We have to cut the caramel slice in half.
2: Or have a tiebreaker.
1: I think a tiebreaker would have to.
2: That ain't going
1: to
2: happen.
1: I'll plan for a tiebreaker.
0: I actually don't want to know what his tiebreaker is,
2: No.
0: Just avoid that like the plague.
2: Let's not do that.
1: Oh, bring your boxing gloves, I reckon.
0: No! Jelly wrestling. Okay, what song are you going to play,
1: sir? Look, let's play Sister Sledge with We Are Family.
0: Yay!
1: Here it is.

0: 11 o'clock. Good morning, I'm Dusty Fitzpatrick. A man's been charged, accused of deliberately crashing his ute into the front of a police station in the state's central west. It's alleged the 67-year-old suspected sovereign citizen drove at police before ramming his vehicle into the building in Mudgee. Arana Midwestern Police District Commander Tim Chin says several people narrowly escaped injury.
1: There was a member of the public in the inquiry count area of the police station who was narrowly missed by the vehicle, we will allege. Also, there were a couple of police officers on the other side of the counter there, so they were quite close as well.
0: The federal government says the country's petrol supply is now at its highest level since minimum stock obligations were introduced 3 years ago. Australia now has 48 days worth of petrol supplies and 36 days worth of diesel. The US president has met with advisers for about 2 hours regarding the potential Iran peace agreement. Donald Trump has not yet announced whether his country will move forward with the proposed deal to extend the ceasefire and open up the Strait of Hormuz. Nearly 50 new homes have been completed as part of a state government housing renewal plan in Sydney's northwest. Stage 1A of the Tilopia renewal has now been approved and is due to deliver 400 new properties. Housing Minister Rose Jackson says it's a good step in tackling the housing crisis.
2: It's not going to solve the crisis in and of itself. Tilopia is just one part of Sydney where we're delivering new homes, but it's just an example of the practical, common sense, get on with the job approach that we have to confronting the housing crisis.
0: The drone show at this year's Vivid Festival in Sydney has been cancelled for the remainder of the event. Investigations had been underway after 89 of the coordinated devices fell from the sky not long after the display began on Monday. More than 30,000 Hyundai Tucson vehicles sold in Australia are being recalled. Affected models include NX4 versions manufactured between 2025 and 2026. A software issue could cause the collision avoidance system to activate unnecessarily. The peak body for people living with asthma is calling for stronger action to reduce the effect woodfire smoke has on Australians. Asthma Australia believes more should be done to help avoid what it calls preventable health risks posed by wood-fired heating. Chief Executive Kate Miranda says she wants to see wood heating phased out across the country.
3: The thing with installing a wood-fire heater is that it's not just about your household. It can affect the neighbours and the community. So we'd ask people to think about that.
0: Also making news, NATO and the EU are condemning Russia after one of the country's drones hit a Romanian residential block, and citizen scientists are taking to the coastline to participate in the first ever statewide dolphin census. In finance, one Aussie dollar buying 71 US cents.
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0: Cronulla has secured a rousing 28 points to 22 victory over Manly. Co-captain Blake Brayley suffered a suspected broken arm in the match, leaving him in doubt for the rest of the State of Origin series. Sharks coach Craig Fitzgibbon says it's a devastating turn of events.
7: Still trying to work out whether we should have played him or not, but he was delivering too. He was playing such a good game. It was like, he's such a player, so... But he's not going to be out forever.
0: The Knights are preparing to take on the Eels this afternoon before the Tigers and the Bulldogs do battle. Alex de Minaur has been knocked out of the French Tennis Open. The Aussie going down to Czech powerhouse Jakub Mencik in the third round. It's currently 4 minutes past 11 o'clock. That's the latest news and sport.
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14: 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We like to talk about things to do in your home, and it's all thanks to our beautiful sponsors, Rain and Horn, Gosford and East Gosford. We're going to get Jeff Tilden in shortly. We're going to get him in. I'm going to drag him in by the ears. Come on in and talk about what's going on, because there's a lot happening in the world right now, and maybe some sense made from someone like a principal of a real estate agency.
15: Oh, yes,
14: would be
15: definitely.
14: Very nice.
15: Absolutely.
14: Richard, look, I know we're going to talk three things in a minute, but you were absent the other night.
15: The Gosford Sailing Club. Now, the Gosford Sailing Club.
14: Where's your note?
15: Where's my note? My late note? My didn't appear note? But I did hear all about it, Sarah, and I did hear that you were the MC there and did a great job, so everyone is saying thank you for that. And now, the Gosford Sailing Club, if you want to learn how to sail, Gosford Sailing Club, it's time. Start thinking about it now. Plan now for springtime. Come and learn. 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
14: Yeah.
15: And do a crewing course. It's a great opportunity to get out on the water. Brisbane Water is a beautiful place, and there's great instructors there that'll teach you how to sail. So come and get involved. But what I heard, Sarah, was somebody bought a karaoke machine.
14: Oh, look, come on. As if I'm going to rock up and not bring one. So once we did the proper, and what about Mike Allsop, one of our most decorated sailors, just an incredible, and acknowledged for this over the presentation night. He's a favourite at the club, and he's one of our club legends. I think so. He's just incredible. But it was nice to award Mike on the night and have all the dignitaries up doing that. I really want to highlight some of the voices in the karaoke. Lorna. Oh, my goodness.
15: Lorna, yes.
14: One of our sailors, an incredible crew. She's an amazing sailor, and she can sing like anything.
15: And an old rocker from the way back.
16: What was her go-to song? What did she sing?
15: As a child, she was a singer as well, so she comes from a guitar-playing, singing family. Well done, Lorna.
14: Yeah, really good. Actually, to be fair, Dave, by then I'd had quite a lot of merriment. But I will point out, as far as songs go, Roy, who is three of my favourite people, he's so fabulous, Roy, and he sang Mick Jagger's Start Me Up.
16: Oh, fantastic.
14: So that was really good. And we had a few other notables, Jack Sprague from the major sailing family, Johnny Sprague, and the rest of everybody mad in the corner making too much noise. So we said, come on out, come on, have a sing. And they did. The crew got up and sang. I thought it was a really funny way to get everyone up and involved.
15: Yeah, that's cool.
14: And even the man himself, Johnny Sprague, sang, I Think It Had To Be You. So we had a little bit of that going on.
15: I can see him being an old crooner.
14: Yeah, so nice. It was a really good
15: night. That's great. Now, just to paint the picture, this was the end of year yacht
14: awards,
15: presentation. So yeah, every year this is put together. There was 140 people that came along. So yeah, it is a great community.
14: 139, you didn't rock up.
15: Except for me, correct.
14: And I think we came third in the Yacht of the Year.
15: Well done.
16: Congratulations.
14: It's crazy, really crazy. I mean, there's some really accomplished sailors. I mean, we're talking about the home ground of some of the very best gold medal winning sailors.
15: Absolutely.
14: Of course, like Slingsby's and the lot.
15: Yes.
14: Amazing. So yeah, join up and have some fun with us. Now, look, three things. These are where we do three little jobs that we try to get done in the week. And you made a great point about drafts. And I wanted you to talk a bit more about this, because how do we check for drafts, apart from just walking around and trying to feel it? How are we checking for this?
15: So when we come around to spring, we call it spring cleaning. So I don't know if we've got a generic name for winter. I'm calling it winter planning.
14: Yeah.
15: And so part of winter planning for me, I mean, I plan in summer, is planning firewood. And you plan that in the summertime so you don't have to worry about it in the wintertime. But another thing you have to do around wintertime is, and we've talked about this before, about drafts, and drafts are the killer of a warm space. And so you have to look for any sort of gaps. And, you know, we know that you can go and get snakes from Bunnings to go under your front door. But some of the ideas that I've read about and I've thought about and have done in your home is you wait till a very windy day and you close the entire thing up and you walk around near your windows with a candle and you're looking for the flame to be drawn in a direction. So because we're talking about pressure here, cold air and hot air creates convection. It means the hot air ends up going out.
14: So it's moving.
15: It's moving around. So what you're doing is looking for any moving spaces.
14: And you mentioned you could use an incense stick if you don't mind those.
15: Which is another idea.
14: Could work.
15: Yeah,
14: as well.
15: An incense stick will smoke. So yeah. I don't think it's actually environmentally friendly to do that. Some people love incense sticks, but that's another idea to use an incense stick to look where the flow of air is happening.
14: What if we found that and it's around a window? Like, what's the best way to? Oh, I mean, there's probably aftermarket things that we could use.
15: Caulking. Yeah, yep. You can go and get any of those little sealing items from Bunnings that are only $10 for a tube. Another place where drafts come through are behind power points. If they're older house and the flush mount is not quite flush, that can be a draft. So they actually only just unclip off. You just give them a little, with a flathead screwdriver, a little turn, and that comes off. And that's safe to do that because that's just a little cover. But if that's, you know, you might want to get your electrician to look at it or your handyman.
14: Yeah.
15: But it is a place where drafts can come through.
14: I never thought of that.
15: From the outside, it can come in behind walls, behind the bricks, and then come in through those areas. So we want to be looking for all those things and sealing them up. It makes such a massive difference.
14: Big difference.
15: A huge difference. The slightest little draft is the killer of a warm space.
14: Right. Very good tip. Now, the other thing, speaking of being warm, flannelette sheets, it's time to get them out. If you've got those flannos and you've had them packed away in the linen press, it is a good idea, even though you've put them away nice and clean, it is a good idea just to give them a quick wash over and stick them out. And if you've got any sun, oh my goodness, it's been hard to get the washing dry.
15: But
14: get them ready because they'll go on the bed. Do you know what? Michael can't stand them. He will not sleep in a flannelette sheet. I love a flannel.
16: I love them too.
15: What doesn't he like about it? Is it the extra warmth?
14: It gets too hot, I think.
15: Yeah.
14: But I just think they're so cosy. But then again, I'm apparently like a human furnace in bed. So, I mean, I've always thought I was hot. I don't think it's that though. And the other thing I want to quickly talk about is dusting. Now, you know when you've got the idea you've got a pinny on and you're walking around with a beautiful feather duster and you're dusting.
15: Hang on. Look, got a pinny on?
14: A pinafore.
16: An apron.
14: It's an apron with shoulder straps.
15: A pinny on. Okay.
14: A pinny with frills around the edge. I'm imagining Michael in that pinny, not me. So that's a very nice idea and it's what you see on TV. But actually, no, that's not how you dust. You're going to have to go to the console and you're going to have to take everything off it. I did this the other day at the front door. I changed the front door as you walk in, that little first impression as you walk in. Yep. And I thought, oh my gosh, I've got to dust now. Heavens to Betsy, when I took everything off there, that's when I could really go for gold and that actually made it so much better. So I think if we're going to think dusting and keeping that dust down because it's no good for your nostrils, especially in winter when everything's closed up, you've got to remove everything off, give it a good go over with whatever you choose, even if it's just a damp cloth, that's fine, or if you're going to do furniture polish, whatever, but then put everything back. But don't put everything back. Just put some less back. Just don't put as much back there. So we often have too many things on our bench tops and that's why we don't end up dusting. So
16: and it gathers dust.
14: And it gathers dust around it.
15: It's one of those things that I've thought about a lot over the years and have watched is that things inside cabinets behind glass doors don't attract dust.
14: Yeah.
15: The more you have
14: out
15: and on shelves,
14: it's harder.
15: Less clutter.
14: It's just going to automatically be less cluttered because you're going to not put everything back. Say, oh, Sarah said I wasn't allowed to. And that old premise with Chanel, where she always said, put on your jewellery and then just before you go out, take off something. So it's the same thing. As you work round the house, you're going to do one thing at a time. Don't do everything in the 1 week. Just do one thing and then feel really good about that. And then that'll give you some steam to do the next.
15: Yeah.
14: All right, there's your three things. Report back to me when you're done. Now, I wanted to crack on because we've got standing in the waiting room some talented musicians, Talita and Louisa. They're waiting to come on in and hopefully, we can get them to sing for us. But I think we should play something, Dave, a little bit bluesy.
16: Oh, a bit bluesy. Oh, yes.
14: How about some Ray Charles?
16: Oh, yes, absolutely.
14: Get him on, Dave.
16: Here we go.

both day and night. Never grumbles or fusses, always treats me right. Never running in the streets and leaving me alone. She knows a woman's place.

0: 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Thanks to our station sponsors, Rain and Horn, Gosford and East Gosford. And we are in the midst of greatness. My goodness me. You know how we all think we're talented? We are so not. In the studio with us right now, we have some girls who are going to talk about this amazing blues fest. You might have seen this advertised around in the streets. I've certainly seen it. The Yow Yow Blueser Palooza Blues Fest coming up, and that's through June 5 to 7 at the Lincoln Pen. And we have two of the most important and talented ladies on the in the world right now. I'll just rephrase, in the world right now. It's Talita and Louisa joining us in the studio.
1: Welcome, ladies.
2: Thank you for having us.
0: And right off the bat, I'm going to say I've got Talita down pat, but I cannot pronounce in the correct accent your name, which is from where, Louisa?
2: I'm Hungarian originally.
0: All right. I'm going to just apologise because I'm going to call you Louisa because it's a beautiful name. And Talita, you play with Talita Lee and the Huskies in your group.
2: Yes.
0: And I'm going to talk about them. And Louisa, you've got a band of your own.
2: Yes.
0: And you're both in your own groups performing at this Blues Fest. Wow, oh wow, what a weekend that's going to be. Long weekend too, girls.
2: Yes.
3: Absolutely.
2: We're super looking forward to it.
0: So
2: three
0: good.
2: Days of awesome music.
0: Yes, and 3 days at the Lincoln Pen. If you've never been there, it's a vibe, guys. It is a vibe. It's amazing. You know, the music that you see there can be varied. I saw my mate's punk band there, the Ritzy Kids,
1: yes.
0: Shawnee Fraser,
1: yes.
0: And we had such a good time. Mm. Service was great. Food was great. The music was great. So Blues Fest, tell me a little bit about how this all came to be. I know we've wanted our own for a long time, and now we can grow this, right? We can get it happening. Tell me a bit more, Talita. What's it like planning all this together?
3: Oh, so in my band, we've got Richard Aspden. So he's the musical director. He plays guitar. He does a whole lot of singing, songwriting things. But this is his brainchild. And he said, we need to have one on the coast. There's a bit of a hole. So, yeah, about 6 months ago, he started planning for it and getting these guys on board. And they've all just put it all together. And I'm so excited. It's one of my favourite genres.
0: How many? Oh, me too. How many groups have we got performing across the weekend?
4: 18 bands.
0: From all over. Because you, Louisa, you're performing in Sydney and Newcastle and you two, Talita, all around the place. And
2: yes.
0: You've performed Funhouse and Pocket Bar and all those locally, but outside of here as well. But to have 18, you're going to be watching the shows too. Like, you're going to be in the audience when you've got a break.
2: Definitely, definitely. We are helping out on different days when we're not performing so we can go to the festival and watch the rest of it and see the fruits of our labour, I think.
0: Oh, just so fantastic. What is it about blues music that speaks to you, Talita?
3: For me, it's just, it talks about the feeling, and sometimes we can make blues and being sad joyful. So it's kind of talking about the hard things, but really kind of getting into it and having the music behind you and everybody playing together. But you can be fun, you can be sad, you can be all sorts of things with blues.
0: It's an outlet, isn't it? And it's doing it with your friends and with your, I guess, the crowd, and that makes it feel less of a horrible feeling, I guess, sharing it and making it sound so beautiful. It's kind of a juxtapositioning of the two things, isn't it?
3: It really is, and that's what we do with our band. We try and make those things, they can feel a little bit hard if you're just sort of talking about them normally, but we get people dancing, we get people singing along, and it's everybody is part of it, not just us up on stage.
0: So. Yeah, so if you're thinking, I mean, the name Blues, it's obviously, that's where it all started. You know, it was in the South where these songs were part of what they were dealing with and how they were feeling. Mm. And the outpouring was just so raw and it became intoxicating for everybody. And I think then we all felt a connection, and I think it's a beautiful thing. Certainly you come away feeling better than you may have started out, don't you think?
3: Absolutely.
0: Just
3: and
0: hearing
3: that,
0: it.
3: That's the point of all of us being together and just being part of that together.
0: Louisa, when did you start singing the blues?
2: Gosh, when did I start singing the blues?
0: I mean, I don't
2: like to think of genres myself.
0: But for a young person, just to come out, obviously musical family, was it? Or just you on your own? No one else was musical in the family?
2: And no, my family is creative. Everyone's creative in a different
0: in
2: way.
0: In a different way, yeah.
2: For me, music, singing, dancing has been a thing since I was a child, and I took a massive break. But I'm back with a vengeance. And since I moved to the coast 5 years ago, I've been releasing music and writing music. So
0: fantastic. And did you agree that there was a hole we just weren't servicing, even though you were performing, that there was a need to do this as a festival?
2: There is definitely a hole. I think there's still so much more we can do on the coast. I think this is only the beginning. I think you'll see this festival get much, much bigger next year. We already have huge ideas. We need probably some budget from the state government would be nice, some grants to support us, but we can grow it a lot bigger because we are supporting a lot of it. The state government would be nice, some grants to support us, but we can grow it a lot bigger because we are supporting a lot of

0: 12 Bars Down, they're definitely an awesome bluesy band. And Boss Stomp, they're a couple of legends.
1: So. And what about you?
2: I'm excited about seeing Steve Edmonds. He is playing on the Sunday. Also Jack and the Axes and Louisa and her band and seeing what they get up to.
1: Well, this is it.
0: Tino's, I'm her biggest fan.
2: Yeah, well, awesome.
1: I mean, that's what it's all about. And we know you're going to, hopefully we can get you to sing in the second part of the interview, if that's all right.
2: Absolutely.
1: If you're up for it. I know you bought some instruments in here, so we might hear your beautiful voices. I mean, it's something that it spans the you were talking about genres, but I'm thinking age groups. It doesn't matter the age. It's just whatever. And your people from, you know, elderly people right down to really young people will be dancing out the front and having a ball, and that must be beautiful to watch.
0: Yeah, it's going to be amazing. If you love music and you want to support the live music scene in Australia, then we encourage you to come along. It's blues, but it's also soul, sprinkled in with a little bit of rock occasionally. I think each artist has their own flavour and in exactly what they bring to the table. It's going to be good.
1: Yeah, well, that's the thing. It's not always just one kind of sound. You're going to have some real rocky stuff that people will be able to dance to as well with that same flavour and vibe. Speaking of flavour, the food there, you're going to be able to go and eat. And I'm thinking about just a sleeping bag, guys. I'm thinking about just rolling up in the corner where no one's going to notice me and just staying for the whole weekend.
0: Sounds good, Sarah.
2: Absolutely.
1: Well, just don't dob me in, all right? Don't dob me in.
0: Adam might have questions.
2: There's going to be chili cook-off there.
1: Chili?
2: Yes, as
1: amazing.
2: Well as a fire out the back. Yeah, so we're
1: really
2: going to increase that ambiance. Yeah,
1: let's just paint the picture of the setup, because you walk into the front, just opposite the railway station. Mm-hmm. You've got that section, but then there's the back section as well. So it's a lot bigger than you think when you get inside. It's like a labyrinth. And to have a fire out the back and chili, I mean, you're talking about all those flavours that work with all of this Cajun kind of vibe. That's pretty cool too.
2: Absolutely.
1: Whose idea was that?
2: I feel like it was the venue's idea.
0: Yeah, right. It was
1: Adam.
0: They've nailed
1: that. Yeah. They've nailed that plan. Yep. All right. So now, if you don't mind, can you just hang out? We've got just that's water. It's not anything other than water. And we're going to ask if you can sing a little bit. Just a little bit of each of you. We want to hear beautiful voices after this. Is that okay?
0: Sounds absolutely amazing.
1: Great. Thank you.
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0: 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Thanks to our station sponsors, Rain and Horn, Gosford and East Gosford, and now Greenpoint as well. Got to throw that in. Look, we've been sitting in the studio with some amazingly talented young ladies, and it's Talita and Louisa. Talita's from Talita Lee and the Huskies. Louisa has her own band, and you're going to see these ladies performing and the bands at an amazing blues festival that is our own. Central Coast, it's our own. And it's called Yow Yow Bluesapalooza Blues Fest at the Lincoln Pin at Woi Woi. It's coming up on the long weekend. I can't wait for this. June 5 through 7. Can't believe we're nearly there already. Guys, thanks for coming in and thanks for bringing the tambourines. We have two here. And this one's a mean one. It's serious. This is going on stage with you, I imagine, Louisa. But I wondered if, because we were talking about blues music and just what it does for the soul and how it makes you feel better. We just think it's amazing how it does that. And it's just amazing to listen to great bands performing it. We don't have the whole band here, Talita, but can you just jump into Talita Lee mode for a minute? And would you mind singing us something if I give you a little beat in the background just to give you a little bit of something, something, and you can hear, like, we can hear a voice. I want to hear a voice.
1: Yes, yes, please. Yes,
0: okay.
1: Please.
2: Absolutely.
0: Are you ready? Go,
2: I'm
0: mama.
2: Ready.
0: Go.
2: My baby.

0: Woo!
1: Whoa.
0: All right. Toledo Lee, no warm-up.
2: Well
0: and
2: done,
0: sitting
2: Toledo.
0: Here with the worst drummer in the world. And look, that is amazing. So I can imagine the whole band. How many in the band?
3: There's six of us.
0: And did you say you've got a cellist as well?
3: We do. We have a cellist.
0: Fantastic.
3: Yes. She's amazing.
0: Goodness me, yeah. That would sound so good. All right. Well, you're not off the hook, Louisa. Come on.
3: I thought I could just...
0: No way.
3: Hide over here in the corner.
0: No way.
3: I went down deep Texas, Mississippi State.

0: Broken stones, look the devil in the eye. I hope he's gonna break these chains.
1: Woo! All right.
2: Oh my goodness.
3: You look the devil in the eye.
2: Look at the devil in the eye. We'll be there. We'll be there. Okay, you can get a 3-day pass, apparently, gang. This is a cool idea for
3: $70. Just looking at the website right now.
2: Amazing.
3: 3-day pass all weekend, Friday, Saturday, and Sunday.
2: Yeah.
3: Which means the Monday to recover.
2: Yes.
3: Obviously,
2: so good.
3: What a public holiday. There's some planning going on there, obviously.
2: Yeah, I love
3: well
2: it.
3: Well done.
2: Yes, 3-day pass. That's what I recommend. But if you want to come along, I know you guys are so generous bringing in a double pass.
0: Yes.
2: We're going to pass that on to Sarah Station Manager, and listen out across the day, because here on Coast FM you could win a double pass to go and see on Friday night. That's the 5th, I believe.
0: Yes.
2: Yeah,
0: yes.
2: Awesome. Girls, thank you so much for coming in and for singing.
0: Thank you for
2: so
0: having us.
2: Lovely.
0: Thank you for having us.
2: Really great, great. So don't forget, everybody, it's Lincoln Pin. If you've never seen it, go and check it out. It's amazing as a venue. And Yow Yow Blueza Palooza.
3: Hang on, Sarah. I haven't been there yet. Where is it? What's the location?
2: Oh, it's right
3: where
2: opposite the right opposite the railway.
3: In Woi Woi.
0: Woi Woi.
3: Thank you. I've not been there.
0: Leave the car at home.
3: Catch the train.
2: Yep. Catch
3: Gotcha
2: the train.
3: People can come. Where do you girls think people are coming from? Like, will they coming from
2: all
3: Sydney
2: over.
3: And Newcastle all and
2: over.
3: Goulburn?
0: Some people
3: and
0: coming from Newcastle and Sydney. So we've seen quite a lot of ticket sales coming from out of the area, which
2: is awesome.
0: To see.
2: And don't hop on the quiet carriage, because you're going to be singing all the way there. Well, I think it's only appropriate that we actually play Talita Lee and the Huskies now with the brand new single, and it's called Single. Here it is. Lovely. Thank you, ladies.
0: Thank you so much.

0: 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Thanks to our station sponsors, Rain and Horn, Gosford and East Gosford. And of course, at this time, normally we've got David Abrahams, but as I mentioned, he's getting hair extensions, so he's out. Can't wait to see the before and after on that. But you know what? You're a very clever man, Richard Hatherley, and I know you're our techspert, and I know you're with Rytech and you do all these things, but I thought I was going to be really clever this week and come in here and show you something that I'd done on AI regarding the home. And I had this front area I was telling you about before that I redid, but I thought, oh, there's a white like vase on there. I was thinking, do I make the vase black? Should I paint the vase? And then I thought, I know, Richard will be proud of me. I will AI the pot that's on the console and I'll make the white pot black. So I took a photograph and I said to ChatGPT, can you make that pot, turn it black, please? And there I had the photo. I was going to bound in here and I was going to show you. And you were going to be impressed, right? There's the photos, blah, blah, and blah, blah. And you're impressed, aren't you?
1: I was still impressed, even regardless of what you're about
2: to
1: say.
2: I'm impressed, that's amazing.
0: Except he's just shown me what he spent 14 hours doing on AI, which is designing a whole kitchen in his space, which actually has just hollow walls. There's nothing there. And you have managed to create your dream kitchen. How on earth? What did you do that?
1: AI. Now, I remember back 18 months ago when I was here as a guest as our tech...
0: We laughed at you.
1: Yeah. I was talking about AI.
0: I said, don't be ridiculous.
1: I brought it up a few times and 18 months later, it has integrated in every part of our lives. Mm. I can't imagine doing my job now every day without talking to Copilot and doing it. It's just that extra little bit of assembly. It's like a Google search engine, the next level above that, because you can ask questions and it goes in. It's like you're a librarian. You don't just go and have to look for the book yourself. You go to the librarian and the librarian tells you where the book is. This is that on steroids. Okay, it's so extreme.
0: What you've got, just to paint the picture, is literally a frame of a kitchen. It's a shell. There's no gyprock on the walls and it's where the space would be. Now, normally you would be sketching. You would be getting ideas. You'd be scrapbooking like John Rutten tells us to do as well, which you still can do. And you can do that even within your phone. But you would have been sketching up to try and show the kitchen manufacturer what you're trying to achieve.
1: So just to paint the picture, I am renovating my kitchen and I have everything is pretty gutted. I don't have any walls. I have a little table there and I've still got my sink, but I've got an area. So what I did was I took a photo of it, which is the bare bones of it.
0: As it stands,
1: a bare bone picture of it as it stands. So I went and consulted my AI friends. One is Copilot, one is ChatGPT and one is Gemini. So Gemini is the Google one. Copilot is the free one that comes with Windows, and ChatGPT is the one you access from the browser. So ChatGPT ended up being the best one. But with this photo, I put that into the three of them and I started to query it. So what you'd get good at with AI is learning how to prompt it and the right questions. And then you can take one idea and then ask it for the next one. So I went from a photo of my bare bones kitchen to a full-on picture of a finished kitchen with colours, with locations.
3: Incredible.
1: Changes of the desk, with the amount of seats, with all the walls done, it looks like a photograph of the finished professional kitchen done.
0: It really looks like you'd finished it.
1: I could have said, hey, look at my new kitchen, Sarah, but no, this is just what AI did. So it took me maybe 3 or 4 hours to go through this and to refine the prompts and then to start getting it. And ChatGPT, as I say, turned out to be the best one for those prompts.
0: Just to make it really simple for people at home, you're choosing colours of the cupboard, the profile of the cupboard door, and this is not from any particular outlet. This is just your wants, your own style.
1: Correct.
0: Now then you can, and you've even got firewood in there, which is so cool. And you've done all that. You've placed everything where you wanted it. That's all instructions from you.
1: All instructions via sentences.
0: Okay.
1: So simple.
0: How do you frame a sentence up?
1: Simple sentences. Yeah, so it's all about simple prompts. So it starts with, please make a kitchen with this photo.
0: Yep.
1: And then it shows you the kitchen. Then I say, move the oven to the left by 30 centimetres. And
0: wow.
1: then it does that. You have to be quite descriptive, but not over the top. So on the wall, where the sink is, move the fridge to the left, remove the cabinet to the right. And then on the right-hand side, I want a return. I want to extend the return out by 50 centimetres.
0: Wow. And each time you're watching their version
1: I
0: of what you said.
1: I get a new picture. Yeah. So don't try and do it all at once. That's the trick to this. Because it's AI, it's generative. And what it does is comes up with some crazy ideas. You can't give it too much at a time. So start with, you've got to do incremental steps. Wow. You get your picture and then you copy that picture and put the picture back in and then make another step. And so that turned out to be the most successful process.
0: Okay. So take the photo that they've just done, put it back in and okay, great. Yeah. Now, let's say you're done, which you are, and by goodness, and that's what I mean, I'm so embarrassed because here's me changing a pot from black to white and white to black and he's just made this entire space. But you've learned to do this slowly over time. So it's not about being able to do it straight away. It's about having a little try and seeing what you come up with and then building on that. Now you have this finished product. What will you do now?
1: So now I'm going to the kitchen people, then saying this is the design I want, and then that just gives them a full, complete understanding because I've showed them what it's going to look like at the end.
0: Mm.
1: And usually, I mean, in historically, a kitchen company would be coming back to you and saying, here's our design. They would have some software that draws it up, and some of the software I've seen draws simple wireframe pictures of it so you get a basic idea of it.
0: Sure.
1: And they would print it out. Well, I mean, the kitchen companies will be getting onto this because this is the future because
2: it's next
1: level,
2: isn't
1: it? Look at the end product. And once you get good at the prompts,
0: then you can do it. So I'm imagining if you're thinking, what does this look like? Remember when we're watching Grand Designs and they say, all right, now we're going to do this to this house and we're going to do, and suddenly they build the house in front of you and it's all in, you know, digital form and renders and they show you the renders and then you can move around and look at it. So this is sort of what you've done and I think it's just incredible.
1: Every single day I'm staggered by how amazing AI is and it is not going away. We have to embrace it. We have to learn how to use it because it's
0: but
1: there.
0: But people are still terrified. You can understand it.
1: I know.
0: You know why
1: the
0: they're terrified.
1: The genie's out of the bag.
0: Well, I mean, we're trying to work out what our daughter can do for her life and we're thinking, well, what... all these jobs are cancelled out all the time, but then again, it is so helpful when you're trying to get something done. And I can understand it from both sides of the coin, but just seeing what you've done there, I know what help that would be when you're trying to spend a lot of money potentially and get something done in the home. This is something that you could really have a little play with. And even if it's just to create a garden space, a courtyard or, you know, your daughter's bedroom or your grandchild's, you know, guest room or whatever it might be, you can have a little play with this and just see whether you want to do those types of curtains or the put the picture this side or that side or, you know, it's just quite crazy.
1: And after we finish this little chat, I'll show you, I've got about 15 different photos because what you can do after you've come up with your end design, you say, okay, well, I don't like it in white. Please make the colour mushroom.
0: Right.
1: And those tiles are too black. Let's make the tiles grey. And so I can show you different versions of the same thing.
0: Is it clever enough to say, can you show me the view from another direction?
1: It probably is. I'll try it out later and get back to you about
0: that.
1: Look,
0: I'm thinking your photo was in the lounge room looking across. I'm thinking, can we get a vision from the stove looking back?
2: Yeah, so different perspective.
1: Well, it's going to make it up. Generative AI is filling in gaps. So an interesting thing that happened with this render at the end is that there's two picture frames in my kitchen. One is of a tawny frog mouth, one's off a little lizard, a cute little close-up of a lizard. After about 15 versions of this, that one's now a peacock and one's... a garden and there's a opening on the other side and the opening is just made it up. It's put a fence out the back and it looks like
0: but that's not your backyard at all.
1: No, not at all. It does change things. It put pot plants in a corner so it looks nice. So it comes up with all these things.
2: That's amazing.
0: Have a double, see what you think. I mean, it's not that hard if I can do it. Like, I mean, just taking a photo of my front console and then saying, what would this look like if I had a giant lamp or a small lamp? Mm. I mean, that's the sort of fun you can have. All right, you know what? We have to get cracking because we have to do Loveline shortly. And guys, someone's turning 100.
2: My goodness, yes.
0: Yeah, so we've got to talk about that after this.
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1: 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What a show we've had.
2: Isn't it been amazing?
1: My goodness. We've been looking at Richard's AI kitchen. Can't wait for that to be a real kitchen so we can sit in there and have a wine. And also, we've had some great talent in the studio with Talita and Louisa, and we're chatting about caravanning. But guess what? Someone's turning 100 years of age.
2: Oh, my goodness.
1: This is very special, and it's even more special because it's your beautiful wife's auntie.
2: Yes.
1: And it's Shirley Goldthorpe, a lady who many may remember had a boutique in one of the arcades in Gosford.
2: I think it was the Carbo Arcade.
1: Really?
2: Yes, was a fashion designer
3: back
2: then.
3: It's called a centenarian.
1: A centenarian.
3: A human that has reached 100 years of age, a centenarian.
1: Well, Shirley is that already because she turned 100 years of age yesterday.
2: Yes.
1: And no doubt, when's Mav going to meet her?
2: I think he's going to meet her Monday.
1: Okay, so Shirley hasn't yet met the great-great-nephew?
2: Something like that, yes.
1: We're going to have to work this out.
2: That's very confusing.
1: But she's 100 and how is she going?
2: She's going really well.
1: Is she?
2: Yes.
1: That's such
2: amazing
1: good
2: lady.
1: News.
2: She used to go skiing when she was 80.
3: It makes a birth year of 1926, which means 20 years after that is 1946, which is the end of World War II. So this is a 20-year-old woman.
1: At the end of World War II.
2: Yes.
1: Wow.
2: Yes.
1: She's
2: an amazing lady.
1: Incredible innings. Will you kiss her for me?
2: Absolutely, I will.
1: Wow, oh wow. Shirley, congratulations.
2: Happy birthday, Auntie Shirley.
1: And another 10 or 20 to come. Come on, Shirley.
2: Yes.
1: Let's go. All right, and to the rest of the family and to the excitement for you taking Mav along to meet her, that would be absolutely incredible. Photos, 1,000 photos,
2: please. Yes, I will.
1: Now, it's time for this, speaking of romance.
0: And now, it's time for...
1: Ah, yes, it's Love Line, and as everybody says around here, you love love, Sarah. I do love love. I do. I think it's special. It's so great. Sometimes it's hard through gritted teeth, but I tell you what, Jeff and Alison, they have never had a dull moment. 22 years of wedded bliss coming up this week.
2: Woo!
1: Not sure of the day, but definitely this week. So those guys are going to do something pretty special.
3: They might go caravanning.
1: They might go caravanning.
2: What a great idea.
1: Well, I mean, isn't it 22 years of caravan? Maybe that's what you've got to buy them. We always try and spur on the gift ideas when we do these. Daphne and Al have contacted us. Al wrote the letter. Good on you, Al. He's romantic. 49 years of wedded bliss.
2: Wow.
3: Daphne. That's one of those old school names.
1: I love it.
3: My grandma, who passed away 3 or 4 years ago, she was Beryl.
1: Oh, Beryl. Another good name.
2: Yeah.
1: These names come back, you know.
3: Have you ever met a Beryl, though?
1: Yeah, of course
3: you
1: have. Absolutely.
3: Oh, that's
1: they're
3: the first
1: normally,
3: one.
1: They're normally pretty cheeky, by the way.
3: Mine was pretty cheeky. Well, but this is about Daphne.
1: Daphne,
3: congratulations.
1: And Al. I think it's Albert, I think, but I will check on that. And also, I mean, my name is a very old name, Sarah. When Mum said she wanted to call me Sarah, my grandfather was horrified. He said, it's too old-fashioned.
2: Oh, wow.
1: So, see, these things all come back, and I love it. But if you have something very special that you'd like us to mention regarding an anniversary, do get in touch with us. We'd love to do it in Loveline. And something else I want to say, you Horsepools, you're on fire this year.
2: You're
1: having a big year.
2: Oh, my goodness.
1: Not only a first grandson, but you now have beautiful Rachel, your daughter, getting married in November.
2: To the lovely Joel. Yes.
1: Amazing. So there's going to be planning on the way.
2: Indeed.
1: Oh, look, this is all too exciting. I'm going to let the Horsepools choose the last song. You do that while I just wrap this up. Thank you to all of our amazing guests for coming in today. Yes, we did talk caravanning. If you'd like to know more about anything, you can always jump on and find more information out. We like to post this and you can do a catch-up podcast.
3: We have a catch-up podcast.
1: Yay!
3: And, you know, if you ever want to look for, if you've heard about someone that's been on or you know somebody, just go to Google and type Your Home with Sarah King, space Spotify, and there it is. It shows up. And sometimes you can even type the name. I typed the name of one of our guests in and it showed up with Your Home with Sarah King and then the name perhaps and it'll take you straight there.
1: But that's really showing
3: an archive of all our history of previous shows, of guests you
1: and
3: might,
1: all of our beautiful guests.
3: Of course, guests you might have missed, people we have loved sharing at the studio with and having a chat with.
1: And we always feel very privileged, don't we? All right, we're going to throw it over to you, Mr. Horsepool.
2: I think I might like to hear some Bee Gees this morning.
1: Some Bee Gees. Well, your appetite was wet before.
2: Yeah.
1: Okay, what do you want to hear?
2: Good question. I think we'll go with Staying Alive.
1: Yay! Have a great day.

0: It's midday. Good afternoon. I'm Sarah Wiedersheim. A two-hour meeting has been held between the US president and his advisers regarding the potential Iran peace agreement. Donald Trump has not announced whether his country will move forward with the proposed deal to extend the ceasefire. An Iranian spokesperson says nothing has been finalized on their end.
1: As I speak to you now, the exchange of messages is continuing, but an understanding has not been finalized. Regarding other points that have been mentioned, including the nuclear issue, I stress again that at this stage, we are focused on ending the war.
0: That translation thanks to Sky News. Australia's petrol supply is now at its highest level since minimum stock obligations began, despite supply issues driven by the Iran war. The federal government has confirmed the country has 48 days worth of petrol supplies and 36 days worth of diesel in stock. 46 ships are currently en route to bring fuel supplies to our country. One man has been guided out of a cave in Laos more than a week after a group of villagers became stuck in floodwaters. The rescue operation to bring the other four survivors out of the cavern has been suspended until later today. Cave diving expert Dr. Peter Rogers says it's an intimidating situation.
2: It looks a very narrow cave as well, and that means that you can't have a diver side by side with the person being rescued.
0: Police have charged a man over a drive-by shooting and an arson attack in Melbourne. Madeleine Burke reports.
3: A dramatic arrest outside Broadmeadows Police Station last night. Members from the heavily armed Special Operations Group helping take a 32-year-old man into custody. He's accused of a drive-by shooting at a tobacco shop in Borac Square in Altoona North and a fire at a kebab shop in Tullamarine earlier this month. A vehicle was searched at the scene last night. Investigators located an allegedly stolen sawn-off shotgun with cartridges and a high-caliber revolver handgun with ammunition. Madeleine Burke reporting.
0: A New South Wales man has been charged, accused of ramming his ute into a police station in the state's central west. It's alleged the 67-year-old drove at officers before crashing at Mudgee. A farewell ceremony was being held inside the station for a retiring officer when the incident unfolded. Also making news, the families of two police officers slain in Western Queensland say they feel let down after the property where their loved ones were killed was sold. In finance, one Australian dollar is buying around 71.84 US cents.
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0: Alex de Minaur and Novak Djokovic have both been eliminated from the French Open in the third round. The Australian star was beaten by Czech powerhouse Jakub Menzik, while Djokovic went down to his Brazilian opponent. De Minaur says he's disappointed with the outcome.
7: Missed opportunity, foot off the gas. I let him back into the match. And then, you know, a little bit of what's been happening the last month, I just couldn't get out of, you know, the cycle.
0: In the AFL, a rejuvenated Carlton side has delivered a 4-point win over flag contenders Geelong in a thriller at the MCG. In the NRL, Shark star Blake Brayley has undergone scans for a suspected broken arm after his side's 28-22 win over the Seagulls. That's the latest news and sport.
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13: 3-day weather forecast for our wonderful central coast. Well, tomorrow it's going to be a little bit cloudy first up, but the sun will make its way out. A top of 18 degrees is expected with an overnight low of 10. On Monday, lovely sunny day, a little bit cooler though, with an expected top of 16 degrees and 8 degrees overnight. So cool night coming up there for Monday night. On Tuesday, clouds are back, it's a little bit overcast day, top of 17 with an overnight low of 10. The expected top temperature today on this lovely sunny day, and how nice is it to see the sun come back out? The expected top is 18 degrees with an overnight low of 10. Temperatures around the Central Coast at the moment, it's 18 at Blue Haven, 19 at Bensville, a little bit cooler up there at Somersby with 15 degrees, and here at Gosford, it's 17 degrees.
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Good afternoon and welcome to Soundtrack of the 80s on this wonderfully sunny day. And isn't it wonderful to see the sun back out again? I'm Janice Elliston. I'll be here with you until 2 o'clock. I've got some great 80s music coming your way. And I do have a feature artist this afternoon too, our wonderful, wonderful Aussie band INXS. So I'm going to start out with their early 80s stuff and move into the later 80s stuff in the second hour. I've also got their, coming up a little bit later, got their very first single that they released in 1980, and it had its debut performance on Simon Townsend's Wonderworld. Remember that show? It had a dog with it, a big, big bloodhound dog. Can't remember his name though, but loved the show. Before that though, I'm going to be featuring double plays of INXS throughout the 2 hours, but before that, this is The Pretenders, Talk of the Town. It's 10 minutes past 12. This is Soundtrack of the 80s with Janice.

One of my favourites there, Tom Petty and the Heartbreakers, Free Falling. It's 18 minutes past 12. I mentioned earlier that our feature artist was the wonderful INXS. Now, they did form in 1977 and they were first known as the Farris Brothers. They played mostly covers back then, a few original songs thrown in, and they also supported regularly Midnight Oil and other local bands. So they changed their name in about 1979 when one of the members of Midnight Oil suggested they change it to INXS. And that's what they did. Now, the bands, you may, if you are of an age, you may have been to this performance, but the band's first performance as INXS was in September 1979 at the Ocean Beach Hotel in Yumina, here on the Central Coast. So if you went to that one, I'm sure you've got some wonderful memories of it and probably had no idea that that band was going to get as big as it did. Now, I did mention earlier that I'm going to play their very first single, but I'm not going to do that till a little bit later in the show, and that it debuted on Simon Townsend's Wonderworld. And I loved the bloodhound there but couldn't remember his name. So big thank you to Clinton from North Gosford and Caroline from Edelong Beach for ringing in and letting me know that his name was Woodrow. As soon as I heard it, I remembered, but I just couldn't remember it off the top of my head. So this is a double play by INXS from their first album, which was self-titled. I'm going to kick it off with The Loved One. 19 minutes past 12, you're listening to Soundtrack of the 80s with Janice on Coast FM 963.

0: And that was the In Excess double play, The Loved One and Just Keep Walking. It's 25 minutes past 12. Up next, we've got Peter Gabriel.
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Dead or alive, you spin me round. It's 25 minutes to one. We've got our next In Excess double play here. In Excess is our feature artist for this soundtrack of the 80s. Now, in 1984, they released their fourth album. It went to number one here in Australia. The two songs that I'm going to play from that album went to number three and number four, so did really, really well. The album, it was called The Swing. We're going to kick it off with Original Sin.

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And you might know how to play with fire.

0: I Send a Message, also from the album The Swing. Now, their next album after that, released in the next year, 1985, it was their fifth studio album and it reached number three here in Australia. It was called Listen Like Thieves. There was also a song by that name, which is coming up next. It's 17 minutes to one. This is Soundtrack of the 80s on Coast FM 963. 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

Oh, great song, that one. It's 11 minutes to one. The 1 o'clock news, sport and weather is coming up very soon. Next hour, we're going to continue with our In Excess feature artist double plays. We're also going to hear from Def Leppard, Duran Duran, Alana Miles, just to name a few of the great 80s artists that are around. So I hope you will stick around and join me next hour. Right now, though, we're going to have a listen to you too. Sunday, Bloody Sunday.

0: Good afternoon, I'm Sarah Wiedersheim. The Energy Minister says Australia's fuel stocks remain solid and secure in the face of persistent supply chain pressures. There are 48 days worth of petrol in reserve, 36 days worth of diesel and 30 days worth of jet fuel in stock. Chris Bowen says Australia has its highest levels of petrol since the minimum stock obligation was introduced in 2023.
1: It is 12 days more petrol on hand than on the day Iran was first bombed. This is remarkable in the face of very tight international supply chains and the worst geopolitical environment you could imagine.
0: No deal on ending the Middle East war has been announced after high-level talks between the US and Iran at the White House. President Donald Trump has met with top Iranian aides to make a final determination about a framework for extending a ceasefire with Iran. According to White House officials, President Trump will only make a deal that's good for America and satisfies his red lines. Federal opposition leader Angus Taylor has congratulated former Prime Minister Tony Abbott on his election as the federal president of the Australian Liberal Party. Mr Abbott was elected unopposed at the party's annual two-day convention in Melbourne yesterday. Speaking at the conference today, Mr Taylor told the party faithful he's ready to work with Mr Abbott.
2: Tony, you brought us back to government in 2013. It was the victory of all victories. We're energised by your appointment to be in this standard bearer role. And as you said yesterday, our country is in trouble. It's got to be all hands on deck.
0: Two people have been injured when a Russian drone hit an apartment block in Romania. NATO and the European Union are condemning the incident. Romanian President Nicusa Dan says Russia is entirely to blame.
3: The entire responsibility for this incident lies with Russia, a country that has been waging a war of aggression against Ukraine for more than 4 years.
0: That translation thanks to Al Jazeera. More than 30,000 Hyundai Tucson vehicles sold in Australia are being recalled. Affected models include NX4 versions manufactured between 2025 and 2026. A software issue could cause the vehicle to apply the brakes suddenly or unexpectedly. Rescuers in Laos have safely removed the first of 5 men trapped in a cave for more than a week due to floodwaters. Video shows a man walking out with assistance and through a crowd for a medical check. And swimmers in New South Wales are being urged to stay out of the ocean this weekend with heavy rain triggering dangerous surf. In finance, one Australian dollar is buying around 71.85 US cents.
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0: Knights halfback Dylan Brown is preparing to face the Eels for the first time since quitting the club last season. Parramatta coach Jason Ryle says his players are looking forward to taking on their old teammate this afternoon in Newcastle.
6: Yeah, I'm sure they've got a little bit of banter with him, no doubt. But, he's going really well. He's fitted in up there well and he's playing really well, so like we expected him to. So it'll be another part of the challenge for us this week.
0: That match will be followed by the Tigers and Bulldogs clash at CommBank Stadium, with the Storm and Roosters rounding out Saturday's games at Amy Park. Alex de Minaur has been knocked out of the French Open in the third round. Czech Jakub Menzik took the win. And in the AFL, the Sydney Swans take on Richmond for their round 12 match at the SCG. That's the very latest news and sport.
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8: 3-day weather forecast for our wonderful Central Coast. Well, tomorrow the rain is gone again, which is wonderful. And on Monday as well. Tuesday is looking a little bit cloudy and overcast, but tops ranging between 18 and 17 over those 3 days. Quite cool overnight though, with overnight lows of 10 on Sunday, 8 degrees on Monday and 10 on Tuesday. The expected top temperature today on this beautiful sunny day is 18 degrees with an overnight low of 10. Now, it has surpassed our expected top of 18 in many areas of the Central Coast. It's 18 at Wyong, it's 19 at Yumina Beach and Carryong, and here at Gosford, it's 18 degrees.
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Oh, what a great way to kick off the second hour of Soundtrack of the 80s. Def Leppard, Pour Some Sugar on Me. I hope you enjoyed it as much as I did. I know one person did. Thanks for the call. It's 10 minutes past one and we've got some great music still to come through Soundtrack of the 80s. The feature artist, if you've just tuned in, is INXS and I'm featuring double plays as we go through the show. I'm also a little bit later going to be playing their very first single, which they released in 1980. So more about that a little bit later. Right now, though, we've got a double play from their sixth studio album. Did really, really well here in Australia, did really, really well overseas, made it to number one here in Australia and number two in other countries as well. I'm talking about their 1987 album, Kick. So Need You Tonight is the first song. There's actually three songs that I'm going to play from this album. Now, on the album, the song Mediate segues from the song Need You Tonight. So Need You Tonight segues into Mediate. So I'm going to play both of those together and follow that up with Mystify. It's 11 minutes past one. This is Soundtrack of the 80s with Janice, featuring INXS on Coast FM 963.

0: It's 20 minutes past one. Is there something I should know? Duran Duran is up next.
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It's 29 minutes to two. Beautiful song by Bruce Springsteen. That one, I love it. My hometown. Now, I did promise you that I would play In Excess's very first single that they released in 1980. And as I mentioned earlier, it did debut on Simon Townsend's Wonderworld. Have a listen to it. It is very, very different to the music that they released after this particular single, which I find really interesting. They morphed into, well, what we know as a great band, but this particular single is called Simple Simon, and it was their debut single. You're listening to Soundtrack of the 80s on Coast FM 963 with Janice.

Oh, what did you think of that one? Very, very different to the music that we know from INXS now. And I'm going to continue with INXS. So this double play is from their 1987 album Kick. Did really, really well pretty much all over the world. It's 26 minutes to two. This is New Sensation.

0: Oh, beautiful song, that one, Never Tear Us Apart. That's the song that was played at Michael Hutchins' funeral as his coffin was carried out of the St. Andrew's Cathedral. It was carried by the remaining members of In Excess and his younger brother. So that song was played in the background. Michael passed away in 1997. Very sad. 19 minutes to two. Up next, we've got Alana Miles.
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Ah, John Mellencamp there with Rave On. It's 9 minutes to two. 2 o'clock news, sport and weather is coming up very, very soon. And then after that, David Brown is bringing you Soundtrack of the 70s. Now, Saturday afternoons are our soundtrack afternoons. So we do 80s, obviously, from 12 till 2, 70s from 2 till 4. And this afternoon, David Brown is bringing you the 70s, as I said, and then the 60s from 4 till 6. And Chris Maitland is bringing you the 60s this afternoon. I've got one more In Excess song that I want to play, possibly their most well-known song. Thank you for your company this afternoon. I hope you've enjoyed the show. I've certainly loved bringing you the In Excess music, plus all the other 80s songs thrown in there as well. I'll be back on Tuesday next week with the afternoon show. I hope you'll join me then. That's at 12 o'clock. But for now, a couple of songs that will take us into that 2 o'clock news. Going to kick it off with The Devil Inside. Thanks for your company. I'll see you later.

0: Good afternoon, I'm Sarah Wiedersehen. US President Donald Trump is weighing up whether to move ahead with a deal to extend the ceasefire with Iran following high-stakes talks at the White House. The deal would also see the Strait of Hormuz reopened. The key shipping route has effectively been closed since the Iran war broke out. Vice President J.D. Vance has told reporters no deal has been reached yet, but progress has been made.
1: There are a couple of issues on the nuclear stuff. The highly enriched stockpile and also the question of enrichment. So, you know, we're going back and forth with them. We do think they're negotiating, at least so far, in good faith, and we're making some progress. Hopefully we'll continue to make progress.
0: The federal government is extending its temporary relaxation of minimum stock obligations to ensure petrol and diesel gets to where it's needed most. It means suppliers can hold 20% less diesel and petrol in reserves if they commit to delivering more fuel into the domestic market, particularly in regional areas. Australia currently has 48 days of petrol in reserve and 36 days worth of diesel. Energy Minister Chris Bowen says fuel supply chains continue to face pressures amid the uncertainty.
2: I have decided to extend that reduction until September. It was due to run out in July, simply because we continue to work in an uncertain international environment. We continue to work in a situation where we need to be agile.
0: NATO and the European Union are condemning Russia after one of the country's drones hit a Romanian residential block. Two people were injured in the attack. About 70 others were evacuated from the building. The parents of two murdered Queensland police officers say they've been left blindsided by the sale of the property where their children were shot dead. Constables Rachel McCrow and Matthew Arnold were shot dead by conspiracy theorists Gareth Nathaniel and Stacey Train in Weimbula in December 2022. The police union had approached the state government about establishing a memorial at the site. Instead, the property has been sold for $190,000. Swimmers across New South Wales are being told to stay vigilant in the water due to an increased risk of sharks. Murky water runoff from heavy rain is attracting marine life, including bull sharks, close to the coast. Surf Life Saving New South Wales Chief Executive Steve Pearce says standard beach safety tips apply.
3: We have our lifeguards on duty. The red and yellow flags will be flying. Just try and stay clear of the rock shelves and rock platforms, because we've seen so many tragic incidents this year with our people either sightseeing or rock fishing being swept off those rocks.
0: And wild weather is expected to lash southern parts of Western Australia this weekend. In finance, one Australian dollar is buying around 71 US cents.
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0: Blues coach Laurie Daly says his team has work to do ahead of Origin 2. New South Wales came from behind to win 22-20 after Queensland's Kalyn Ponga was sent off in the 58th minute. Daly admits his side made errors on the night.
7: We didn't play well and we won, so we're going to take that as a bonus and just going to move on to game two. But we know we're going to be a lot better, and we know that Queensland will be better. So we're just going to improve our starts. That's what's been letting us down.
0: Blues hooker Blake Brayley is likely to miss game two after fracturing his arm during the Sharks' win against Manly last night. The Knights and Eels take to McDonald Jones Stadium next hour. In AFL action, the Swans and Tigers are facing off at the SCG, the home side currently out in front. It's 2:04. That's the latest news and sport.
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11: Central Coast Weather Check and a bit of science education for you today as well. If you go outside and look up, that blue thing is called the sky, and the shiny little yellow ball is called the sun. You may not have seen that for a while on the Central Coast. A lot of rain we've been having of recent. Looks like the sun will be around for a couple of days. Not a lot of high temperatures, only around 18 degrees or so during the day and a minimum of 10 or so overnight. So not the best weather for sunbaking, but it is nice to see the sun again. Temperatures around the coast at the moment, Woi Woi is 19 degrees, 21 degrees in the sun at Budgewoi, and at Saratoga, it's 18 degrees.
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13: Here they come, warming up. I hear the pitter-patter of little people on the living room rug. Whoa.

cousin Jack in his yard cooking steaks on a grill that I'll never get back. The twins in front of the TV, Harry with his family, Sis on her date, Mom at the door, smiles as she surveys the sight. For the first time today, the kingdom is quiet.

1971. That's Saturday Morning Confusion, a song written and performed by Bobby Russell, who also wrote the great song That's the Night the Lights Went Out in Georgia for his then-wife, Vicki Lawrence. Good afternoon, and thanks for joining us on Coast FM, a soundtrack of the 70s. There's lots of great 70s music lined up for you this hour, including some of your favourite artists, such as The Angels, Supertramp, Seals and Croft, and The Hollies. Some songs you will be familiar with, and some just a little bit different but equally enjoyable. Before we get back to the music, though, let's give a shout-out to Janice Elliston for a great 2 hours of music from the 80s. Thanks, Jen. Let's get back to the music with a catchy, magical music melody, Marshall's Portable Music Machine.

0: 78. That was Thank You For Being A Friend, written and performed by Andrew Gold. The song has been described as a feel-good, piano-driven pop number with lush harmonies and a touch of yacht rock smoothness. How do you like that, eh? Yacht rock smoothness. Never heard that one before. The song was written celebrating a true friend who had been there through thick and thin for Andrew Gold. Of course, it found a whole new life when Cynthia Fee recorded her version that became the theme song for the TV show The Golden Girls from 1985 to 1992. It's 21 minutes after two. Let's now hear a word from our sponsors, and after that we'll be back to the music with some Black Sabbath and a Supertramp.
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Ultimate musical melting pot with Sunday Night Mixed Bag. 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

the unique sound of Supertramp from their 1974 breakthrough album, Crime of the Century. Hey, a listener called just a little while ago reminding me that the Harvest Festival is on next weekend. So that's it's on every year all around the Central Coast, lots of different places. I can't tell you all about them, but it is at Yarramalong, Kalnura, Wyong, Gosford, all sorts of areas. Check out the website, probably just as easy to do a search for Harvest Festival Central Coast or 2026, and that'll take you to the Love the Central Coast website and it'll give you a lot more information about that. But great, since there's a bit of sunny weather and you need to get outdoors sometimes, have planning for the Harvest Festival next week. Coast FM soundtrack of the 70s, up now three songs in a row. Firstly, with the great Russell Morris, then a song I'd say you probably haven't heard since the 70s from Tony DeFranco and the DeFranco family, and we'll round it off with a 1972 hit from Mississippi.

0: You're listening to Central Coast Community Radio, Coast FM 963, and this is the soundtrack of the 70s program. David Brown here with you till 4pm this afternoon. I want to take you on a bit of an emotional ride right now with a song from Seals and Croft that caused more than a little controversy in the day, with some radio stations banning its airplay and protests occurring at their concerts. It definitely hurt their mainstream popularity, but the duo stood by it, saying they just wanted people to value life and not take it lightly. Then to a different emotion altogether, we'll hear from The Hollies with a song inspired by a true story of a man who discovers later in life that he was adopted. Suddenly he experienced an identity crisis, and everything he thought he knew about his family isn't quite what it seemed. We'll hear that right after this short word from our sponsors.
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Best of Emma soundtrack of the 70s. 3 o'clock news up shortly, but in the meantime, let's get you dancing a little bit with an old track made very much more familiar and popular recently. It is The Village People with YMCA.

0: Good afternoon, I'm Sarah Wiedersehen. Federal opposition leader Angus Taylor has vowed to undo Labor's tax break reforms in a key address in Melbourne. Speaking at the Liberal Party Federal Council, he also reiterated promises to withdraw net zero commitments, reduce migration numbers and end welfare for non-citizens. Contentious changes to the capital gains tax and negative gearing have now been introduced to Parliament under one bill. Mr. Taylor has told the party faithful the Prime Minister has drawn the battle line with his tax reforms.
1: Anthony Albanese has started a war on aspiration, a war on the very essence of being Australian, a war on the soul of our nation. Friends, we're going to fight like hell and win this war.
0: The US president is weighing up whether to move ahead with a deal to extend a ceasefire with Iran and reopen the Strait of Hormuz. President Donald Trump has held 2 hours of talks with top Iranian aides at the White House to discuss the framework of the proposed peace deal. The federal government says the country's petrol supply is now at its highest level since minimum stock obligations were introduced. Australia now has 48 days worth of petrol supplies and 36 days worth of diesel. One man has been guided out of a cave in Laos more than a week after a group of villagers became stuck in floodwaters. The rescue operation to bring the other four survivors out of the cave-in has been suspended until later today. Cave diving expert Dr. Peter Rogers says it's an intimidating situation.
2: It looks a very narrow cave as well, and that means that you can't have a diver side by side with the person being rescued.
0: Thousands of Hyundai vehicles are being recalled over concerns their brakes could engage unexpectedly. Affected models include Tucson NX4 versions sold between 2025 and 2026. A software issue could cause the collision avoidance system to activate unnecessarily. A man's been charged, accused of deliberately crashing his ute into the front of a police station in central West New South Wales. It's alleged the 67-year-old suspected sovereign citizen drove at police before ramming his vehicle into the building in Mudgee. Wild weather is expected to lash southern parts of Western Australia this weekend. A strong cold front is forecast to bring damaging winds and heavy rainfall. The Bureau of Meteorology is also warning of large, dangerous surf conditions. And protesters have returned to Brisbane's Victoria Park as the standoff continues over the construction of the Olympic Stadium. In finance, one Australian dollar is buying around 71 US cents.
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0: Aussie Alex Demonor is feeling the disappointment after crashing out of the French Open in the third round. Demonor lost in four sets, 0-6, 6-2, 6-2, 6-3 to Czech star Jakub Menzik. He says he can't fathom what went wrong at Roland Garros.
6: I don't need more reasons to be disappointed in myself. Right now I'm pretty gutted, and there's many reasons why I'm disappointed in myself, and many reasons of which I feel like I should have been better today and should have found a way. So yeah, it's not great.
0: In NRL action, the Knights and Eels take to McDonald Jones Stadium this hour. And in the AFL, the Swans continue a commanding lead against Richmond as the game enters the third quarter. That's the very latest news and sport.
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9: Central Coast weather check. Looks like some sun around for the next few days and little rain, if any at all, which sounds pretty good at the moment. Heading for a low of 10 degrees overnight and a top of 18 for your sunny Sunday. Get out and about, enjoy it if you can. Current temperatures around the Central Coast, the entrance is 22 degrees. I beg your pardon, it's 20 degrees. Wyoming is 22 degrees. And right here in Gosford, It is 19 degrees.
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1: That was Melanie Sapke with her fabulous version of the Rolling Stones song Ruby Tuesday. Good afternoon, it's Coast FM's soundtrack of the 70s. We'll be sharing some history and music from a fabulous decade. Not so fabulous, of course, in the 70s was the Vietnam War. It was raging and covered on the news every night, finally ending after nearly 20 years of fighting in 1975. Feeling almost like a deja vu, another war of great significance was battled in 1973, though lasting only a few weeks. The Yom Kippur War took place where Egypt and Syria launched a surprise attack on the nation of Israel. It was also during Ramadan, so the Arab forces called it the Ramadan War. An intense and bloody war, Israel lost around 2,700 soldiers, while Arab forces suffered roughly 8 to 18,000 dead, depending on the source. The biggest global impact was the Arab OPEC nations imposed an oil embargo on the US and other countries supporting Israel. Oil prices quadrupled almost overnight, kicking off the big 1970s energy crisis, with fuel shortages, long lines at gas stations, and economic pain across the West. Certainly does sound like deja vu. It's not good to forget history, but it is good to have music. Let's give power back to the people with four people songs in a row from John Lennon, Randy Matthews, Sherbet, and Cliff Richards. Coast FM, this is the soundtrack of the 70s.

0: Best of M soundtrack of the 70s. It's 26 minutes after three. A quick look now at some fun facts for the today. Say that again, David. Some fun facts for the day. Today is Water a Flower Day, would you believe? So, Water a Flower Day. So, if your flower bed is not currently underwater, well, you know what to do. Water a flower. Also on this day, providentially it may be, in 1971, NASA launched Mariner 9, which became the first spacecraft to orbit another planet, and that being Mars. Not so good news for Jeff Bezos last Thursday when Blue Origin's New Glenn rocket, a massive heavy-lift orbital rocket, exploded violently, didn't know what, during a static fire engine test on a launch pad at Cape Canaveral in Florida. I think that would sufficiently describe the old saying, money burning a hole in my pocket. Maybe about $100 million worth. A quick word from our sponsors now, and then after that, Joe Jackson will be asking the question, is she really going out with him?
1: Soundtrack of the 70s.
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1: Roads were closed and power was lost after a large tree branch.
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24 minutes to four, Saturday afternoon on the beautiful Central Coast. How are you doing out there today? Mark from Tammy's rung me up to say good day. Good day back to you, Mark, as well. I tell you what, though, people, if you do want to request a song, give us a call tonight from 8 p.m. Jukebox Saturday night. Shane Cleary will take your request and get your songs on air. You should enjoy that. On Cast FM soundtrack, the 70s, four in a row now with a bit of a theme, though changing theme throughout. Call me a cynic, a realist, or just that I have a bad sense of humour, but up now the Carpenters, Vicki Lawrence, Billy Connolly, would you believe, and Mr. Las Vegas himself, Mr. Wayne Newton. Work out the theme, see what you think, and see what do you think of my sense of humour.

0: Coast of M's soundtrack of the 70s. Daddy, Don't You Walk By Fast, so fast, I should say, by the man I rightly recall called Mr. Las Vegas. Mr. Wayne Newton. Wayne Newton started performing in Las Vegas in the late 50s at around 15 years of age and performed over 30,000 shows on the Strip, more than almost anyone in history. So that's pretty amazing, isn't it, Mr. Wayne Newton? Used to have a shot at him, have a joke about him and things sometimes, his baby-faced looks and things. But anyway, hey, thanks for joining us today. I might catch you in a couple of weeks. In the meantime, enjoy your weekend, enjoy some good music.
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0: afternoon, I'm Sarah Wiedersheim. Defence Minister Richard Marles has called for greater transparency from Beijing around its maritime operations in a key security address. Speaking at the annual Shangri-La dialogue, Mr. Marles has warned increasing attacks on subsea cables had made Australia and the Indo-Pacific particularly vulnerable. Taiwan has reported five separate cases of seabed cable damage in 2025, compared with three in 2024. Deputy Prime Minister Marles says states that don't invest in credible defence capability will face greater constraints on their sovereignty.
1: That the post-Cold War era is over, and with it the optimistic assumption that political convergence and economic interdependence offsets the need for robust government spending on defence and security.
0: Liberal leader Angus Taylor has called for unity at the Federal Liberal Council meeting in Melbourne. It's the first meeting of its kind since the Liberals' horror election loss last year. Mr. Taylor also congratulated former Prime Minister Tony Abbott on his election as the federal president of the Australian Liberal Party. Donald Trump's physician has declared the US president is fully fit to carry out all duties of the commander-in-chief. Dr. Sean Barbabella has released the results of the president's latest official health checkup, which included a wide range of medical exams. According to the report, President Trump, who turns 80 in June, has slight lower leg swelling but is in otherwise excellent health. Australia's petrol supply is now at its highest level since minimum stock obligations were introduced 3 years ago. The federal government has confirmed the country has 48 days worth of petrol supplies and 36 days worth of diesel. 46 ships are currently en route to bring fuel supplies to our country. Energy Minister Chris Bowen says it's a good outcome as the effects of the Iran war continue to be felt.
2: This is remarkable in the face of very tight international supply chains and the worst geopolitical environment you could imagine for oil supply, the fact that Australia, government and industry working together.
0: With winter on the way, Asthma Australia is calling for more to be done about wood fire heaters. The body, which represents nearly 2.8 million Australians living with the illness, says wood fires are a significant and preventable trigger for asthma sufferers. The group's CEO, Kate Miranda, says wood fire smoke can have a detrimental impact.
3: The pollution in the smoke, those PM2.5 particles, when they're breathed deeply into the lungs, they can trigger the wheezing, the tightening of the chest, and bring on asthma attacks and other respiratory conditions.
0: In finance, one Australian dollar is buying around 71 US cents.
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0: The Sharks have secured victory in the Battle of the Beaches, taking a narrow win over the Sea Eagles 28-22 at Ocean Protect Stadium. The home side was hosting their mental fitness round for the third year, an initiative Sharks halfback Nico Hines wants to see grow beyond the Sharks and the NRL.
7: So our end goal is to make it a massive round in the NRL, and like you were saying, in all codes in Australia, would be the cream on the top, really.
0: The win wasn't all good for Cronulla co-captain Blake Brayley, fracturing his arm during the match. In the AFL, the Swans have demolished Richmond at home, 170-56 at the SCG. It's 4:04. That's the very latest news and sport.
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13: Should be a clear evening with westerly winds. They'll turn northwesterly later tonight and then back to westerly in the morning. The temperature will drop down to 10 degrees overnight before a partly cloudy but mostly sunny Sunday morning, with just a possible shower in the afternoon and an expected top of 20 degrees tomorrow. Sunny day Monday, 8 to 18, and morning showers on Tuesday, easing during the day, 10 to 19. The minimum this morning in Gosford, 10 degrees. Currently 19 in Gosford, 17 Mangrove Mountain and 18 degrees at Canwell.
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Oh, Neil Sedaka breaking up is hard to do. Gene McDaniel's in there with his very first hit, 100 Pounds of Clay. And Dinah Washington and Brooke Benton, they only ever did two songs in a duet style, and they were both great. And Rockin' Good Way got us underway this afternoon on Soundtrack of the 60s. Hello, how are you? Gee, it's great to be back with you and you and you and you too. Yep. Lovely to be here again on air on Coast FM 963. I had a little burst of COVID, would you believe? Yep, it's still around, so watch out for it. It sneaks up on you. But feeling great now and looking forward to an afternoon playing you the music of the 60s. As I always say, we play it from 1960 through to 69, and one from each year, and then we go back and do that again and again, and we get through the years of that decade by about 3.5 times through till 6 o'clock this afternoon, and that's the general idea. Thanks to David Brown, a great 70s show this afternoon, a little bit of comedy thrown in there as well. And one of our weekday presenters, Di Parks, has been on the ball. And she's called in to tell me that there are problems in Ocean Beach Road at Rogers Park. Somebody's flattened the traffic lights there. And traffic lights not working on Ocean Beach Road between Yamina and Woi Woi and at the Rogers Park corner. And I believe police are doing traffic point. They used to call it point duty once upon a time. 14 minutes past four. Sweets for My Sweet. It was written by Doc Pomus and Mort Schumann, a great songwriting pair from the 60s. It was originally released by The Drifters in 1961, but I'm going to play for you The Searchers version from 1963. They chose it to be their debut single.

0: Ray Peterson, and he had a few hits back in the 60s. That was one of them. It has a resemblance to a Gene Pitney song, and if you thought that, then you're right, because Gene Pitney wrote it, Across the Street. And All Cried Out before that, Dusty Springfield, songs from respectively from 1965 and from 64. And of course, the song from 63 was The Searchers' debut single, Sweets for My Sweet. Coast FM 963, bringing you the soundtrack of the 60s at 23 minutes past four. And coming up right after this brief pause for messages from our sponsors, we'll have Matt Munro and his classic hit from 1966, Born Free.
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0: the Cowsills and Indian Lake. And I love that song. The Cowsills, they were a singing family in the 60s. They formed in 1965, brothers Bill, Bob and Barry. They liked the bees, you see. Bill, Bob and Barry Cowsill. They were joined later by another brother, John. They got out of the bee habit by then. And when they found success, a couple of other siblings, Susan and Paul Cowsill, joined the group. And their mother did too. She chimed in with a few songs as well. The Cowsills. They were actually the inspiration for the Partridge Family TV show, if you recall that. If you're enjoying 60s music and with memories, then you will remember the Partridge Family started the 70s from memory. And as well there, Lee Hazlewood, who did a lot of work with Duane Eddy, wrote some material with him and sang a few songs with Nancy Sinatra and the Girls in Paris, and of course Born Free to start the bracket. 26 minutes to 5 here on Coast FM 963. Hi to Robbo and Jackie from Mooney Creek, and to Pat at Narara, and Maria and Ronnie up there at Jules. Thanks for your calls, all three of you. It's great to hear from you this afternoon. And yes, it is nice to be back with you all. June at Saratoga, hi to Marianne at Morissette, and to Roger at Umina. Hi to Ivan and Angie at Wyoming, and Robbie at Woi Woi. And Les and Karen, just spoke to Les too. And he's fine. He's going along well at San Remo, and Suzanne at Gosford. Nice to have you all with us this Saturday afternoon on Soundtrack of the 60s.
1: Well, my daddy left home when I was 3, and he didn't leave much to Ma and me, just this old guitar and an empty bottle of booze. Now, I don't blame him, cause he run and hid, but the meanest thing that he ever did was before he left, he went and named me Sue. Well, he must have thought that it was quite a joke, and it got a lot of laughs from lots of folks. It seems I had to fight my whole life through. Some gal would giggle and I'd get red, and some guy'd laugh and I'd bust his head. I'll tell you, life ain't easy for a boy named Sue. Well, I

I made me a vow to the moon and stars, I'd search the honky-tonks and bars and kill that man that gave me that awful name. Well, it was Gatlinburg in mid-July, and I'd just hit town and my throat was dry. I thought I'd stop and have myself a brew at an old saloon on a street of mud. There at a table, dealing stud, sat the dirty mangy dog that named me Sue. Well, I knew that snake was my own sweet dad from a worn-out picture that my mother'd had. And I knew that scar on his cheek and his evil eye. He was big and bent and gray and old, and I looked at him and my blood ran cold. And I said, my name is Sue. How do you do? Now you gonna die. Yeah, that's what I told him. Well, I hit him hard right between the eyes, and he went down, but to my surprise, come up with a knife and cut off a piece of my ear. But I busted a chair right across his teeth, and we crashed through the wall and into the street, kicking and a-gouging in the mud and the blood and the beer. I tell you, I fought tougher men, but I really can't remember when. He kicked like a mule and he bit like a crocodile. I heard him laugh and then I heard him cuss, and he went for his gun and I pulled mine first. He stood there looking at me and I saw him smile. He said, son, this world is rough, and if a man's gonna make it, he's gotta be tough. And I know I wouldn't be there to help you along. So I give you that name and I said goodbye. I knew you'd have to get tough or die. And it's that name that helped to make you strong. Yeah. He said, now you just fought one hell of a fight, and I know you hate me and you got the right to kill me now, and I wouldn't blame you if you do. But you ought to thank me before I die for the gravel in your guts and the spit in the eye, 'cause I'm the son of a bitch that named you Sue. Yeah, well, what could I do? What could I do? I got all choked up and I threw down my...

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0: Hodges. He was a child actor before his big record success with I'm Gonna Knock on Your Door back in 1961. In fact, he starred in a 1959 movie which was called A Hole in the Head and starred Frank Sinatra and young Eddie, in which they sang the song High Hopes. You might remember the song High Hopes. A good song. I must play that sometime. Eddie's big hit was actually a cover version, surprisingly. Yep, somebody else did I'm Gonna Knock on Your Door before him, and that somebody else was the Isley Brothers, or Isley Brothers, depends what school you went to, I suppose. The pronunciation, I-S-L-E-Y, Isley Brothers, American group. Before that as well, we had Tommy Edwards. Gee, he sang some great ballads in the 60s, and that was just one of them, I Really Don't Want to Know. And, of course, Johnny Cash's Boy Named Sue. 16 minutes to 5 at Coast FM, and coming up after the break, Ray Stevens, one of my all-time favourites. Still around, too.
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Hershey bars and sipping on an R.O.C. Cocoa, listening to her transistor, watching the Grand Ole Opry, and reading Mad Magazine while she sung, "Does your chewing gum lose its flavor?" And Ahab walk up to her and he say, "Oh yeah." Which is Aramaic book.

I wonder if Freddie Cannon based that on a previous teacher of his. Abigail Beecher, and before that, Johnny Tillotson's Talk Back, Trembling Lips. 6 minutes to five at Coast FM 963. Here are the Toys, and then the Temptations through to 5 o'clock news.

0: Good afternoon, I'm Sarah Widdersane. Australia's Defence Minister has used a key security address to warn states against attacks on subsea cables. Richard Marles has told the Shangri-La Dialogue in Singapore there's been an unprecedented number of attacks on the critical infrastructure over the past 18 months. He warned the seabed was being turned into a battlefield and called on Beijing to come clean on its activities at sea.
1: Striking that several cables have been severed across the Baltic and the Taiwan Strait since November of 2024. Now, maybe all of these were accidents, but even if they were, it highlights the vulnerability of this crucial part of the globe's infrastructure.
0: The first of five men trapped in a flooded cave in Laos has been undergoing medical checks after being safely rescued. The group had entered the cave in search of gold more than a week ago before becoming trapped inside due to floodwaters. Two men remain missing. A meeting between US President Donald Trump and top Iranian aides at the White House has ended without a decision being announced. However, the president has signalled a decision on whether to extend the ceasefire and open the Strait of Hormuz is close. The energy minister says Australia's fuel stocks remain solid and secure in the face of persistent supply chain pressures. There are 48 days worth of petrol in reserve, 36 days worth of diesel, and 30 days worth of jet fuel in stock. Chris Bowen says Australia has its highest level of petrol since the minimum stock obligation was introduced in 2023.
2: It is 12 days more petrol on hand than on the day Iran was first bombed. This is remarkable in the face of very tight international supply chains and the worst geopolitical environment you could imagine.
0: Federal opposition leader Angus Taylor has congratulated former Prime Minister Tony Abbott on his election as the federal president of the Australian Liberal Party. Mr Abbott was elected unopposed at the party's annual two-day convention in Melbourne yesterday. Speaking at the conference today, Mr Taylor told the party faithful he's ready to work with Mr Abbott.
3: Tony, you brought us back to government in 2013. It was the victory of all victories. We're energised by your appointment to be in this standard bearer role. And as you said yesterday, our country is in trouble. It's got to be all hands on deck.
0: And the drone show at this year's Vivid Festival in Sydney has been cancelled for the remainder of the event. Investigations have been underway after 89 of the coordinated devices fell from the sky. In finance, one Australian dollar is buying around 71 US cents.
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0: The Sydney Swans have impressed fans, smashing the Tigers 170-56 at home. It was a milestone match for Swans key forward Hayden McLean playing his 100th game. He's told Fox Sports he was just happy to be on the field.
7: Coxie's credit, you know, we've had a big pre-season, but to give us four a chance this week, he just wanted pressure from us, and I thought we brought that.
0: In the NRL, Newcastle has come out in front of the Eels, 28-22 at home. Good news for the Bulldogs. Skipper Stephen Crichton has been cleared to back up from origin duty in tonight's clash with the Tigers at Combank Stadium. Coach Cameron Ciraldo says the Blues centre is determined to help the Dogs fight their way back up the ladder. And it's unknown when Sharks hooker Blake Brayley will return after fracturing his right arm in his team's win over Manly. That's the very latest news and sport.
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10: Should be a clear evening with westerly winds. They'll tend northwesterly later tonight, but will drop back to westerly again in the morning. The temperature will drop down to 10 degrees overnight before a partly cloudy but mostly sunny Sunday morning with an expected top of 20 degrees. There is just a slight chance of a shower in the afternoon tomorrow. I think we've had enough of those, haven't we, for now? Nice to see the sun out today. Sunny day Monday, 8 to 18, and morning showers on Tuesday, which will ease during the day, 10 to 19. Currently, it's 18 degrees in Gosford and 17 degrees in Wyong.
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Stevie Wonder, once known as Little Stevie Wonder, and for Once in My Life, and that completes our run through of the decade twice. Played 20 songs for you so far, and one from each year from 60 to 69, and then we went through it again. So we're up to 1960 again now for the third time round. Before that, in the bracket, we also had Marvin Gaye, Tommy Terrell from 1968 with Ain't Nothing Like the Real Thing, and Jay, not And the Americans, but Jay and the Techniques. I think they were one-hit wonders. That was about it, I think. Apples, Peaches, Pumpkin Pie. Coast of M963, soundtrack of the 60s on a Saturday afternoon, 14 minutes past five. Hi to Bob Cooper at Green Point and to Reg and Fran at Tuggerawong, and hello to Wayne up at Tea Gardens and John and Jan at Lake Munmorah. Hope you're feeling okay today, Jan. John at Baddow Bay, Phil at Baddow Bay, Wayne at Arimba. Thanks for your message, Wayne. Appreciate that. Mark from Tumbiumbi, Mike Cox at Terry Hills, and hi to Margaret at Blue Haven. Chanted to Margaret just a little while ago, and she's loving the music. Good on you, Margaret. Coming up for you now, I played a song earlier by Doc Pomus and Mort Schumann. They were songwriters back in the 60s, very prolific too. And here's another one that they composed, and it's an Elvis track. Elvis did it back in 1960. A Mess of Blues is the song. Floyd Kramer played piano on this track. Floyd, one of the great musicians of Nashville. And the song was released actually as the B-side to It's Now or Never. Yet, nevertheless, it's still charted, and in the UK it was actually re-released as an A-side. It did so well. Status Quo had a hit with it too in 1983. Tom Jones, Peter and Gordon, PJ Proby all recorded it. I tell you who else did it. Led Zeppelin, would you believe, also had a version of it. But here it is from Elvis, the original, and A Mess of Blues.

You'd never guess that one little yes could start a butterfly collection. A multiplication, that's the name of the game. And each generation

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1: Bobby Darin, taken to rock and roll heaven way too early. And a great talent, and just one of his many hits, Multiplication from 1962. Dream Girl, Brian Davies in there as well, and Mess of Blues from Elvis. Coast FM 963 on the soundtrack of the 60s, 23 minutes past 5 o'clock. And coming up after this break, a bit of Dylan. Yep, Bob Dylan. He made his mark in folk music in early to mid-60s. This one comes from 1963, a little track called Blowin' in the Wind. We'll hear from Andy Williams as well, and Diana Ross and the Supremes, coming up right after these messages.
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Diana Ross with the Supremes before she went solo, and Back in My Arms Again from 1965, and A Fool Never Learns, Andy Williams from 64. 27 minutes to 6 on Coast FM 963. Hi to Graham at Canton Beach and to Garth at Lizaro. Hi to Di at Buff Point and Jan at Woi Woi. Hi to Peter at Tookley and Debbie at Green Point. Rod at Etalong, Dave and Lorraine at Wyoming, Janet at Etalong, and Sheila at Gorrican. And good to have you all with us on a Saturday afternoon for Soundtrack of the 60s. Coming up at 6, Paul Greaves tonight with 6 O'Clock Rock. If I said I'm going to play Keith Gilchrist for you now, you'd say, who is Keith Gilchrist? Well, let me tell you, he was born in 1941. And it was his neighbour, Bob Rogers, the Bob Rogers, that convinced him to change his name to Sandy Scott. Sandy actually married his manager, who was Carolyn Jacobson and Cole Joy's sister. And Sandy, he's still around. He's 85 now. And here he is singing Wallpaper Roses.

0: Jimmy Gilmer and the Fireballs and Bottle of Wine, and from 1968, Little Bit Me, Little Bit You, The Monkees from 67, and Sandy Scott's Wallpaper Roses. 19 minutes to 6, national news coming your way again at 6 o'clock, and then stay tuned for Paul Greaves with 6 o'clock rock tonight. Coming up for you after, we've got just a short break to give you some messages from our sponsors, and coming up after that, the Hollywood Argyles, and a funny little thing called Alley Oop.
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0: What's happening? 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

Danish pianist Bent Fabric. He had an international hit record with that one in 1962. It even won him a Grammy for Best Rock and Roll Record that year. Hardly seemed like rock and roll. He had formed a jazz band after World War II and he started his own record label in 1950, but it took until 1962 for him to have that big hit record. He died at the age of 95 in 2020. Bent Fabric. It sounds like material of some kind, doesn't it? Before that, of course, Johnny O'Keefe's I'm Counting on You. Well, almost time for me to go. The clock is ticking away. 35 songs we will have played by the time this bracket is over. Brendan Bowyer's Hucklebuck coming up, along with the new beats, Bread and Butter, and Sandy Shaw's Always Something There to Remind Me. That's it for Soundtrack of the 60s. Paul Greaves next with 6 O'Clock Rock.

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2: Hello, I'm Sarah Widdersane. The federal government is extending its temporary relaxation of minimum stock obligations to ensure petrol and diesel gets to where it's needed most. It means suppliers can hold 20% less diesel and petrol in reserve if they commit to delivering more fuel into the domestic market, particularly in regional areas. Australia currently has 48 days of petrol in reserve and 36 days worth of diesel. Energy Minister Chris Bowen says fuel supply chains continue to face pressures amid the uncertainty.
3: I have decided to extend that reduction until September. It was due to run out in July, simply because we continue to work in an uncertain international environment. We continue to work in a situation where we need to be agile.
2: Australia's Defence Minister has warned the seabed is being turned into a battlefield following a surge in attacks on undersea cables. Richard Marles has told the Shangri-La Dialogue the critical infrastructure was being damaged at an unprecedented rate, leaving Australia and the Indo-Pacific particularly vulnerable. He's urged Beijing for greater transparency around its maritime operations. US President Donald Trump is weighing up whether to move ahead with a deal to extend the ceasefire with Iran following high-stakes talks at the White House. The deal would also see the Strait of Hormuz reopened. The key shipping route has effectively been closed since the Iran war broke out. Vice President J.D. Vance has told reporters no deal has been reached yet, but progress has been made.
4: There are a couple of issues on the nuclear stuff. The highly enriched stockpile and also the question of enrichment. So, you know, we're going back and forth with them. We do think they're negotiating, at least so far, in good faith, and we're making some progress. Hopefully we'll continue to make progress.
2: U.S. President Donald Trump has passed his latest official medical check. A report released by the president's physician says the 79-year-old is in excellent health and fully fit to carry out all duties of the commander-in-chief and head of state. Mr. Trump underwent a CT scan, cancer screenings and other preventative assessments carried out by 22 specialists. Russian officials are warning European countries to brace for more drone incursions. Two people were injured when a Russian drone struck an apartment block in Romania. Romanian President Nicuza Dan says he's decided to close down a Russian consulate in his country. Also making news, the families of the two police officers slain in Western Queensland say they feel let down after the property where their loved ones was killed was sold. In finance, one Australian dollar is buying around 71.8 US cents.
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2: Major upsets in the French Open. Craig Gabriel is there.
8: After his last match, you wouldn't have necessarily expected Jakob Mensik to have recovered enough to play the way he did against Alex de Minaur. The first set was one-way traffic. De Minaur cleaned up 6-love in about 20 minutes, and it looked like it was going to be a good day. But Mensik got a second win, and he began sailing, and he's into the last 16. 6-2, 6-2, 6-3. It's the first time he's beaten de Minaur. Earlier, there were wins for Iga Świątek and Rafa Nadal. Craig Gabriel, Paris.
2: In the AFL, the Swans have demolished Richmond at the SCG, winning by 114 points. In other games, the Lions and Dockers are underway at the Gabba. Checking NRL, the Knights have defeated the Eels 28-22, and the Bulldogs are currently battling West Tigers at CommBank Stadium. That's the latest news and sport.
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14: Yes, the weather forecast for the next 3 days. Tomorrow, Sunday the 31st of May, it looks like Mother Nature has finally turned the tap off. A mostly sunny day with a top temperature of 18 degrees. Monday, also sunny, a top of 16, and possible showers on Tuesday with a maximum of 17 degrees. Currently at 16 in Woi Woi and 16 degrees right here in Gosford.
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14: 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The rockers, the slower tunes, popular and even some rare music of that era. For the next 2 hours, it's...

0: Robert Louis Roydarelli, better known as Bobby Rydell, with his first Australian Top 40 hit from 1960, Wild One. And kicking us off tonight was Ricky Nelson with A Little Too Much. And a big thanks to Chris Maitland for a great selection of 60s music during the last hour. This is 6 O'Clock Rock, music from the 50s and 60s. I'm Paul Greaves, and let's have a track from the legend, Buddy Holly.
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Every Day, Buddy Holly from the 1950s, The Legend. Now let's go to either New Zealand or / Australia. This is Diane Jacobs, better known as Dinah Lee. Two tracks from her altogether, Do the Blue Beat and Don't You Know, Yokomo, Dinah Lee.

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0: Don't You Know, Yoko Mo? And before that, Do the Blue Beat from Donna Lee, who I believe is in her 80s currently. Now, here's English-born Australian singer, the late Billy Thorpe, with his cover version of the Coasters hit, Poison Ivy.
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0: 6 o'clock rock with Paul Grease, music from the 50s and 60s right up until 8 o'clock tonight. And coming up after the break is Cliff Richard and Dig Richards.
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A double play from Cliff Richard, A Theme for a Dream and Apron Strings. Apron Strings being one of his very early hits. And now back to Australia, this is Dig Richards, 1940 to 1983, and he was also a musical theatre actor and a TV presenter for a while there in 1960. This is Raincoat in the River, Dig Richards.

Yes, what a track there from the King, of course, Elvis Presley, Such a Night. And before that, Dig Richards with Raincoat in the River. Continuing with 6 o'clock rock, here's another legend, Fats Domino. Welcome to 6 o'clock rock, music from the 1950s and 1960s. The rockers, the slower tunes, popular and even some rare music of that era. For the next 2 hours, it's 6 o'clock.

0: Gary Puckett and the Union Gap with Lady Willpower, which was originally from their 1968 album called Incredible, and later to become a million seller as a single. And before that, I said Fats Domino, but no, it was Ricky Nelson again. We'll get back to that issue later on. We'll sort that out. In the meantime, before our next break, Grapefruit, a 1960s band based in London, with a track called Come On, Marianne.
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group that had a string of hits back there in the 1960s, The Hollies with On a Carousel. Now for a novelty track. This is Hank and David with a cover of a track that was originally on the B-side of one of Brian Hyland's 45s. This is called Lopsided Overloaded, Hank and David.

Del Shannon with his version of Handy Man, and before that, Lopsided Overloaded by Hank and David. Quite a rare little track there, but of interest because of its novelty value, I suppose. And coming up in about 8 minutes' time is the news, but before that, we've got time for a couple more tracks. This is Johnny Preston with I Feel Fine, and Lady Godiva with Peter and Gordon.

0: Hello, I'm Carolee Katsimbanis. Australia currently has 48 days of petrol in reserve and 36 days worth of diesel. The federal government is now extending its temporary relaxation of minimum stock obligations to ensure petrol and diesel gets to where it's needed most. Energy Minister Chris Bowen says it means suppliers can hold 20% less diesel and petrol in reserves if they commit to delivering more fuel into the domestic market, particularly in regional areas.
1: I have decided to extend that reduction until September. It was due to run out in July, simply because we continue to work in an uncertain international environment. We continue to work in a situation where we need to be agile.
0: Victorian health authorities are on high alert, with the state's Ebola response plan being tested for the first time after the return of a man from an area near Uganda and the Democratic Republic of Congo. The World Health Organization has confirmed nearly 1,000 cases of Ebola and 223 deaths from these places. The man arrived at the Monash Medical Center's emergency department on Tuesday with symptoms of the disease before being transported to the Royal Melbourne. Testing now revealing he was not infected and has been discharged, but a diphtheria booster vaccination program has now also been launched. Donald Trump's physician, Dr. Sean Barbella, has released latest medical reports declaring the US president is fully fit to carry out all duties of the commander-in-chief. President Trump turns 80 in June, has slight lower leg swelling, but is in otherwise excellent health. Asthma Australia is calling for more to be done about wood fire heaters. Nearly 3 million Australians are asthmatic. Asthma Australia CEO Kate Miranda says wood fires are a significant and preventable trigger.
2: The pollution in the smoke, those PM2.5 particles, when they're breathed deeply into the lungs, they can trigger the wheezing, the tightnessing of the chest, and bring on asthma attacks and other respiratory conditions.
0: Opposition leader Angus Taylor has called for unity at the Federal Liberal Council meeting in Melbourne. It's the first meeting of its kind since the Liberals' horror election loss last year. Mr Taylor also congratulated former Prime Minister Tony Abbott on his election as the Federal President of the Australian Liberal Party. And in breaking news, West Australian and Victorian football legend Sandover medalist Brian Cousins has been reduced to tears in an emotional interview at the Swan Districts Football Club, sharing that he has been diagnosed with motor neurone disease. 72-year-old Brian Cousins is the father of former AFL West Coast and Richmond player and Brownlow medalist Ben Cousins. His diagnosis coming just days after the death of AFL champion Neil Danaher, who lost his battle with MND and whose charity Fight MND has raised more than $140 million since his diagnosis 12 years ago into future treatments and research. Checking finance, one Australian dollar trading at 71 US cents.
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0: Day 7 of the French Open gets underway this evening. There's still an Aussie in the mix. Craig Gabriel reports.
6: She's the last Australian in the singles after Alex de Minaur's dismissal, a result that should have and could have been avoided and which left him depressed. Kasatkina is not favoured by any means today. She plays world number one Aryna Sabalenka, and all signs point to Aryna winning, but this tournament is one of expect the unexpected. Coco Gauff is the youngest woman to reach the third round or better 6 straight years since Maria Sharapova from 2004 to 9. Also on Naomi Osaka and Madison Keys. Craig Gabriel, Paris.
0: In the AFL, a win for the Dockers over the Brisbane Lions, 103-78. And in the NRL, the Knights over the Eels. That's the latest news in sport.
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9: Here's the weather forecast for the next 3 days. Tomorrow, Sunday the 31st of May, a mostly sunny day with a top temperature of 18 degrees. And Monday, also sunny, a top of 16 and possible showers on Tuesday with a maximum of 17 degrees. Currently it's 13 degrees here in Gosford, also 13 degrees in Wamberal.
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British group, Spencer Davis Group, from, I think they're from London, I'm not dead sure to be honest, but anyway, they're English, and the song was called Somebody Help Me. And before that, from 1967, the American band from Memphis, Tennessee, The Ombres, with the title track from their 1967 album, Let It All Hang Out. And you're listening to 6 O'Clock Rock with Paul Grease, music from the 50s and 60s, right up until 8 o'clock tonight. Let's have another legend. This is the late Sam Cooke, Twisting the Night Away.

Neil Sedaka. Apparently, he is 86 years old currently. I saw him in Newcastle, probably when he was in his early 70s, and he sounded just like he did when he first put out his string of hits back there in the 1960s. According to Wikipedia, Breaking Up Is Hard To Do is his signature song. Now let's go to Britain again. This is Geoffrey Turton, known as Jefferson. Baby, take me in your arms.

0: The Four Tops there, they had a few hits too back there in the 1960s. That was their version of If I Were a Carpenter, which is a song that many people sung, including Bobby Darin, who had a bit of popularity with it. Coming up after the break, Linda Scott, Merv Griffin, the Nashville Teens, Steppenwolf, the Byrds, and others.
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You're listening to 6 O'Clock Rock right here on Coast FM 963. We've got another half an hour, or just over half an hour, of some great music from the 50s and 60s to come, right up until 8 o'clock. That was Linda Scott with her biggest hit, I've Told Every Little Star. Merv Griffin is credited as creating the original game shows in America, including Jeopardy and The Wheel. 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

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By Stephen Wolf, Canadian-American group formed in Los Angeles. 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But Magic Carpet Ride was their only Australian top 40 hit. 6 o'clock rock, Coast FM 963.

0: The great smooth voice of Brooke Benton. Someday you'll want me to want you. And some of the music coming up after the break is Bill Haley, Betty Everett, Bobby Darin, The Easy Beats, and The Four Preps.
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Well, there's a version of Waltzing Matilda that you don't hear every day. It was actually called Rockin' Matilda by Bill Haley. And next track is from Betty Everett. This is the original recording of the Shoop Shoop song. I got caught out at trivia recently when the title of the song is actually called The Shoop Shoop Song, and in brackets, It's In His Kiss. That's the full title. So I lost a point on that one. Anyway, here it is, Betty Everett with The Shoop Shoop Song.

0: The Easy Beats from Sydney, best known for their 1966 hit single, Friday on My Mind. Before that, Bobby Darin and Things, and the Shoop Shoop song by Betty Everett. Now a couple of tracks up to the 8 p.m. national news, starting with The Four Preps and Big Man. And I'll be back tomorrow at 5 p.m. with a radio play on Yesterday's Tomorrows. So until then, bye for now.
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1: Good evening, I'm Carolee Katsimbalis. Victoria has faced its first Ebola scare in a decade. The state's response plan has swung into action for the first time after a man returned from an area near Uganda and the Democratic Republic of Congo, which is currently in the grip of an Ebola epidemic with nearly 1,000 cases reported and more than 200 deaths. He presented at one hospital with symptoms before being transferred to the Royal Melbourne. All testing has come back negative and he's been discharged. Meantime, Victoria has also launched a diphtheria booster vaccination program after Australia's worst diphtheria outbreak in decades, with one death and more than 230 cases recorded in Western Australia, South Australia, Queensland and the Northern Territory. Five of the seven men trapped for more than a week in a flooded and extremely narrow cave system in Laos have been brought out alive. The five men from three small villages had been sealed inside the cave since rain flooded the chambers and cut passageways 11 days ago after fossicking for gold. The two others remain missing. Scientists have carried out a large-scale international trial of a DNA test that can distinguish between breast cancer patients who need chemotherapy and those who do not. The results suggest millions of women could safely avoid chemotherapy, sparing them its toxic side effects. The study involved more than 4,000 patients aged over 40 in the United Kingdom, Australia, New Zealand, Norway, Sweden and Thailand. Australia's Defence Minister has used a key security address to warn states against attacks on subsea cables. Richard Marles has told the Shangri-La Dialogue in Singapore there's been an unprecedented number of attacks on the critical infrastructure over the past 18 months. He warned the seabed was being turned into a battlefield and called on Beijing to come clean on its activities at sea.
2: Striking that several cables have been severed across the Baltic and the Taiwan Strait since November of 2024. Now, maybe all of these were accidents, but even if they were, it highlights the vulnerability of this crucial part of the globe's infrastructure.
1: Mental health advocates say vulnerable West Australians will be put at risk when a vital support service closes its doors in just weeks. The Mental Illness Fellowships Hospital to Home program has missed out on both state and federal funding. PIA programs manager Samantha Scott says the eight-week transition program pairs up discharged WA patients who often have no family or other close supports with PIA workers.
3: There's over 200 people that are helped each year at this critical time. And I suppose the emphasis is that people are in a really vulnerable state when they're leaving hospital, and that chance, or I guess that risk of readmitting into hospital, we're looking at people that, you know, are much higher risk of suicide.
1: Checking finance, one Australian dollar trading at 71 US cents.
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1: The AFL, Western Bulldogs leading Collingwood 27-21 at Marvel. Fremantle Dockers won over Brisbane Lions 103-78, and a massive 114-point win by the Sydney Swans over Richmond Tigers 170-56. Swans coach Dean Cox says the so-called four-headed Swans monster, the powerful forward lineup made up of Charlie Curnow, Logan McDonald, Joel Amati and Hayden McLean, didn't disappoint.
7: Joel didn't hit the scoreboard probably like he would have liked. His pressure was enormous right from the outset, so that's what I was most pleased about, our forward line working with when the ball wasn't in our hands and what the opposition, we put them under enormous heat.
1: And in the NRL, the Melbourne Storm leading the Sydney Roosters 4-0, and that is the latest news and sport.
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0: Good evening, I'm Carolyn Katzenbarlitz. Western Australia is bracing for what authorities are calling a once-in-five-year severe weather event, with a powerful winter storm set to smash 1,200 kilometres of coast. Elise Gately reports.
1: The Bureau of Meteorology is warning of destructive wind gusts of up to 125 kilometres an hour, torrential rain and the risk of isolated tornadoes. The storm is set to hit the Midwest through to the Great Southern, including Perth, from Saturday night. The dangerous conditions are putting a major damper on the WA Day long weekend, with several community events across the metropolitan area already cancelled. With 8-metre waves forecast offshore, all passenger ferries to and from Rottnest Island have been cancelled on Sunday.
0: Children's disability workers are set to lose their jobs as providers struggle to get clarity around upcoming changes to the NDIS. SMH The Age says the Brotherhood of St Lawrence is set to axe up to 45 of its early childhood coordinator roles as it transitions to a greater focus on adult disability services. Efforts to rein in NDIS spending will remove around 300,000 people, including autistic children aged 8 and under, who will be transitioned off the NDIS and onto the state-funded Thriving Kids program during 2027. Australia's petrol supply is now at its highest level since minimum stop obligations began, despite supply issues driven by the Iran war. 46 ships are currently en route to bring fuel supplies to our country, with 48 days of petrol currently held in Australia. And the US Defence Secretary Pete Hegseth says the US is more than capable of restarting the war with Iran. He was speaking after President Trump met his advisers to decide whether to extend the current ceasefire. No decision has been announced. Mr. Hegseth was addressing the Shangri-La Defence Summit in Singapore.
2: We were in a cabinet meeting just a couple of days ago, and the president said, hey, it will be a great deal. And if Iran doesn't want to make a great deal that ensures they don't get a nuclear weapon, they can deal with the guy on my left. And he was pointing at the War Department. And we're serious about that. Our ability to recommence if necessary is we are more than capable. Our stockpiles are more than suited for that.
0: And still overseas, Russian officials are warning European countries to brace for more drone incursions. Two people were injured when a Russian drone struck an apartment block in Romania. Romanian President Nicu Dan says he's decided to close down a Russian consulate in his country.
3: The Consul General of the Russian Federation in Constanta has been declared persona non grata, and the Consulate General of the Russian Federation in Constanta will close.
0: That translation thanks to Al Jazeera. Checking finance. One Australian dollar trading at 71 US cents.
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0: The NRL Melbourne Storm leading Sydney Roosters 10-4, Newcastle Knights over Parramatta Eels 28-22, and the West Tigers have won a thriller against Canterbury in round 13. Andrew Lucas is there.
7: The Tigers have picked up a courageous win over the Bulldogs 22-16 in front of over 17,000 fans at CommBank Stadium. It was a finals-like atmosphere as the Tigers raced out to an early 16-0 lead. After being relentlessly booed, Lachlan Galvin crossed with 12 minutes to go against his former team to set up a grandstand finish, but the home side held on for dear life to snap a three-game losing streak. Andrew Lucas at CommBank Stadium.
0: And in the AFL at Marvel Stadium, Western Bulldogs leading Collingwood 55-32. Earlier, a 23-point win for the Dockers over the Lions and an incredible 114-point win by the Sydney Swans over Richmond. And that is the latest news and sport.
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2: I've heard people say that too much of anything is not good for you, baby. But I don't know about that. There's many times that we've loved and we've shared love and made love. It doesn't seem to me like it's enough. It's just not enough, baby.

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0: Good evening, I'm Carolee Katsimbalis. Victorian health authorities remain on high alert after a man returned from an area near Uganda and the Democratic Republic of Congo, which is currently in the grip of an Ebola epidemic, with nearly 1,000 cases reported and more than 200 deaths. He was transferred between two Melbourne hospitals after presenting with symptoms of the disease. Testing has now revealed he is not infected. Meantime, Victoria has also launched a diphtheria booster vaccination program after Australia's worst outbreak in decades, with one death and more than 230 cases recorded in Western Australia, South Australia, Queensland and the Northern Territory. Federal Opposition Leader Angus Taylor has vowed to undo Labor's tax break reforms, delivering a key address in Melbourne at the Liberal Party's Federal Council. He also reiterated promises to withdraw net zero commitments, reduce migration numbers and end welfare for non-citizens. Contentious changes to the capital gains tax and negative gearing have now been introduced to Parliament under one bill. Mr Taylor says the Prime Minister has drawn the battle lines with his tax reforms.
1: Anthony Albanese has started a war on aspiration, a war on the very essence of being Australian, a war on the soul of our nation. Friends, we're going to fight like hell and win this war.
0: Also making news, five of the seven men trapped for more than a week in a flooded and extremely narrow cave system in Laos after fossicking for gold have been brought out alive. Two others remain missing. Scientists have carried out a large-scale international trial of a DNA test that can distinguish between breast cancer patients who need chemotherapy and those who do not. The results suggest millions of women could safely avoid chemotherapy, sparing them its toxic side effects. The study involved more than 4,000 patients aged over 40, including women from Australia and New Zealand. The RSPCA is reminding pet owners they have services available to help people in domestic violence situations. General Manager Troy Davies says more than 160 people have reached out in the past year for emergency boarding and care.
2: Some of the causal factors of people staying in bad relationships include, concerns around their pets. Pets are our family, of course, and many people would rather remain in danger than be separated from an animal that they love. So this program gives victim survivors that peace of mind.
0: And the drone show at this year's Vivid Festival in Sydney has been cancelled. For the remainder of the event, investigations have been underway after 89 of the coordinated devices fell from the sky not long after the display began on Monday. Checking finance, one Australian dollar trading at 71 US cents.
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0: In the AFL, late in the fourth quarter, just 3 points separating Western Bulldogs leading Collingwood 92-87. It was the Fremantle Dockers over the Brisbane Lions by 23 points. And Brisbane coach Chris Fagan says the team will take away the positives.
5: We had enough inside 50 entries, but we just didn't have the quality of entry in there to finish off. We had 28 shots on goal. It's a good, healthy number, normally.
0: And the Sydney Swans over Richmond Tigers by a huge 114 points. Meantime, NRL round 13, a win for Melbourne Storm over Sydney Roosters 18-4, Newcastle Knights over Parramatta Eels 28-22, and West Tigers winning a thriller against Canterbury Bulldogs 22-16. In the Super Rugby, wins for Western Force, Chiefs and Moana Pacifica, and in the cricket, the one-day international between Pakistan and Australia. Pakistan won the toss, electing to bowl Australia none for 34. That's the latest news and sport.
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10: 1976.

0: Good evening, I'm Carolee Katsimbalis. Australia currently has 48 days of petrol in reserve and 36 days worth of diesel. The federal government is now extending its temporary relaxation of minimum stock obligations. Energy Minister Chris Bowen says it means suppliers can hold 20% less diesel and petrol in reserves if they commit to delivering more fuel into the domestic market, particularly in regional areas.
1: I have decided to extend that reduction until September. It was due to run out in July, simply because we continue to work in an uncertain international environment. We continue to work in a situation where we need to be agile.
0: Victoria has faced its first Ebola scare in a decade. The state's response plan has swung into action for the first time after a man returned from an area near Uganda and the Democratic Republic of Congo, which is currently in the grip of an Ebola epidemic with nearly 1,000 cases reported and more than 200 deaths. He presented at one hospital with symptoms before being transferred to the Royal Melbourne. All testing has come back negative and he's been discharged. Australia's Defence Minister has used a key security address to warn states against attacks on subsea cables. Richard Marles has told the Shangri-La Dialogue in Singapore there's been an unprecedented number of attacks on the critical infrastructure over the past 18 months. He warned the seabed was being turned into a battlefield and called on Beijing to come clean on its activities at sea.
2: Striking that several cables have been severed across the Baltic and the Taiwan Strait since November of 2024. Now, maybe all of these were accidents, but even if they were, it highlights the vulnerability of this crucial part of the globe's infrastructure.
0: Swimmers across New South Wales are being told to stay vigilant in the water due to an increased risk of sharks. Surf Life Saving New South Wales Chief Executive Steve Pearce says murky water runoff from heavy rain is attracting marine life, including bull sharks, close to the coast.
3: We have lifeguards on duty. The red and yellow flags will be flying. Just try and stay clear of the rock shelves and rock platforms, because we've seen so many tragic incidents this year with people either sightseeing or rock fishing being swept off those rocks.
0: And West Australian and Victorian football legend Sandover medalist Brian Cousins has revealed he's been diagnosed with motor neurone disease. 72-year-old Brian Cousins is the father of former AFL West Coast and Richmond player and Brownlow medalist Ben Cousins. His diagnosis coming less than a week after the death of AFL champion Neil Danaher, who lost his incredible 13-year battle with MND and whose charity Fight MND raised more than $140 million for future treatments and research.
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0: Round 13 of the NRL, Melbourne Storm triumphant over Sydney Roosters, 18-4. Newcastle Knights over Parramatta Eels, 28-22. And West Tigers winning a thriller against Canterbury Bulldogs, 22-16. AFL, some massive wins from round 12. Sydney Swans over Richmond Tigers by a huge 114 points, 170-56. Fremantle Dockers over the Brisbane Lions by 23 points, 103-78.
7: I'm really proud of the group. Yeah, what we've done the last couple of weeks with a couple of our key midfielders missing. It's asking others, especially through the middle of the ground, to step up and take on some more responsibility or some more game time. And I'm really proud of how those players are contributing to the team performance.
0: And tight contest, Western Bulldogs over Collingwood by 4 points, 97-93. In the French Open, Ariana Sabalenka's won the first set. That's the latest news and sport.
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0: Carolee Katsimbalis. Western Australia is bracing for what authorities are calling a once-in-5-year severe weather event, with a powerful winter storm set to smash 1,200 kilometres of coast. Elise Gately reports.
1: The Bureau of Meteorology is warning of destructive wind gusts of up to 125 kilometres an hour, torrential rain and the risk of isolated tornadoes. The storm is set to hit the Midwest through to the Great Southern, including Perth, from Saturday night. The dangerous conditions are putting a major damper on the WA Day long weekend, with several community events across the metropolitan area already cancelled. With 8-metre waves forecast offshore, all passenger ferries to and from Rottnest Island have been cancelled on Sunday.
0: The US Defence Secretary Pete Hegseth says the US is more than capable of restarting the war with Iran. He was speaking after President Trump met his advisers to decide whether to extend the current ceasefire. No decision has been announced. Mr. Hegseth was addressing the Shangri-La Defence Summit in Singapore.
2: We were in a cabinet meeting just a couple of days ago, and the president said, hey, it will be a great deal. And if Iran doesn't want to make a great deal that ensures they don't get a nuclear weapon, they can deal with the guy on my left. And he was pointing at the War Department. And we're serious about that. Our ability to recommence if necessary is we are more than capable. Our stockpiles are more than suited for that.
0: And the federal opposition leader Angus Taylor has congratulated former Prime Minister Tony Abbott on his election as the federal president of the Australian Liberal Party. Mr. Abbott was elected unopposed at the party's annual 2-day weekend convention in Melbourne.
3: Tony, you brought us back to government in 2013. It was the victory of all victories. We're energised by your appointment to be in this standard bearer role. And as you said yesterday, our country is in trouble. It's got to be all hands on deck.
0: More than 30,000 Hyundai Tucson vehicles sold in Australia are being recalled. Affected models include NX4 versions manufactured between 2025 and 2026. A software issue could cause the vehicle to apply the brakes suddenly or unexpectedly. Checking finance, one Australian dollar trading at 71 US cents.
4: There's one nursery on the coast that makes gardening affordable. Narara Valley Nursery.
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0: To cricket, and in the ODI between Pakistan and Australia, Pakistan had won the toss, electing to bowl a short time ago. Australia 6 for 166 in the 35th over. At the French Open, disappointment for Australian Daria Kasatkina up against Aryna Sabalenka. Sabalenka winning in straight sets. Super Netball, the Sunshine Coast Lightning over GWS Giants 74-54. Melbourne Maverick over West Coast Fever 60-57. Now, in round 13 of the NRL, the Melbourne Storm triumphant over the Sydney Roosters 18-4. Newcastle Knights over Parramatta Eels 28-22. And the West Tigers winning a thriller against Canterbury Bulldogs 22-16. In the Super Rugby, Western Force over the Waratahs 31-25, the Chiefs over the Blues 59-34, and a 2-point win for the Moana Pacifica over the Brumbies 21-19. Turning to the AFL, there were some massive wins from round 12. Sydney Swans over Richmond Tigers by a huge 114 points, 170-56, Frio Dockers over the Brisbane Lions by 23 points, 103-78, and it turned out to be a very tight contest. Western Bulldogs over Collingwood by 4 points, 97-93. That's the latest news in sport.
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songs you know and love, and we'll continue doing that right here on Coast FM Classic Hits Overnight. Coming up this hour, some great music from The Byrds, The Rolling Stones, My Six and Barry Manilow, just to mention a few. On with the music from 1991 and taking a flamethrower to some dodgy televangelists of the day, here's Phil Collins and Genesis with an absolute classic, Jesus, He Knows Me.

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1: 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It's time to cuddle up with Craig. Hello, Craig.
2: Hello, Sherilyn.
1: Craig's from Central Coast Adjustable Beds, our proud sponsor.
2: Very proud sponsor.
1: I made a new purchase the other week, Craig. Oh, something to take to bed with me. Beautiful pair of bed socks.
2: Oh, thank God.
1: They're soft and fluffy and they're just gorgeous. And I'm wearing them to help my circulation, keep me nice and warm. Uh-huh. And I'm loving them. Now, I've never had bed socks before. Why do I suddenly feel like I need them?
2: It's interesting. Your circulation, you actually touched right on it straight away. It helps with your circulation.
1: Mm.
2: As your circulation drops, your feet get colder.
1: But why is my circulation dropping?
2: So it's interesting. Like if you get your legs up above your hips, your circulation improves. If you imagine that getting blood to your feet is the easiest thing in the world for your body to do, but getting blood back out of your feet is the hardest thing.
1: Okay, yes, and that's what I was doing it because I knew it was my circulation because my ankles are getting a little swollen. I was feeling a bit, I think I'm going to do that.
2: Okay, so the swelling ankles comes from your arteries. When you were a young girl, your arteries used to pulse. They used to push the blood through as well as your heart.
1: Okay.
2: As we get older, the arteries harden, no longer get the pulse.
1: Oh.
2: The veins and the arteries all have a one-way valve on them, so the blood can't back up. So if you've got pressure on it and it can't go through because it's getting harder and getting smaller or whatever's going on, your circulation's decreasing, the blood tends to seep out and cause swelling of your ankle.
1: Oh, goodness, this is sounding tragic.
2: I know, it's horrible. You bought socks.
1: I bought socks.
2: I know, because what it is, that gives you the heat. Because the blood's not coming through.
1: You're not.
2: A lot of heat comes from your blood. It goes all around your body. So you're transferring heat, if you like, throughout your body. That's why if you're really hot at night, you put a leg out.
1: I do.
2: Yes. Most people always
1: put a leg out.
2: Yes. So the socks are the opposite of that. It's like putting an extra quilt on your foot.
1: Right.
2: And it's for the same reason, because you're not getting hot and you're getting cold.
1: Am I doing the right thing?
2: You are, but you're probably, look, it's me. I'm from Central Coast Adjustable Beds.
1: Oh, you are. Here we go.
2: But an adjustable bed.
1: Is this going to be a mattress solution?
2: No, it's going to be a bed solution, but it's a sleep posture solution. So if you're sleeping with your legs above your hips, so in your hips, your veins and your arteries. Now, just so you know, a lot of people don't realise is arteries are blood going out, veins is blood coming back.
1: Okay.
2: Right? An artery isn't the big bit and veins are the tiny bits. It's just blood heading north or out.
1: Yeah.
2: And veins are coming back.
1: Okay.
2: Right? So if your feet are above your hips, your hips are lower than your feet, well, then it's a lot easier. Gravity helps to bring the blood out back to
1: that
2: you.
1: That makes sense.
2: And so it's blood going in. And after a while, that swelling will go down on your feet. Because the blood's circulating so much easier and you won't need your socks anymore.
1: I was about to say so I can just get rid of my fluffy socks.
2: After a while. But keep them now because they're comfortable.
1: Well, they are.
2: But be aware of what that's a sign of. There's an expression that they use saying cold feet, hot feet, no feet.
1: Oh, gosh. Okay. Yeah.
2: So that's the track. So if you're getting cold feet at night, you may need to address it. It's something that don't ignore.
1: So I'm going to go cold feet,
2: hot feet, no feet.
1: I think I'll just get a bed. That's what I might come and have a chat with you about.
2: While we're fitting you for a pillow, we'll fit you for a bed.
1: Oh, here we go. Get rid of my socks. All right. We've been cuddling up with Craig from Central Coast Adjustable Beds, our proud sponsor. I'm Sherilyn Darcy, and this is Coast FM 963.
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Let's Air, the Better Music Mix. That's the Rolling Stones from 1973 with one of their biggest and most emotional ballads, Angie. Let's keep the music and the emotion going. Here's Kenny Rogers and Sheena Easton with We've Got the Night. It's another classic hit overnight right here on Coast FM 963.

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2: The Terrigal Men's Shed is currently looking for new members. They specialise in woodwork and metalwork and meet on Tuesday and Thursday mornings. It's held at the Terrigal Uniting Church and the shed is under the church building. So if you're interested in meeting other men with similar interests, go along to the Men's Shed at Terrigal Uniting Church on Tuesday or Thursday mornings and enjoy a cuppa and a chat.

Fast approaching 1 a.m. A news up at 1 and then more great classic hits overnight. Up now, a true problem, but often not talked about. Though back in 1967, Gary Puckett and the Union Gap dropped this big, dramatic plea from a man who just caught his woman looking at another guy. On Coast of M Classic Hits Overnight, here's the dynamic voice of Gary Puckett with the Union Gap and a classic hit titled Woman.

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0: I'm Carolee Katsimbanis. Victorian health authorities remain on high alert after a man returned from an area near Uganda and the Democratic Republic of Congo, which is currently in the grip of an Ebola epidemic with nearly 1,000 cases reported and more than 200 deaths. He was transferred between two Melbourne hospitals after presenting with symptoms of the disease. Testing has now revealed he is not infected. Meantime, Victoria has also launched a diphtheria booster vaccination program after Australia's worst outbreak in decades, with one death and more than 230 cases recorded in Western Australia, South Australia, Queensland and the Northern Territory. Federal opposition leader Angus Taylor has vowed to undo Labor's tax break reforms, delivering a key address in Melbourne at the Liberal Party's Federal Council. He also reiterated promises to withdraw net zero commitments, reduce migration numbers, and end welfare for non-citizens. Contentious changes to the capital gains tax and negative gearing have now been introduced to Parliament under one bill. Mr. Taylor says the Prime Minister has drawn the battle lines with his tax reform.
1: Anthony Albanese has started a war on aspiration, a war on the very essence of being Australian, a war on the soul of our nation. Friends, we're going to fight like hell and win this war.
0: Nearly 3 million Australians are asthmatic. Asthma Australia CEO Kate Miranda says wood fires are a significant and preventable trigger.
2: The pollution in the smoke, those PM2.5 particles, when they breathe deeply into the lungs, they can trigger the wheezing, the tightnessing of the chest, and bring on asthma attacks and other respiratory conditions.
0: Also making news, five of seven men trapped for more than a week in a flooded and extremely narrow cave system in Laos after fossicking for gold have now been brought out alive. Two others remain missing. Scientists have carried out a large-scale international trial of a DNA test that can distinguish between breast cancer patients who need chemotherapy and those who do not. The results suggest millions of women could safely avoid chemotherapy, sparing them its toxic side effects. The study involved more than 4,000 patients aged over 40, including women from Australia and New Zealand. Western Australia is bearing the brunt of a once-in-5-year severe weather event with a powerful winter storm that's already lashing the coast throughout the weekend. Destructive wind gusts of up to 125 kilometres an hour, torrential rain and the risk of isolated tornadoes between Geraldton and Esperance, including Perth, are expected. And the drone show at this year's Vivid Festival in Sydney has been cancelled for the remainder of the event. Investigations have been underway after 89 of the coordinated devices fell from the sky not long after the display began on Monday.
3: There's one nursery on the coast that makes gardening affordable. Narara Valley Nursery.
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0: NRL West Tigers have won a thriller against Canterbury in round 13.
5: The Tigers have picked up a courageous win over the Bulldogs, 22-16 in front of over 17,000 fans at Combank Stadium. It was a finals-like atmosphere as the Tigers raced out to an early 16-0 lead. After being relentlessly booed, Lachlan Galvin crossed with 12 minutes to go against his former team to set up a grandstand finish. But the home side held on for dear life to snap a 3-game losing streak. Andrew Lucas at Combank Stadium.
0: Wins also for the Storm and the Knights. AFL wins for Western Bulldogs, Fremantle and Sydney.
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That's Blondie with The Tide Is High. And before that, Ted Mulry with Jamaican Rum. It's 15 minutes after one. You're listening to Coast FM Classic Hits Overnight. Coming up this hour, we'll hear from The Beatles telling me I'm past my use-by date. I'm going to be stepped on again and I'll be called a fool. As my girl Doris would say, que sera, sera. On with the music. Let's hear now from Jimmy Gilmer and the Fireballs and the story of the Sugar Shack.

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there, done that. That's the Beatles with When I'm 64. On Coast FM Classic Hits Overnight, let's have a look at some fun facts of the day for this day, 31st May. Today's World No Tobacco Day. I think it's Australia's got that pretty well covered with taxes making a pack of 25 cigarettes around $50. So I think we've got that covered. More importantly, today is the National Macaroon Day, National Autonomous Vehicle Day and National Meditation Day, which is really quite convenient. Snack on a macaroon, hop in an autonomous vehicle and practice a bit of meditation. What could possibly go wrong? Let's get back to the music and hear from the 1987 Australian of the Year, our naturalised Aussie superstar, Mr. John Farnham, with his 1988 hit, Beyond the Call.

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0: 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Classic hits.

0: Good morning, I'm Carolee Katsimbanis. Australia's Defence Minister has used a key security address to warn states against attacks on cables under the sea. Richard Marles has told the Shangri-La Defence Summit in Singapore there has been an unprecedented number of attacks on the critical infrastructure over the past 18 months. He warned the seabed was being turned into a battlefield and called on Beijing to come clean on its activities at sea.
1: Striking that several cables have been severed across the Baltic and the Taiwan Strait since November of 2024. Now, maybe all of these were accidents, but even if they were, it highlights the vulnerability of this crucial part of the globe's infrastructure.
0: US Defence Secretary Pete Hegseth also addressed the same summit, saying the US is more than capable of restarting the war with Iran. President Trump has met his advisers to decide whether to extend the current ceasefire. No decision has yet been announced. Meantime, Australia's petrol supply is now at its highest level since minimum stock obligations began, despite supply issues driven by the Iran war. 46 ships are currently en route to bring fuels to our country, with 48 days of petrol currently held in Australia and 36 of diesel. Victoria has faced its first Ebola scare in a decade. The state's response plan swung into action for the first time after a man returned from an area near Uganda and the Democratic Republic of Congo, which is currently in the grip of an Ebola epidemic, with nearly 1,000 cases reported and more than 200 deaths. He presented at one hospital with symptoms before being transferred to the Royal Melbourne. All testing has come back negative and he's been discharged. Swimmers across New South Wales are being told to stay vigilant in the water due to an increased risk of sharks. Surf Life Saving's Steve Pierce says murky water runoff from heavy rain is attracting marine life, including bull sharks, close to the coast.
2: We have our lifeguards on duty. The red and yellow flags will be flying. Just try and stay clear of the rock shelves or rock platforms, because we've seen so many tragic incidents this year with our people either sightseeing or rock fishing being swept off those rocks.
0: The RSPCA is reminding pet owners they have services available to help people in domestic violence situations. General Manager Troy Davies says more than 160 people have reached out in the past year for emergency boarding and care.
3: Some of the causal factors of people staying in bad relationships include, concerns around their pets. Pets are our family, of course, and many people would rather remain in danger than be separated from an animal that they love. So this program gives victim survivors that peace of mind.
0: And West Australian and Victorian football legend Sandover medalist Brian Cousins has revealed he's been diagnosed with motor neurone disease. The 72-year-old is the father of former AFL West Coast and Richmond player and Brownlow medalist Ben Cousins.
4: There's one nursery on the coast that makes gardening affordable. Narara Valley Nursery.
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0: AFL, a 114-point win for the Sydney Swans. Fremantle Dockers over the Brisbane Lions by 23 points. Dockers coach Justin Longmuir delighted.
6: I'm really proud of the group. You know, what we've done the last couple of weeks with a couple of our key midfielders missing, it's asking others, especially through the middle of the ground, to step up and take on some more responsibility or some more game time. And I'm really proud of how those players are contributing to the team performance.
0: Western Bulldogs over Collingwood by 4 points. NRL wins for the Storm, the Knights and West Tigers.
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12 minutes after 2, early Sunday morning on the Central Coast, and you've tuned in to Coast FM Classic Hits Overnight. Some great music lined up this hour, names that you will be familiar with, such as Fleetwood Mac, Cat Stevens, Wendy Matthews and Split Enz will all be in the mix. Let's get right into it from the man who is charting singles across six different decades, from the 1950s through to the 2000s, this track from 1988, Cliff Richards with She's So Beautiful.

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A quick look at two famous birthdays for today. Brooke Shields was born on this day in 1965. Actress and model famous for the movie that sparked a bit of controversy in the day, The Blue Lagoon, in which she was only 14 years of age during the making of the film. The film included multiple scenes of nudity or partial nudity, though a 32-year-old body double was used for the more explicit nude scenes. Even so, many people at the time still viewed this as sexualisation of a child. Also having a birthday today, the man that needs no introduction, Hollywood legend, actor, director and filmmaker Clint Eastwood. Born on this day in 1930, thus turning 96 today. Happy birthday, legend. Back to the music and back to 1980 from one of the best bands to come out of Australasia. And by that, of course, I'm trying to avoid saying New Zealand. It's a Split Enz with One Step Ahead.

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1: Are you one of those people that wake up all stiff and sore and take a while to get going in the morning? You do realise that isn't normal. It doesn't have to be this way. 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

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As you know, the weather has been a bit dodgy again this week, and the cost of living, not much job either. 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

0: I'm Carolee Katsimbanis. Victorian health authorities remain on high alert after a man returned from an area near Uganda and the Democratic Republic of Congo, which is currently in the grip of an Ebola epidemic with nearly 1,000 cases reported and more than 200 deaths. He was transferred between two Melbourne hospitals after presenting with symptoms of the disease. Testing has now revealed he is not infected. Meantime, Victoria has also launched a diphtheria booster vaccination program after Australia's worst outbreak in decades, with one death and more than 230 cases recorded in Western Australia, South Australia, Queensland and the Northern Territory. Federal opposition leader Angus Taylor has vowed to undo Labor's tax break reforms, delivering a key address in Melbourne at the Liberal Party's Federal Council. He also reiterated promises to withdraw net zero commitments, reduce migration numbers, and end welfare for non-citizens. Contentious changes to the capital gains tax and negative gearing have now been introduced to Parliament under one bill. Mr. Taylor says the Prime Minister has drawn the battle lines with his tax reforms.
1: Anthony Albanese has started a war on aspiration, a war on the very essence of being Australian, a war on the soul of our nation. Friends, we're going to fight like hell and win this war.
0: Nearly 3 million Australians are asthmatic. Asthma Australia CEO Kate Miranda says wood fires are a significant and preventable trigger.
2: The pollution in the smoke, those PM2.5 particles, when they're breathed deeply into the lungs, they can trigger the wheezing, the tightnessing of the chest and bring on asthma attacks and other respiratory conditions.
0: Also making news, 5 of 7 men trapped for more than a week in a flooded and extremely narrow cave system in Laos after fossicking for gold have now been brought out alive. 2 others remain missing. Scientists have carried out a large-scale international trial of a DNA test that can distinguish between breast cancer patients who need chemotherapy and those who do not. The results suggest millions of women could safely avoid chemotherapy, sparing them its toxic side effects. The study involved more than 4,000 patients aged over 40, including women from Australia and New Zealand. Western Australia is bearing the brunt of a once-in-5-year severe weather event with a powerful winter storm that's already lashing the coast throughout the weekend. Destructive wind gusts of up to 125 kilometres an hour, torrential rain and the risk of isolated tornadoes between Geraldton and Esperance, including Perth, are expected. And the drone show at this year's Vivid Festival in Sydney has been cancelled for the remainder of the event. Investigations have been underway after 89 of the coordinated devices fell from the sky not long after the display began on Monday.
3: There's one nursery on the coast that makes gardening affordable. Narara Valley Nursery.
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0: NRL West Tigers have won a thriller against Canterbury in round 13.
5: The Tigers have picked up a courageous win over the Bulldogs, 22-16 in front of over 17,000 fans at CommBank Stadium. It was a finals-like atmosphere as the Tigers raced out to an early 16-0 lead. After being relentlessly booed, Lachlan Galvin crossed with 12 minutes to go against his former team to set up a grandstand finish. But the home side held on for dear life to snap a 3-game losing streak. Andrew Lucas at CommBank Stadium.
0: Wins also for the Storm and the Knights. AFL wins for Western Bulldogs, Fremantle and Sydney.
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It's 15 minutes after 3. David Brown here with you as we keep the great music flowing. Coming up this hour, we'll be going to where the action is. We'll be back in the high life and we'll also head down on to the Hollywood 7. 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Right now, let's take a trip down memory lane with the Drifters and remember those good times on Saturday nights at the movies.

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Up now, a song from a talented musician who exploded onto the scene with his 1987 debut album, humbly titled Introducing the Hardline, according to Terence Trent D'Arby. With hits like A Wishing Well and A Sign Your Name, it made him a global star. He was hailed as the next Prince or Michael Jackson. Charismatic, stylish and incredibly talented. But by 1989, he became far less prominent. The next Prince or Michael Jackson. Charismatic, stylish and incredibly talented. But by 1989, he became far less prominent, though he

It symbolized rebirth and artistic freedom, not a specific religion. Currently living in Milan, northern Italy, he is still writing and performing his own style of music. On Coast of M Classic Hits Overnight, here he is, Terence Trent D'Arby, with his number one hit, Wishing Well.

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Nearly time for me to sign off for the day. Stick around after four when Tiffany Powell will bring you more classic hits overnight. And then from six, Sunday breakfast with Wayne C. With a Sunday surf report in this miserable weather we've been having by Laurie McKinnor. Some quick sports updates and, of course, the Sunday dad joke. Enjoy your day, no matter what the weather is, and I'll catch you again next week.

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0: Good morning, I'm Carolee Katsimbanis. Australia's Defence Minister has used a key security address to warn states against attacks on cables under the sea. Richard Marles has told the Shangri-La Defence Summit in Singapore there has been an unprecedented number of attacks on the critical infrastructure over the past 18 months. He warned the seabed was being turned into a battlefield and called on Beijing to come clean on its activities at sea.
1: Striking that several cables have been severed across the Baltic and the Taiwan Strait since November of 2024. Now, maybe all of these were accidents, but even if they were, it highlights the vulnerability of this crucial part of the globe's infrastructure.
0: US Defence Secretary Pete Hegseth also addressed the same summit, saying the US is more than capable of restarting the war with Iran. President Trump has met his advisers to decide whether to extend the current ceasefire. No decision has yet been announced. Meantime, Australia's petrol supply is now at its highest level since minimum stock obligations began, despite supply issues driven by the Iran war. 46 ships are currently en route to bring fuels to our country, with 48 days of petrol currently held in Australia and 36 of diesel. Victoria has faced its first Ebola scare in a decade. The state's response plan swung into action for the first time after a man returned from an area near Uganda and the Democratic Republic of Congo, which is currently in the grip of an Ebola epidemic, with nearly 1,000 cases reported and more than 200 deaths. He presented at one hospital with symptoms before being transferred to the Royal Melbourne. All testing has come back negative and he's been discharged. Swimmers across New South Wales are being told to stay vigilant in the water due to an increased risk of sharks. Surf lifesaving Steve Pierce says murky water runoff from heavy rain is attracting marine life, including bull sharks, close to the coast.
2: We have our lifeguards on duty. The red and yellow flags will be flying. Just try and stay clear of the rock shelves and rock platforms, because we've seen so many tragic incidents this year with our people either sightseeing or rock fishing being swept off those rocks.
0: The RSPCA is reminding pet owners they have services available to help people in domestic violence situations. General Manager Troy Davies says more than 160 people have reached out in the past year for emergency boarding and care.
3: Some of the causal factors of people staying in bad relationships include, concerns around their pets. Pets are our family, of course, and many people would rather remain in danger and be separated from an animal that they love. So this program gives victim survivors that peace of mind.
0: And West Australian and Victorian football legend Sandover medalist Brian Cousins has revealed he's been diagnosed with motor neurone disease. The 72-year-old is the father of former AFL West Coast and Richmond player and Brownlow medalist Ben Cousins.
4: There's one nursery on the coast that makes gardening affordable. Narara Valley Nursery.
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0: AFL, a 114-point win for the Sydney Swans. Fremantle Dockers over the Brisbane Lions by 23 points. Dockers coach Justin Longmuir delighted.
6: I'm really proud of the group. You know, what we've done the last couple of weeks with a couple of our key midfielders missing, it's asking others, especially through the middle of the ground, to step up and take on some more responsibility or some more game time. And I'm really proud of how those players are contributing to the team performance.
0: Western Bulldogs over Collingwood by 4 points. NRL wins for the Storm, the Knights and West Tigers.
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morning and welcome. Welcome to Daybreak with me, Tiff Power. Thank you so much for your company. It is the 31st of May at 4:08 in the morning. Today's temperature, do you really want to know? Seriously, it's just going to be rainy conditions again with some sun coming out, 17 degrees. So the sun is going to be making an appearance, which will be lovely. It's going to get down to a low of 14 and 5 during the night. So that is kind of getting crazy. Coming up this hour, I've got some Dragon, I've got some Aerosmith, but right up now I've got some Smokey with O'Carroll. 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

John Farnham there and Jimmy Barnes, When Something Is Wrong With My Baby. Before that, we had Right Here Waiting by Richard Marx and Dragon. Get That Jive. It had Right Here Waiting by Richard Marx and Dragon. Get That Jive. It is 29 minutes to 5.

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You're on Coast FM 963 with me, Tiff Power. That was John Mellencamp, Jack and Diane, and a sad song for some people, because every time people hear this song, Bright Eyes by Art Garfunkel, they seem to go to pieces and have a cry, which I'm like that with Annie by John Denver. Go the blubber. Seriously, it is mental. Just hear it and I'm like, ooh. Anyway, coming up after the break, I've got some John Lennon coming your way here at Coast FM 963.

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0: I'm Carolee Katsimbanis. Victorian health authorities remain on high alert after a man returned from an area near Uganda and the Democratic Republic of Congo, which is currently in the grip of an Ebola epidemic with nearly 1,000 cases reported and more than 200 deaths. He was transferred between two Melbourne hospitals after presenting with symptoms of the disease. Testing has now revealed he is not infected. Meantime, Victoria has also launched a diphtheria booster vaccination program after Australia's worst outbreak in decades, with one death and more than 230 cases recorded in Western Australia, South Australia, Queensland and the Northern Territory. Federal opposition leader Angus Taylor has vowed to undo Labor's tax break reforms, delivering a key address in Melbourne at the Liberal Party's Federal Council. He also reiterated promises to withdraw net zero commitments, reduce migration numbers, and end welfare for non-citizens. Contentious changes to the capital gains tax and negative gearing have now been introduced to Parliament under one bill. Mr. Taylor says the Prime Minister has drawn the battle lines with his tax reform.
1: Anthony Albanese has started a war on aspiration, a war on the very essence of being Australian, a war on the soul of our nation. Friends, we're going to fight like hell and win this war.
0: Nearly 3 million Australians are asthmatic. Asthma Australia CEO Kate Miranda says wood fires are a significant and preventable trigger.
2: The pollution in the smoke, those PM2.5 particles, when they breathe deeply into the lungs, they can trigger the wheezing, the tightnessing of the chest, and bring on asthma attacks and other respiratory conditions.
0: Also making news, five of seven men trapped for more than a week in a flooded and extremely narrow cave system in Laos after fossicking for gold have now been brought out alive. Two others remain missing. Scientists have carried out a large-scale international trial of a DNA test that can distinguish between breast cancer patients who need chemotherapy and those who do not. The results suggest millions of women could safely avoid chemotherapy, sparing them its toxic side effects. The study involved more than 4,000 patients aged over 40, including women from Australia and New Zealand. Western Australia is bearing the brunt of a once-in-5-year severe weather event with a powerful winter storm that's already lashing the coast throughout the weekend. Destructive wind gusts of up to 125 kilometres an hour, torrential rain and the risk of isolated tornadoes between Geraldton and Esperance, including Perth, are expected. And the drone show at this year's Vivid Festival in Sydney has been cancelled for the remainder of the event. Investigations have been underway after 89 of the coordinated devices fell from the sky not long after the display began on Monday.
3: There's one nursery on the coast that makes gardening affordable. Narara Valley Nursery.
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0: NRL West Tigers have won a thriller against Canterbury in round 13.
5: The Tigers have picked up a courageous win over the Bulldogs, 22-16 in front of over 17,000 fans at CommBank Stadium. It was a finals-like atmosphere as the Tigers raced out to an early 16-0 lead. After being relentlessly booed, Lachlan Galvin crossed with 12 minutes to go against his former team to set up a grandstand finish. But the home side held on for dear life to snap a 3-game losing streak. Andrew Lucas at CommBank Stadium.
0: Wins also for the Storm and the Knights. AFL wins for Western Bulldogs, Fremantle and Sydney.
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and welcome to the second hour of Daybreak. My name is Tiff Power. It is 7 minutes past 5 o'clock in the morning and today's temperature is going to get up to 17 degrees, but there is sun about, so that is brilliant. That was America there with Sister Golden Hair. Coming this hour, I've got some chef's kiss bangers coming your way. I've got some Bob Dylan, Flowers Supremes, but right up now I've got some James Rain. One More River. You're on the number one radio station, Coast FM 963, and I've been, and I will be, Tiff Power.

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Natalie Imbruglia right there, Torn, a good karaoke song to be had. And then we had some George Harrison, My Sweet Lord and Flowers. We Can Get Together. It is 29 minutes to 6 o'clock and then we'll have the news and then Wayne C will be joining us after that. You're with me, Tiff Power, here for Coast FM 963.

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Well, that's it for another Sunday. I've been Tiff Power. Thank you so much for your company. I have had a blast. Stay tuned because Wayne C is coming up after the news, and you can join me next Saturday at 4 a.m. for another Daybreak. As I always say, be safe, take care, and bye for now.

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0: 6 o'clock. Good morning, I'm Dusty Fitzpatrick. Police are investigating after a brawl broke out at a sporting match in Sydney's southwest. Jacob Pidlow reports.
1: Up to 40 people are believed to have been involved in a brawl at a junior sporting match. Emergency services were called to the under-17 soccer competition in Revesby on Saturday afternoon, with police telling the Telegraph a fight broke out when a number of spectators entered the field of play. Paramedics treated a 47-year-old man at the scene who was taken to Bankstown Hospital with minor injuries. So far, no one has been charged. Jacob Pidlow, Sydney.
0: A learner driver and his supervisor have been charged with high-range drink driving offences in Sydney's southwest. Police will allege the 39-year-old driver and his 49-year-old supervising driver both returned positive roadside breath tests at Mount Pritchard. Both men are due to face court next month. Four survivors have been rescued from a flooded cave in Laos one day after another was pulled out. The five men had been trapped for more than a week after becoming stuck while looking for gold. There are emotional scenes as those stuck managed to make their way out. Two other men who were part of the same group remain unaccounted for. Travel industry leaders want the federal government to lower its warnings for major Middle Eastern transit hubs. The Australian Travel Industry Association says the travel alert affects travellers simply wanting to transit through key airports. The push comes as thousands of Australians prepare to head off on Euro summer holidays. Internal government documents reportedly show the Sydenham to Bankstown Metro could start commuter services by October. The Telegraph reports an asset handover would be undertaken in July. The Transport Minister has not confirmed an exact date, but says the government is working towards an opening later this year. New research from the University of Sydney has found scuba diving in Southeast Asia is less environmentally sustainable than first thought. Researchers looking at the behaviour of divers across the Philippines and Indonesia found many were often damaging coral reefs. Lead researcher Dr. Bing Lin says divers need to be taking better care.
2: When you're underwater, you really have to realise and recognise the fact that scuba diving is potentially a way in which you might be harming the environments that you're there to enjoy.
0: Also making news, the US and UK and Australia say they'll develop underwater drone technology to protect undersea cables as part of the AUKUS pact. And the Oscar-winning editor of the original Star Wars film, Marsha Lucas, has died at the age of 80. In finance, one Aussie dollar buying 71 US cents.
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0: The Bulldogs are questioning a number of refereeing decisions made during their NRL match against the Tigers. Canterbury Bankstown lost the match 22 points to 16, helping the Tigers snap a three-game losing streak. Dogs coach Cameron Ciraldo venting his frustrations in the post-match conference.
6: The more disappointing one was to go down the other end, someone's offside, takes out our fullback, then that's a try. What's worse, someone touching your foot or someone taking out your fullback and they score a try?
0: The Eels went down to the Knights in their match, 28 points to 22. The Storm came out on top over the Roosters, 18 points to 4. PSG's defeated Arsenal on penalties to win the Champions League. And defending champion Coco Gauff has fallen in the third round of the French Open. It's 4 minutes past six. That's the latest news and sport.
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9: Good morning, Central Coast. Let's take a look at the weather forecast for the next few days. Sunday today, a beautiful sunny day across the Gosford and the Central Coast. Expect a top of around 18 degrees. Light winds and plenty of sunshine make the for ideal weather conditions outside. Monday, another fine winter's day with sunshine continuing. Temperatures reaching around 16 degrees. Great conditions right across the coast. And Tuesday, cloud increasing with some morning rain and drizzle possible. Just possible before easing during the afternoon, temperatures climbing to around 17 degrees. Overnight tonight, we're going to get down to around about 9. Sunrise this morning, 6:48am, and sunset, 4:56pm. Right now, outside the studios here in Gosford, we're sitting on 10. 13 at Evoca Surf Life Saving Club, while it's West Street in your minor, sitting on 12 degrees here on Coast FM.
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0: Better music mix for your Sunday morning. It's Classic Hits Coast FM 963. There's the Cars and Just What I Needed. And we kicked off the show with a true classic from Annie Lennox and Al Green, putting a little love in your heart this Sunday morning. Good morning to everyone. I hope you're well. It's just going up to 14 minutes after 6 on your Sunday morning. Today you can expect a beautiful sunny day across the coast. Expect a top around 18 degrees. I had a great day yesterday afternoon, got the lawn, bit of the lawn done, so I was happy with that. Now, this day today, World No Tobacco Day, Sunday 31st of May 2026, so keep that in mind. And Big Ben, named after Sir Benjamin Hall, chimed for the first time in London in 1859. And, of course, Chris Hanley, Canadian co-creator of the 1980s board game Trivial Pursuit, died age 59 in 2010. It is now time for our Sunday song selection. Let's get to it. Another Pleasant
1: 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Handpicked by you. If it's a total vibe, take the credit. And if it's not, just say your partner voted for it. FM 963.
0: That's right. So this morning we are going Baby. Yes, so a song with Baby in it. And here is my pick. Yes, Promises and Baby It's You. That's my pick. And Edna, she's not here yet. I don't know where she is this morning. She might have slept in with the cold weather this morning, but that's okay. She has picked this one from Peter Frampton, which is a great song as well. Now, all you have to do is go to the phone 4322072, place your vote that way, or you can go to our Facebook page, Coast FM Facebook page, which is Coast FM 963, or go to our webpage, coastfm.org.au, click on the Sunday Breakfast tab and vote that way. It'll all be replayed around about 8:40. It's fun, it's slightly ridiculous, but it's Sunday radio, it's finest here on the Central Coast. G'day, it's Gary and Sophie down at the beautiful McMaster's Beach this morning. A bit cold there for your walk, I can imagine. Stick around, we've got some great music lined up like this. Go! Always believe in your soul. You've got the Spando power to Ballet. You're indestructible. But if I work all day, the blue and we'll do a dance for Peter Garrett. Be not Earl. Looking forward to that. Going back to a bit of Phil West time here. Lovely love song there, Lionel Richie. Good morning, Central Coast.
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0: Welcome back to Coast FM 963, where great memories meet a better music mix. And Lionel Richie there, Deep River Woman, taking us back to the year of 1986. And if you're at the movies that year, chances are you would have caught Pretty Woman, really, Ghost, and Dances with Wolves. And in 1986, don't forget, this guy had a great track. There you go. Now, morning to Glennie's at Wyoming as well. Vince listening in at Tookley. Thanks for tuning in, guys, this morning. Coming up for your Sunday breakfast, we've got some brilliant tracks lined up. Bit of Spandau Ballet and Midnight Oil. But first, we're going to rewind to the year 1972. And at the cinemas, we were loving What's Up, Duck? And The Adventures of Barry McKenzie. While on TV, it was all about homicide and this one. On the Buses. Now, musically, we were singing along with Alice Cooper, David Bowie, and Roberta Flack. Stick around, we're going to reveal who had a big hit that year. Coming up next here on Sunday Breakfast. Good morning.
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1: Good morning, Central Coast, and looking at your traffic this morning, the Central Coast Highway is clear from West Gosford through to Dawson. No incidents, no dramas, just the way we enjoy a Sunday morning around the Central Coast. M1 is smooth in both directions between Warunga and Morisset, so if you are heading that way, feel free to practice any car karaoke you'd like to. I was this morning when I was coming down. It was great. And we'll check the trains. City Trains advise that you're travelling to Sydney and Newcastle today. They're running on or close to time, so you can actually sit back, relax and pretend you're on a Sydney tour today. Fantastic stuff. Spot anything out there on the roads, call us here at station 4322 0072, and we can help the coast keep moving. Big shout out to Kathy at Halekalani this morning. Hello to you, Margaret in Wyoming, and a warm welcome to everybody just tuning in. I hope you're well. And it is Sunday Breakfast.
2: I wake up with Wayne C on Coast of M Sunday Breakfast. 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

0: You're listening to Classic Hits, Coast FM 963, your home for a better music mix. And there was Vanessa Williams with Save the Best for Last. And g'day to Andrew and the team at the Red Buses this morning, getting people off to do their Sunday duties. Ron at Woi Woi, good morning to you, mate, as well. And on the Central Coast, your five-day weather outlook to this week. Mostly fine week ahead, they're saying, for the Central Coast. Monday will be sunny with a top of 16. Tuesday brings a chance of morning rain before clearing and reaching around 17. Wednesday looks like the pick of the week with sunshine and a top of 19. Thursday stays partly cloudy with a top of 17. While Friday is mostly sunny and a pleasant 16 degrees today, a beautiful day across the Central Coast and Gosford. Expect a top around about 18 degrees, light winds and plenty of sunshine make the day for ideal outdoor conditions. Overnight tonight, we're going to get down to 9. Now joining us live from the Australian Reptile Park, Kev the Kangaroo. Good morning, Kev. What's it like up there this morning for our weather? Right, okay. He's telling me it's pretty chilly up there, 8 degrees, just warm enough to get the sun on his tail, he's saying. So there you go. Central Coast weather sorted. For more updates and events, hit up coastfm.org.au. Now coming up in the next 10 minutes, I've got one from OMD on the way for you. Next, though, it's Sister Sledge right here on Sunday Breakfast. Good morning.
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Good morning to Alan from Morphett. G'day to you, mate. Graham from Toowoomba Bay. Leslie at Berkeley Vale. Lucy and Wayne on our Facebook page. Thanks for tuning in. And g'day to Kevin at Gladstone up there in Queensland listening in this morning. Wow, Sunday song selection. I'll come back to that in a moment. But your Sunday sorted with great food, live music and local vibes. 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Bakeries loving this. 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Oh, I'm loving this morning. Grab a bite, relax and enjoy the easygoing, family-friendly atmosphere. It's all about good food, good music and good people right here on the Central Coast. The markets are open today from 7 till midday at the Gosford Showground. Go check them out, won't you? Now, just saying before, our Sunday song selection this morning, it's all about Baby, my song with Baby in it. But I'm just looking at the webpage here, and if you go into the Sunday Breakfast song selection, you'll see me sitting in a boxing ring. And I've got an Australian pair of trunks on, boxing gloves, and a rooster on one of the gloves. And, it's not a six-pack. It looks like it's a 12-pack on my body there. It's well done to the guys who done that. It's so funny. Let's hit the Sunday song selection pick, will we?

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1: God, I got some oil rubbed all over me there in that picture. It looks awful. Oh, anyway. Okay, here we go. The two songs this week. Promises, Baby It's You. This is my pick.

course, Edna's pick, Peter Frampton, Baby I Love Your Way. You know what to do, 4322 0072. 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We'll play the winner around about 8:40 this morning here on CoastFM963. Let's see what's coming up next hour.

some of that right now with some ice cream. Yum. Till I'm over you. And we're going to kick off next hour with the one and only Boston, More Than a Feeling. 5 to 7 is the time, live and local, for your Sunday morning. This is Sunday Breakfast Live. If you don't believe me, you call the station, 4322 0072. I'll answer it. I promise.

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1: It's 7 o'clock. Good morning. I'm Dusty Fitzpatrick. The United States, Australia and the UK have unveiled a new project under the second pillar of the AUKUS agreement. The new initiative will see unmanned underwater drones developed to protect undersea cables and to boost defence capabilities. The announcement was made on the sidelines of the Shangri-La dialogue in Singapore. Australia's Defence Minister Richard Marles says it's a significant development in the journey of AUKUS.
2: All of this is the single biggest industrial project in Australia's history. All of this represents the biggest leap in Australia's military capability in more than a century, really since the establishment of the Navy.
1: Five miners who were trapped inside a flooded cave system in Laos have now been brought out alive. One of them was pulled out by specialist divers using equipment to help him out of the tunnel. The other four managed to free themselves after pumps drained flooded sections of the cave. Police are investigating after a brawl broke out at an under-17 soccer match in Sydney's southwest. It's understood up to 40 people were involved in the incident at Revesby. A 47-year-old man was taken to hospital suffering minor injuries. A driver and his passengers have managed to escape a bus fire which broke out in Sydney's north. The blaze started on River Road at Longaville. Fire and Rescue Acting Superintendent Peter Murray says it was a large blaze.
3: Fire and Rescue New South Wales have responded two fire trucks to that location. On arrival, firefighters found a bus fully involved in fire. The passengers and driver that were on the bus have been able to get off safely.
1: Critics claim new university funding arrangements will severely limit spots for domestic students in major cities. The managed growth funding regime is expected to be fully implemented by the start of 2027. The government maintains the system will ensure more disadvantaged students can undertake tertiary education. Every Socceroos match during the FIFA World Cup will be broadcast at two live sites in Sydney. They'll be at Tumbalong Park in Darling Harbour and Cathy Freeman Park at Sydney Olympic Park. Australia kicks off its World Cup campaign against Turkey on the 14th of June. Planning and Public Spaces Minister Paul Scully is inviting everyone to join in the fun.
4: Well, this is an opportunity for family and friends and football fanatics to come together to experience every goal, every nail-biting moment for free. With an atmosphere of all the fans around them.
1: And a new gene test has been developed which could help some women with breast cancer avoid chemotherapy. In finance, one Australian dollar is currently buying 71.87 US cents.
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1: Coco Gauff's French Open title defence has come to an end in the third round, tennis correspondent Craig Gabriel reports.
7: While records tumbled in a men's match, Coco Gauff has lost her French Open crown. She's been beaten by Anastasia Potapova of Austria. Gauff had the advantage in the final set, but Potapova, who squandered so many chances to close out the second set before doing so, managed to remain composed in the third to score the win, which is her second in a row over Gauff. The score 4-6, 7-6, 6-4. Arina Sabalenka moved through to the last 16. Craig Gabriel, Paris.
1: The Melbourne Storm secured a win over the Roosters in the NRL, 18 points to 4. The Tigers snapped their losing streak, defeating the Bulldogs 22-16. Newcastle beat Parramatta 28-22 at home. And PSG's won back-to-back Champions League titles after defeating Arsenal. It's 7:04. That's news and sport.
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12: Looks like I've got an appointment on June 9. The Traveller's Hut. There you go. Beautiful sunny day across the Gosford and the Central Coast today. Expect a top around 18 degrees, light winds and plenty of sunshine. It's going to be a great day. Monday, tomorrow, another fine winter's day. Sunshine is continuing and temperatures reaching around 16 degrees. Great conditions right across the coast tomorrow. That's fantastic. And Tuesday, cloud increasing with some morning rain and drizzle possible before easing during the afternoon. Temperatures climbing to around 17 degrees. There you go. Overnight tonight, we're going to get down to around 9. Currently outside the Coast FM studios here in Gosford, sitting on 11 over at Copacabana. Sitting on 12s and Ocean Beach Surf Lifesaving Club. G'day, guys, down there. It's sitting on 12 degrees as well.
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0: 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Mendels, anything there with Live It Up released on this day? Wait for it, way back on May 31st, 1985. The track became one of the band's biggest international hits, known for its catchy chorus and laid-back Aussie charm. It found a whole new audience in a couple of years later when it featured in the 1987 film Crocodile Dundee, helping take the song around the world. There you are for your Sunday morning and Sunday around the Central Coast today. Expect a beautiful sunny day and expect a top around about 18 degrees. Looking forward to today.
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0: That's right. And today it is, did John Farnham turn down the chance to replace the lead singer of Foreigner? Is it fact or fiction? We'll find out in just a moment. Shout out to Megan and Sue on our Facebook page. Belinda at Kingcumber, Matt and the team at Kingcumber as well. Caroline driving home from work. Denise at Narara there this morning where it's a little bit chilly, sitting on around about 11 degrees. Great to have you all on board. It's Sunday song selection. I'm feeling some Tim Tams, so we're on now.
2: Right. Ooh. Before Wayne finds another Tim Tam, it's time for the Sunday Song Selection Showdown.
0: And that's right, Promises, this is Wayne C's great song. Oh, you've got Edna's, Peter Frampton, Baby I Love Your Way. So there are your two choices this morning. Promises, Baby It's You, Wayne C's pick there. Or you've got Peter Frampton, Baby I Love Your Way, 4322-0072. The phone's been ringing hot this morning. And also you can head to our website, coastfm.org.au, click on the Sunday Breakfast tab and place your vote that way. We'll play the winner around about 8:40 this morning here. It's slightly silly, totally fun, but it's Sunday radio at its finest. It is, really.
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0: That's right. Now, the question was, did John Farnham turn down the chance to replace the lead singer of Foreigner? Well, guess what, guys? It's a fact. John Farnham was reportedly approached in the late 1980s about joining the rock band Foreigner after Lou Gramm temporarily left the group. Farnham decided to stay focused on his hugely successful solo career in Australia instead, especially following the massive success of Whispering Jack. We're live and local for your Sunday morning, so stay with us here on Coast FM 963. Good morning.

0: 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And speaking of 1967, the Seekers had the biggest selling single in 1967. This one.
1: Hey there, Georgie girl, there's another Georgie deep inside. Bring out all the love you hide.
0: Good morning to Liz at Terrigal, Lucy and Megan on our Facebook page. Mark from Erina with his dog Duke. Good morning, Dukey. He's be laying in bed still. He wouldn't be getting out yet. It's too cold for him to get out of bed at the moment. And g'day to Brett, the bus driver as well. Hope you're well, mate. Thanks for starting your Sunday morning with us, live and local across the Central Coast. Now, if you're looking for something fun to do today, don't miss the Tookley Lions Markets, with a fantastic variety of stalls offering collectibles, fresh seasonal produce and both new and second-hand treasures. There's something for everyone. And while you're there, why not treat yourself to a coffee or a bite at one of the nearby local cafes? They're pretty good out there. The markets are open every Sunday from 8 a.m. to 1 p.m. in the Coles car park on Urala Road, Tookley. On the way, I've got a bit of music mix for you with a bit of, who have we got there this morning? Oh, bit of Rock Melons and our Lost and Found. Let me tell you, it's a Lost and Found from the late 80s. It's the D-Generation, I'll tell you that now. It's a classic. It takes off a few people. Bit of Australian humour. I thought I'd put it in this morning for here. You probably won't hear it again on Ghost FM. But anyway, we've got to do something first. We've got to jump back to the year 1985 first. And excuse me. We were watching Purple Rain and Back to the Future. Musically, we were listening to INXS, Huey Lewis and the News and Jimmy Barnes. Get ready for a blast from the past. Up here next on Coast FM. Good morning.
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0: Yes, don't forget to listen to Belinda. I'm sure she'll play some Taylor Swift for you as well.

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4: Yes, we've got him on the line, and I can just report you exclusively here on Coast FM. He's just put his shirt and his shorts on, so everything is right to go now, ladies, if you want to head down that way.
0: It's safe to walk past the surf club.
4: How are you, mate? You going well?
0: No, really good, really good. It's the first swim we've had for quite a few days with dirty water and stuff, but it's absolutely beautiful down here today. It's not as fresh as it was yesterday, but the water temperature's really warm. It was really surprising how warm it is.
4: Oh, okay.
0: Probably we had about 10 swimmers, and there were probably 8 of them in wetsuits. I wasn't one of them, because I'd look like a harpooned whale if I was in one of them. But they were all in their wetsuits, but it was the water was beautiful out there this morning.
4: Oh, that's great. That's fantastic, mate. And is it rough or is it just calm, the smell of the water?
0: It's very calm, very calm. There's a little bit of a pool going out, but the waves are they're only a couple of feet, and it's smooth all the way out there, the way to the Yellow Boy. It's really perfect for swimming.
4: Big change since last week.
0: Oh, this week's been really with the huge waves, with the high tides, and then we had the dirty water as well, but it's still a wee bit murky, but it's a lot cleaner than it was.
4: That's good.
0: It's reasonable this morning, but no, it's really, really nice. There are a few people been going in, not as much as usual, so there's still a few people staying out of it.
4: Now, I popped my head out the door about probably 5 minutes ago, and around Gosford, it was absolutely blue sky, no clouds. What's it like over at Terrigal this morning?
0: It's the same. The sun's just going up. It's absolutely, you've got that glare right along looking out to the sun. No, it's beautiful, fantastic. Everybody's taking pictures of the sun coming up and stuff like that. No, it's really nice this morning.
4: Yeah, what's that? What do they say? What's that yellow thing in the sky? Haven't seen it for so long.
0: Well, it's been a wee bit like that. Yesterday afternoon was okay, but no, this morning. And yesterday, it didn't look too bad yesterday, but there was hardly anybody going in swimming. I'm not the expert. When I see there are not many going in swimming, I just... Because one of the boys that swims with us, he's going to the World Cup next week, and he didn't want to get an ear infection off the water.
4: Yeah.
0: Dirty, so we stayed out yesterday.
4: Yeah, now I believe you've got a very busy week ahead. I was actually talking to one of the people that's going to the Rotary Club breakfast on Thursday morning. I've got an interview about 8:30 with Lydia Williams, ex-Matilda, and we're just off here talking. 102 games, unbelievable, isn't it, as goalkeeper?
0: She's great. And we've also got Andrew Redmayne come along, the Mariners goalkeeper, who was the Mariners player of the year this year, and saved that penalty against Peru 4 years ago to help the Socceroos get to World Cup. So we're doing an interview with them in the morning, and it should be nice. It's in at Baker Street, and it should be a great morning. And the money's all going to her charity. She started a charity up that she's putting back to Indigenous kids, which is fantastic.
4: Yes.
0: So it'll be a really good day. The Rotary Club's done a fantastic job putting it together.
4: They have. They've done a fantastic job, and the Rotary Club, like the connections we had to get in contact with Lydia, absolutely fantastic. They were really helpful, and we gave them times and that, and everything came through great. And I really enjoyed having a conversation with her, and you don't realise that. And after I got off the phone to her, I was reading up on a bit of it and how inspirational she is to young kids these days. It's amazing.
0: Yeah, no, she spends so much time doing that, and it's just great when you've got players, men and women, who have got a high profile who can put something back into the game.
4: Yep.
0: And because too many people just go, they stop playing football and it's like, what's next? And they really struggle to get the groove, they get into the workforce, because a lot of these people have been full-time athletes for years.
4: That's right.
0: But Lydia, she's right into her own foundation and that now, and... She's doing good, and she's just inspiring young Indigenous people to about life and life skills.
4: Exactly, and she's also she told me that she's actually on her way to do the some commentary for the World Cup on SBS.
0: Yeah, I think she's doing SBS. I leave next Sunday as well. I'm over there with the Green and Gold Army, so I'm over there. I leave next Sunday as well. I'm over there with the Green and Gold Army, so I'm over there on the tour.

0: be able to give you the World Cup. Instead of the surf report, it can be the World Cup update.
1: You can too. That'd be unreal. Yeah, so well, that's him. We've locked him in.
0: So we'll work out the times, because I think the timing's okay, I think.
1: Yeah, no, it should be, yeah.
0: So next week, when we come on next week, we'll work it out next week.
1: Perfect. Looking forward to that. Hey, unfortunately, mate, guess what? It's time for that. You know what it is.
0: Oh, you're going to make me emotional.
1: Oh, you're going to be emotional next week and the week after when you start hearing it, aren't you? As always, right, mate. Thank you very much.
0: Thank
1: and
0: you.
1: We will talk to you again next week, Laurie.
0: Okay. See ya.
1: See
0: you,
1: mate.
0: Very much.
1: Bye.
0: Bye.

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1: Well, looking around the coast at the moment, it's beautiful out there. Blue skies, sunshine, and not many cars on the road, which is good as well. The M1 looking fine in both directions as well this morning. So please, if you're out there, enjoy it and don't be silly. Trains are running on or close to time from between Sydney and Newcastle this morning, so you can actually get on there and not panic about any train delays or anything. At the moment, everything's perfect. Now, if you do see or see anything out there on our roads, please give us a call here, 4322 0072, to help keep the coast moving and maybe save a few honks at it as well. Now, g'day to Lorraine at Canton Beach this morning. I hope you're well, and it's time for our Sunday song selection again.

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1: That's right, handpicked for your perfect start to your day. That's right, here we go. Two songs with the word baby in it. And Edna's just out. I think she's just cleaning the kitchen drawers at the moment, which is good. Bit of peace and quiet from me. Okay, these two songs. Here's my one. Promises. Baby, it's you. And of course, Peter Frampton, Baby, I Love Your Way. Two great songs with Baby in them. And that's Edna's there, Baby, I Love Your Way, Peter Frampton. You know what to do? Head to the phone, 4322 0072. 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And we'll play the winning song back around about 20 to 9 this morning here on Coast FM 963. 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
1: All right, here we go. I'm feeling a bit funny playing this one, but I thought, you know what, I am going to go out of my way and play it. It's a great track. It's back to the 80s. I found it right down the bottom too, which is, you know, it hasn't been played very rarely here. It's a true Aussie comedy classic from the D Generation. Five in a row, it's called. Hilarious 1989 parody of Aussie rock legends including John Farnham, Jimmy Barnes, Kylie Minogue and the Little Ripper Band and James Rain. Sit back and listen to it. I'll tell you, it is a classic. And I heard it the other day, just pulled it out of my... phone, and I just went, wow, I've got to get this guy, I've got to get this one for the people of the Central Coast. So here we go. Good morning, Central Coast.
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have to be on 23FM, wouldn't you? And don't forget those Barnsley tour days. We're looking at the 3rd, 4th, 6th, 7th, 23rd, and the supplementary number. Hey, we'll check them out later. Right now, let's bring the mood back a step with a good time, classic rock memory.

Yeah, you're on 23FM, and you know the hottest way to look cool this summer is in any of our official 23FM station gear. We got t-shirts, singlets, sun hats, orthopedic sandals in a huge range of black. All you got to do to score one is spot Dangerous Dan, who's out and about the FM Super Summer Turbo Beach Cruiser. Just look for yellow Mazda without rego plates, and you could be a winner right here on 23FM. Speaking of winners, here's a little lady making big waves.

0: man, it sounds so good. Can't wait for the English language version. 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Hello.
1: Oh, g'day, it's Wayne here. Why don't you play more Australian music?
0: Wayne, we just rolled out 5 in a row.
1: Oh, I must have missed them. I don't listen to the radio.
0: All right, Wayne, just for you, let's hear them all one more time.
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0: 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We give you the non-stop blend of good time, classic rock and golden old chart busting memories in the one breath. And I'm just going to keep talking like this till I get fainter and fainter and you can hardly hear me. And then all of a sudden I'll get loud again and then just sort of fade off into the background, but I won't go away. Oh no, hey, I don't like to bring my political beliefs on.
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0: Coast FM 963, classic hits. And the Beatles there, Follow the Sun. What's that? It's that thing in the sky today, and keep following it. It's beautiful at the moment. G'day to some of our fabulous Coast FM morning crew this morning as well. Sandy and Brian Elisro, g'day to you guys. Margaret of Blue Haven, Dyer Buff Point, Sharon and Michelle, and Susan from our Facebook page. Great to have you up this morning. Now, the week ahead is not looking too bad. Monday will be sunny atop of 16. Tuesday brings a chance of morning rain before clearing and reaching around 17. Wednesday looks like the pick of the week with a top of 19 and sunshine. And then Thursday stays partly cloudy with a top of 17, while Friday is mostly sunny and a pleasant 16 degrees. Today, a beautiful day across the Central Coast, and expect a top around 18 degrees, light winds and plenty of sunshine today. Overnight tonight, we're going to get down to around about 9 degrees, excuse me, and reporting live from Toowoon Bay Surf Club right now. It's the Flip the Dolphin. Good morning, Flip. What are we looking like out there this morning at the Toowoon Bay Surf Club? Okay, just off the coast there. We're looking at around about 13 degrees at the moment. That's your Central Coast weather sort of. For more updates and events, hit up coastfm.org.au. Coming up next, we're going to see who's having a birthday today in the birthday book.
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0: time for the birthday book. Let's find out who's celebrating today.
1: Yes, time for the birthday book this morning, coming up to 12 minutes to 8 there. And a happy birthday to the following people celebrating today, the 31st of May 2026. Jani Denham, happy birthday to you. Elizabeth Bay of Yamina, happy birthday to you. Renee Collinson, happy birthday to you. And Mick Thomes from Halekawani, happy birthday to you, mate. You're sharing your birthday today with these guys.
2: Go ahead. Make my day.
1: Clint Eastwood, born in San Francisco, California. He's 96 today, US actor, director. Got his first break in television in Rawhide, playing Rowdy Yates. And some of his other major films include Spaghetti Western, Fistful of Dollars, plus the sequels to the series of Dirty Harry films and the comedy Every Which Way But Loose, plus the follow-up to Any Which Way You Can as well. In 1993, finally won an Oscar when he picked up Best Director Award for Unforgiven, which also won the Academy Award for Best Picture in 1992. Tommy Emmanuel, born in Muswellbrook, New South Wales. He's 71 today, Australian guitarist. He's Australia's biggest selling instrumental recording artist. For many years, he's been based in Nashville. Brooke Shields, remember Brooke Shields? Yes, I do too. Born in 1965, she's 61 today. American actress. She starred in the US TV sitcom Suddenly Susan. I remember watching that. And her films include Pretty Baby 78, Blue Lagoon, who can forget that, and Endless Love in 1981. Sharon Gless, born in Los Angeles, California, is 83 today. American actress. She played Detective Chris Cagney in the 80s TV police drama series Cagney and Lacey and starred in the TV series Trids of Rosie O'Neill as well. Todd McKenney is born in Perth, West Australia, 1965. He's 61 today, Australian entertainer. At an early age, 2026, McKenney starring as Buster for Jones in Gus and the 40th anniversary Australian tour of Cats, the musical, which began all those years ago. He's been a judge on the TV program Dancing with the Stars as well, and he played the role of Nathan in the film Strictly Ballroom. Happy birthday to all our fabulous listeners celebrating today. From everyone here at Coast FM, we hope your day is filled with love, laughter, and just the right number of candles. The birthday book's back tomorrow with Greg in the Big Breakfast. So if you've got a celebration coming up, give us a call 432-00721 and pop you in. Have a brilliant day. Finally, Mark Lazotte, Diesel, born in Little Crompton in Rhode Island, 1966, 60 today. US-born guitarist. His group Johnny Diesel and the Injectors had top 10 hits with Soul Revival, Crime in Shane. And he also went on in 1991 and made Australian with his debut solo album, Hip Fidelity. He's 1993 songs as well. In there, so many songs, Tip of My Tongue, and we're going to play this one today. Man Alive, happy birthday, Diesel, 60. Wow. 9 to 8 is the time. Whew, I need a lay down after that.

0: The home of a better music mix, Classic East Coast FM 963. G'day to Ralph and Jan tuning in from Woiwoi this morning. G'day to Paula Blackall and Gordon Wendy at Narara. Great to have you on board this morning as well. Don't forget, from midday today coming up, it's Barry Taylor. Yes, the year 1962 Sunday Hit Parade. He will be going through the drive-through now on his second run of coffee. Can't wait for that. Midday. Next hour, the Shantuzies. Champagne.
1: How about us?
0: And we'll kick it off with the one and only Susie Quattro. Ah, yes. Big Bad Bazzy, be loving it now. Oh, dear. Let's go to the news now. 4 to 8. Here's M.M. Pop Music. This is Sunday Breakfast, live across the Central Coast with Wayne C. Good morning. I hope you're enjoying it.

0: I'm Dusty Fitzpatrick. A man's now being charged over a brawl at a soccer match in Sydney's southwest. Donna Sirimana has more.
1: It's understood up to 40 people were involved in the incident at the under-17s match in Revesby. Police were told a number of spectators had run onto the field after a fight broke out between the players. An 18-year-old man was treated at the scene for a bite to his back before being taken to Liverpool Hospital. A 47-year-old Greenacre man was arrested following inquiries. He's been charged with several offences and is due in court today. Donna Sirimana reporting.
0: Australia, Britain and the United States will develop underwater drones as part of the AUKUS pact. The new project announced in Singapore falls under Pillar 2 of the agreement, which aims to create sophisticated military technology. All three countries again backed plans for US Virginia-class nuclear-powered submarines to be sold to Australia in the 2030s. Four survivors have been rescued from a flooded cave in Laos a day after another was pulled out. Five men had been trapped for more than a week after becoming stuck while looking for gold. Two others who were part of the same group are still missing inside the cave. More procedures will be offered as part of a same-day surgery initiative in the state's public hospitals. The scheme allows patients to have their procedure and to be discharged on the same day to recover at home. Health Minister Ryan Park says the move will reduce pressure on the health system.
2: This means literally thousands of bed days are saved by getting people out of hospital as quickly as possible. We don't want people to be in hospital if they don't need it.
0: A peak travel body is lobbying for a do not travel warning currently in place for major Middle Eastern airports to be downgraded. The Travel Industry Association claims the alert affects those who just want to pass through major transit hubs like Dubai. The push comes as thousands of Australians prepare to head off to Europe for summer. A report's found attitudes about gender, sex and relationships are being formed earlier than ever. University of Melbourne researchers say young people now start forming romantic relationships as young as 10. Our Watch Chief Executive Patty Kinnersley says it's important proper guidance is given to younger Australians.
3: We know that young people are going to continue to access information about relationships, sex, dating and consent online. So it's really important that they have access to accurate information.
0: Also making news, a study has found Australians living with autism face a homelessness risk nearly three times higher than that of the general population, and a learner driver and his supervisors being charged with high-range drink driving in Sydney's southwest. In finance, one Aussie dollar buying 71 US cents.
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0: Melbourne Storm has secured a win over the Roosters in the NRL, 18 points to 4. The Tigers snapped their losing streak, defeating the Bulldogs 22-16. Newcastle took down Parramatta 28-22. PSG have claimed back-to-back Champions League titles with a 4-3 penalty shootout win over Arsenal, following a 1-1 draw after extra time. Arsenal defender Gabriel Magalhaes missing from the spot to give PSG the win, as heard on Stan Sport. And wins in the AFL for the Swans, the Dockers and the Bulldogs. It's 4 minutes past eight. That's the very latest news and sport.
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9: Beautiful sunny day across Gosford and the Central Coast today. Expect a top around about 18 degrees. Tomorrow, another fine winter's day with sunshine continuing. Temperatures tomorrow reaching only around 16 degrees. And then Tuesday, cloud increasing with some morning rain and drizzle possible before easing during the afternoon. Temperatures climbing around 17 degrees. Overnight tonight, we're going to get down to around about 9. Currently outside the studios here in Gosford right now, it's 11. Over at Yamina Beach, it's 13. And Mannering Park, Mum, I took the dog out this morning, fed her, and she was up every half hour. I just don't know what's wrong with it. Last night was one of those nights. I'm feeling a bit for it today. Mannering Park, sitting on 14 degrees.
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0: You're listening to Coast FM 963, your station for a better music mix. David Bowie, China Girl, released on this day back in 1983. And would you believe it was co-written with Iggy Pop? The song became one of Bowie's biggest hits of the 80s, helping introduce a whole new generation to the track, first recorded by Iggy back in 1977. It's 13 minutes after 8, won't see on your radio. Weather-wise today, we expect a Sunday, beautiful sunny day across Gosford and the Central Coast, expect to top around 18 degrees now. On this day in history, John Kellogg filed a patent for flaked cereal in 1895. And the Titanic was launched before 100,000 onlookers in Belfast in 1911. Don't forget, coming up very soon is our Sunday, Sunday song selection. Another Pleasant Valley
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0: That's right. Oh dear, I pushed the off button. Silly me. Okay, so two songs today. My pick is this one, Baby Chew Promises.

0: And let me tell you, that was that was Peter Frampton and Baby I Love Your Way, which is Edna's pick this morning. And all I can say is that, baby, it's you. The promise is absolutely bolting away. It's like a far lap at the Melbourne Cup. There you go. You know what to do. Go to the website, coastfm.org.au, and click on the Sunday Breakfast page there. Tab that, and away you go. You can play, cast your vote, yes or no, and we'll play it back around about 8:40 this morning. Time for that one and only day. Yes, Sunday Dad Joke. Here it is.
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0: Okay, I tried to make a belt out of watches on Sunday. It was a total waste of time.
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That was Petula Clark there and taking us back to the year 1966. Now, if you're looking for something fun to do today, why not head to the Entrance Lions Club Markets tucked behind the old cinema in the Denning Street car park at the entrance there. Open from 8:30 till 12:30, these family-friendly markets are a great way to spend your morning. Heaps of stalls, fresh local produce and some fantastic bargains to be found. Head on out there, won't you, today? It's fantastic out there.

0: NRL scores from overnight. The West Tigers 22 defeated the Bulldogs 16. The Storm 18 defeated the Roosters 4. Today's matches, the Broncos take on the Dragons at 4 o'clock from Queensland's Suncorp Stadium in Brisbane, and the Raiders take on the Cowboys from GEO Stadium, Canberra at around about 6.15. I think you've got the Panthers taking on the Warriors from CommBank Stadium, Sydney. That'll be interesting to see as the Warriors are one a few on the trot at the moment. On the way very soon for your Sunday morning here on Coast FM, Bay City Rollers and the Santuzzi's not too far away as well.
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1: Looking rather nice out there on the coast roads this morning. Beautiful sunshine, not many cars out there, and blue skies, which is fantastic. Finally for a weekend after about 3 weeks of grey sky. Looking great out there. If you are travelling on the M1, remember to stay on the speed limit and just arrive on time if you can. Everything else looking fine and dandy this morning. Sydney Trains advise Sydney's trains are running on time or close to time from Sydney to Newcastle and Newcastle to Sydney this morning. So if you're catching a train, no need to slow down and stress. It's going to be there. Morning to Marianne at Morris at Angela at Wyoming and Rod at Edelong. G'day, guys. Hope you're well this morning. Coming up very soon, we've got our Sunday Song Selection winner and also Gardening Today with Cheryl on all the tips, tricks and green thumb advice you need to keep. You need to know to keep your garden thriving. So stay tuned. 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

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Now, the Gosser City Rotary welcomes football legends for Breakfast of Champions, June 4, 7:30 a.m. at the Baker Street Restaurant. Football fans on the Central Coast are invited to a Gosford City Rotary's Breakfast of Champions, just ahead of the 2020s. To a Gosford City Rotary's Breakfast of Champions, just ahead of the 2026 means.

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This is Coast FM 963. I was supposed to bring you an interview with Lydia, and guess what? It hasn't come to fruition on my end, unfortunately. My audio is not that crash hot, so I am not going to play it. So I will get talk to Lydia again and get her on in the coming time and have a chat to her, and hopefully I'll get to chat to her on Thursday at the Breakfast of Champions. Looking forward to that. It's 25 minutes to 9 here on Coast FM 963. Here's champagne. Get it out, Wayne. It's one of their mornings. It's probably because I haven't had much sleep. Is this another Phil West song?

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1: That's right. It is time for the Sunday song selection. And two great songs, and here they are. We'll play them again for you right now.

So there you go. We've got Promises there and Baby A Tube, which is my pick. Or Edna's pick, Peter Frampton, Baby I Love Your Way. She has been and gone this morning. Don't know what's up with her. She's been flying in and flying out very quick the last couple of days. And it's very, I don't know, I don't, she might be upset with me. Probably because I'm winning all these songs at the moment. Who knows? Okay, let's do it. You have voted, ladies and gentlemen, and people of the Central.

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1: Looking for a fragrant climber? Well, Chinese star jasmine is a superstar that suits most garden styles and can cover a fence wall or even provide an attractive screening option. It won't drop lower leaves like some of its climbing friends, and it puts on a stunning floral display in spring and summer with its abundant tiny cream blooms, and it will fill the air with an intoxicating rich perfume. Expect growth of up to 6 metres in height and in width. And the good news is Chinese star jasmine can grow very happily in big pots if need be. The flower of the day is the cosmos, and in the language of flowers, they mean love, coherency and expansion. Cheryl and Darcy, Gardening Today.
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9: Roads were closed and power was lost after a large tree branch.
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0: This is Coast FM 963, home for classic hits and a better music mix. That's right. That's right, time for me to head off and to the sunrise. Not sunset yet. Phil Knox in after nine. He's got some more great music lined up. I'm looking in there. He's got a bit of Foreigner. Roy Orbison, Earth, Wind and Fire, and he's going to kick it off with a classic from the B-52s. I think he'll be bopping out the studio here after nine. Be sure to be listening in. And, yes, Edna, I beat you again. I'm so happy about that. What do you think of that, Edna?
1: Oh, rack off, would ya?
2: Till next week. Nanu. Nanu.

0: Dusty Fitzpatrick, an Australian man who helped rescue a group of villagers trapped inside a louse cave for more than a week, says he's extremely relieved. The five men who became stuck after flash flooding have now been evacuated. One of them was rescued, while the other four managed to make their own way out a day later. Cave diver Josh Richards has told Today it's an amazing outcome.
1: Really remarkable result, and honestly just relief for all of us. None of us wanted to be diving. None of us wanted to be doing this. Yeah. So to have these guys suddenly pop out on their own and not risk anyone else is just a really remarkable result.
0: The United States, Australia and Britain have unveiled a new project under the second pillar of the AUKUS agreement. The new initiative will see unmanned underwater drones developed to protect undersea cables and to boost defence capabilities. The announcement was made on the margins of a defence summit in Singapore. The federal government says it's confident the opposition will help pass its sweeping reforms to the NDIS. Labor intends to remove up to 300,000 people from the scheme to help rein in its ballooning cost. The coalition has threatened to block the legislation unless the government backtracks on its changes to capital gains tax and negative gearing. But NDIS Minister Jenny McAllister has told Sky News negotiations are happening in good faith.
2: The coalition talk a lot about the need to restrain costs. If they're serious about that, we hope that they'll engage with us and get this bill through. I will say, to be fair to them, that they are engaging closely, constructively.
0: An 18-year-old man's been treated for a bite to his back after a brawl at a soccer match in Sydney's southwest. It's understood up to 40 people were involved in the incident at the under-17s game in Revesby. A 47-year-old man has been charged. Internal government documents reportedly show commuter services could start on the Sydenham to Bankstown Metro line by October. The Telegraph reports an asset handover would be undertaken in July. The Transport Minister has not confirmed an exact date, but says the government is working towards an opening later this year. And a new gene test has been developed which could help some women with breast cancer avoid having to undergo chemotherapy. It uses a biopsy or tumour sample after surgery to determine how aggressive the genes driving a cancer's growth are. Associate Professor Belinda Kiley says it's an exciting development.
3: It's going to spare a lot of people from the side effects of chemotherapy. So it's really going to make sure that the people who really need the chemotherapy get it, and those who are not going to benefit or only get a very minimal benefit can be spared it.
0: In finance, one Aussie dollar buying 71 US cents.
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0: The Bulldogs are questioning a number of refereeing decisions made during their match against the Tigers. Canterbury Bankstown lost the match 22 points to 16, helping the Tigers snap a three-game losing streak. Dogs coach Cameron Ciraldo says he's disappointed with some of the calls made.
7: The more disappointing one was to go down the other end. Someone's offside, takes out our fullback, then that's a try. What's worse? Someone touching your foot or someone taking out your fullback and they score a try?
0: The Eels went down to the Knights in their match, 28 points to 22. The Storm came out on top over the Roosters, 18-4. PSG's defeated Arsenal on penalties to win the Champions League. And the Swans defeated the Tigers in the AFL by 114 points, wins also for the Dockers and the Bulldogs. It's 9:04. That's the latest news and sport.
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11: Well, isn't it wonderful to feel some sunshine upon your face as we walk outside on a beautiful Sunday morning here on the Central Coast. We're expecting it to remain sunny today. 19 degrees is what we're expecting as a top out. And on Monday, it's also going to be sunny. Tuesday, however, the rain's coming back, 17 degrees. So get your washing out today and tomorrow. Get it all done because the rain's coming back. Currently, it's 18 degrees in Magenta and Terrigal, 13 degrees at Budai National Park and 14 degrees here in Gosford.
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0: Good morning and welcome to Sunday Mornings here on your favourite radio station, Coast FM 963. I'm Phil Knox and it's my absolute pleasure to have your company as we settle in for the next 3 hours of a better music mix. But before we begin our journey, a big shout out to Wayne C for another entertaining morning of music and fun. Love that D-Generation Aussie music mix, Wayne-O. Good stuff. Anyway, we've kicked off in style this morning. The B-52s took us to the Love Shack. Earth, Wind & Fire brought us Fantasy. And Roy Orbison wound back the clock to 1970 with Penny Arcade. And we rounded out that quad play with the band with the 80s hair, Foreigner. Could never live without you. And neither can we without our valuable listeners such as yourself here on Coast FM. Stay with me because coming up next is a track from Over the Dutch, where I just know you'll be air drumming the iconic Phil. So you won't want to miss that.
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0: Oh, Delta. It's 18 minutes to 10 here on Coast FM, and the good news is that our traffic and trains are all moving quite nicely at the moment, just like the music here on Coast FM 963 this morning on Sunday mornings. We just heard Max Merritt and the Meteors Slipping Away, and I bet you helped young Stewie fill in that drum fill in the middle of that. Everybody does a little bit of air drumming to that one. That was followed by ELO and Turn to Stone, and then we got the Mirror Ball out for a bit of disco groove with Dance Little Day Lady Dance. And we concluded that quad play, of course, with this year's representative at Eurovision, our Delta, and Born to Try. Now, are you into music trivia? Well, don't forget that Coast FM is having a music trivia night at the Dawson RSL, the Davo RSL, get that right, Davo RSL on Friday the 19th of June. And at 7:30 p.m., all the money goes to help keeping this beautiful station on board. 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Now, don't you go away, because coming up after the break, we've got royalty in the house when the king makes a visit.
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Otis Redding, with a song that he wrote just a couple of days before he passed away and recorded in 1967. What a great voice that is. And before that, Greedy Smith out the front of Mental as Anything, and we lost Greedy a few years ago as well. And before that, The King was in the building with Moody Blue from his 1977 album of the same name that was his final studio release before he passed. So there we had three great voices of rock and roll that are now joined that wonderful choir in the skies. Stay with us. What way to better way to quit towards the news than a little bit of Aretha?

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1: 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Taking us there, Tommy James, Dragging the Line.

Australia will develop underwater drones as part of the trilateral AUKUS agreement. The countries have also announced a plan to sell Australia. Virginia-class submarines in the 2030s will be altered. Our country will now receive three used subs from America rather than a mix of new and in-service boats as planned. US Defence Secretary Pete Hegseth says his country